Big overnight energy on Fourth One. And we're back, baby. Brand new week. That's Alex Warren. Before that, the new Miley. And I say that, not just new music, but like the new Miley. Because Cyrus is gone. New era. She's feeling fierce. The music video to that track is so fun. It makes me want to go and dance in the street with my friends. We're here for it. Happy Monday. Example on the way. And right now, James Blunt giving us summer vibes, even when it's dark and cold outside.

0: Example on your radio, and it's Mary Manderfield making sure you're feeling good. It's the 14th of September, still to come. BB Rex and Faithless, we're doing a little throwback from TLC, and Miles Smith plays after this.
1: Fourth one. What do you think of the music on Fourth One? Tell us at fourthone.com. 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

0: It's Fourth One.
1: And a bit of Bebe Rexha and Faithless. Before that, TLC. You know what I'm listening to, that one, No Scrubs. Came out in 1999, right? And the world was very different then. In terms of the economy, I feel like we're living in a time when having those things that used to just be normal, it's not a must. It's not a must. So in that song, they say, you know, if you have a car, if you don't have a car and you're walking, yeah, like, I don't want to be dealing with you. Yeah, no, plenty of my friends, we don't have a car. If you live at home with your mama, yeah, no, again, lots of us moving back home, living with parents. If you have a shorty and you don't show love, yeah, sometimes the gifts are minimal. Sometimes the gifts are a written poem or a hug or a promise of a date at a later stage. So TLC, you're going to need to just ease off us just for a little bit because big old 2026 is hitting differently. Right now, Adela, this one's new. This is Ain't In.

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1: Hello, Benson Boone. It's Mary keeping you company, and your Monday really does start here. We're starting earlier than the rest of the UK, that's for sure. Rema and Selena Gomez on the way, and I Knew It, I Knew You from Taylor Swift next.
2: Fourth one.
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and it's Mary keeping you company. Last week was a busy one. We got that new iPhone, you know, the fold-out duo situation. Too expensive for me to be splashing the cash on a phone, which I think I'd open with too much enthusiasm that I'd probably break it. We had the NTAs with that really camp performance from Paloma Faith and crew to award Alan Carr with his special recognition. And the Spice Girls were teasing us with a big announcement. They're like, something's coming. Everyone thought it was going to be a reunion, and it turned out to be that they were just selling a load of merch and CDs. Of course, loads of money. Spice Girls, we're good for now. Thank you, though. I've got James Hype and Kelly Lee.

0: Do you know what? James Hype gets me hyped, and Kelly Lee's voice is something kind of special, isn't there? Love that one. Coming up to 2 a.m. Stick around because I've got a throwback from Eminem, which I know you're going to love. Some Justin Timberlake for you, the script as well, and the latest news is on the other side of this.
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23: Top stories this hour. Schools will have to cut down on serving pupils cakes and cookies for dessert. New standards are being issued for England for the first time in a decade. Matt Steele has more.
24: It might not prove popular in the lunch queue, but the government's cracking down on unhealthy school dinners. Baked desserts will have to contain or be served with fruit. There'll be fewer chips and pizzas, more pulses and salads, and limits on ice cream and waffles. The aim is to tackle tooth decay and childhood obesity. Chef and campaigner Jamie Oliver says it's a brilliant day.
23: Donald Trump's playing down the need for his administration to check the development of artificial intelligence. He says winning a global competition against China will help address the risks posed by the technology. The first ministers of the UK's devolved nations will sign an agreement later aimed at pressuring Downing Street to hold independence referendums. Scotland, Wales and Northern Ireland's governments are led by nationalists. Andy Burnham's insisted such votes are off limits. Ministers have been urged to exempt GCSE revision videos from the planned social media ban for under 16s. Content creators will travel to Westminster later. Sport Now, Manchester United have been contacted by the referees' governing body to acknowledge an error of judgment. It relates to Erling Haaland's winning goal in their 1-0 defeat to rivals Manchester City in the Premier League. Meanwhile, Celtic boss Martin O'Neill says they have to learn from their 3-0 defeat at rivals Rangers in the quarterfinals of the Scottish League Cup.
25: I think it's a wake-up call. To look at myself for a start, then I look at the team, and we just didn't, we were second best.
23: Rangers will go up against Aberdeen in the last four. And finally, Germany's Alexander Zverev is a two-time Grand Slam tennis champion after getting past Ben Shelton in four sets in the final of the US Open. The top seed followed his victory in Paris in June by winning at Flushing Meadows. From Sky News, I'm Chris Milligan.
0: 2 a.m. is here. Mary, still with you, making sure your overnight's feeling good. Lewis Capaldi playing for you now.

You're listening to Fourth One. And you know what I love about this time in the morning is that we're all kind of grouping back together after the weekend. And I know the night shift workers, it feels like you kind of get called back in a lot earlier than everyone else. I mean, I guess you do actually get called back in a lot earlier than everyone else. So still kind of in weekend mode, still like, okay, Monday's here. Let's go with it. Let's go with the vibes. Shaboozy on the way. Tame and Park.

0: And that's Shaboozy. Let me tell you all about my weekend that's coming up. Plus Ray on the way, and I couldn't resist a bit of Zara Larsson. Midnight Sun after this.
1: Fourth one. What do you think of the music on Fourth One? Tell us at fourthone.com. And you could get your hands on £250 to spend at Amazon.
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You're part of the overnight crew on 4th One. And that's Zara Larson. We're a little bit beyond midnight, but the vibes are still there. The intention's right. It's Mary Manderfield. And I had one of those weekends where I actually got up to so much. I ended up doing one of those fan zones for a show at Wembley where I had to hype up the crowd whilst they waited to go in for a concert. So imagine you've bought tickets for a really great concert, but before you get there, it's me giving you a little welcome. And we dealt with a bit of rain, we dealt with some sunshine too. It was a lot of fun. And then yesterday, I had a baby shower. It was lovely, but I was disappointed with the lack of games. Next time, I want to try baby food out of a tiny little jar and let you know whether I think it's pea or a little tiny casserole or sweet potato mushed up into something that, you know, you start to understand why babies spit it out so quickly. I hope you had a gorgeous weekend. I've got

0: Ed Sheeran, early on your Monday. And I don't know if you know, but from 3, we're doing a whole hour of throwbacks. So if you feel like you're flagging a little bit or you need a boost of energy, make sure you stick around because I will get your shoulders shimmying. That's happening from 3 a.m. Before then, though, let's have Olivia Dean on the other side of this.
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Post Malone has a lot of tattoos. He's not quite up to the standards of Remy Schofield. Well, you might not know that name, but if you saw him, you'd probably understand why he received a certificate from the Guinness Book of Records. He is the world's most tattooed living person, right? 90% of his body is covered in tattoos, and his like chest looks like a giant piranha. It's crazy. And he has layers upon layers, 40 layers of ink. I just can't imagine sitting for that pain. I've got like two tiny little tattoos, and the one that I got on my ribs hurt so much. I thought, yeah, no, this life ain't for me. I'm not doing it. I'm not doing the 90% of my body. It's too much. Right, Katie B and Jax Jones celebrating the end of summer. This is Last Day of Summer.

0: and from 2002, some classic Pink. That's all to come and plenty more.
1: Fourth one.
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13: Top stories this hour. Schools in England will have to cut down on cookies, pizzas and chips as part of new food standards. The overhaul aimed at tackling childhood obesity and tooth decay will also require more lentils and salads on menus. Changes will be phased in from next September. The First Ministers of Wales, Scotland and Northern Ireland are meeting later where they'll sign a declaration on independence. The memorandum of understanding is expected to push Downing Street for referendums in their respective nations. Donald Trump claimed over the weekend Irish unification would be a great thing. Ireland's PM Micheál Martins played down the remarks.
14: He spoke to some DUP members and asked, you know, was a merger on the cards. So he looks back and even Lunchy would make the point that this is his view. He believes unity is the logical way for the island to be configured and organized.
13: US presidents dismissed calls for a slowdown in the progress of artificial intelligence after warnings from some tech bosses it could take over the internet within months. Donald Trump suggested the claims are exaggerated. Sport now, Manchester United have been contacted by the referee's governing body to acknowledge an error of judgment. It relates to Erling Haaland's winning goal in their 1-0 defeat to rival City in the Premier League. Elsewhere, Rangers eased into the semi-finals of the Scottish League Cup with a 3-0 victory at home to Glasgow rival Celtic. Europe's Solheim Cup winning captain Anna Nordqvist says she's living her dream. The host won the prestigious golf tournament 15-13 against the United States.
1: Having my family's support from very far away, you know, living in the US on my own, but to have them here at every single Solheim Cup and now share it with my nieces and nephews, seeing my brothers cry, my sister-in-law, you know, it's just always been a family affair for me. So what makes Solheim Cup special is that you get to share it with others.
13: And the 78th Emmy Awards take place in Los Angeles later, recognizing the best of what's on TV. The Pit, Pluribus, Hacks and Widow's Bay are leading the nominations. From Sky News, I'm Chris Milligan.
0: It's 3am, Mary keeping you company, and it's time to get into the biggest tunes of the 90s, noughties and 10s.

was some Basement Jacks. Romeo. Big, big throwbacks for you this morning. And that one's from 2001. Before that, Katy Perry and Snoop Dogg. It's Mary keeping you company and holding things down. I know I've got Patricia who's listening in and she loves a little tune from the 2010s. She says that was a time when I was in school and just dancing around with all my mates constantly. So how about this one from Lizzo and Ariana Grande? Good as hell.

0: It's just such a satisfying tune, isn't it? Oakenfold, Shifty Shell Shock, got Starry Eyed Surprise, came out in 2002. You know, some songs just make you feel like everything's going to be okay. Everything's going to be all right. It's quite comforting, isn't it? Hopefully we feel more of that, as well as having a little party this side. I've got Jess Glynn on the way and Estelle, American Boys. Remember 2008, that was everywhere. And we're dancing on our own with some Robin after this.
1: Okay. Fourth one. What do you think of the music on Fourth One? Tell us at fourthone.com. 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

right there. We might be in the middle of September, but we can hold on to sunshine, all thanks to Jess Glynn. And before that, Estelle. You know, American Boy, I love it. When you hear it in the US, people look at you like, go on, Brits. Sing it, Brits. Like it's our national anthem. I love it. Thanks, Estelle.

0: You're with me, Mary Manderfield, on Fourth One. And that's Panic at the Disco. But hey, no need to panic. Loads more throwbacks for you from the likes of Duc Dumont, Sophia Spexter, and Beyonce on the other side of this.
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1: And the party continues with Juchimon, Need You. I love that song. It really does remind me of that time, 2013. I finished school. I was traveling, making new friends, figuring out exactly who I was as an adult. You know, when you go from being in school, having to ask every single thing, like, please, may I go to the toilet? And then you just kind of get popped out into the world. And it's like, oh, time for you to make your own decisions now. This one came out in 2001. Maybe you've got memories of dancing along to this one. It's Butterfly.

0: throwbacks. A lot of fun and a great way to start our week. Monday, here we are, new week. Let's get into it. Of course, I'll be back with you tomorrow from 1 a.m. and the fun will continue. You've got Beth Wallace now for your early breakfast. So get comfy, cozy and enjoy. And I'll catch you tomorrow.
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9: The top stories this hour. Schools will have to cut down on serving pupils cakes and cookies for dessert. New standards are being issued for England for the first time in a decade. That still has more.
10: It might not prove popular in the lunch queue, but the government's cracking down on unhealthy school dinners. Baked desserts will have to contain or be served with fruit. There'll be fewer chips and pizzas, more pulses and salads, and limits on ice cream and waffles. The aim is to tackle tooth decay and childhood obesity. Chef and campaigner Jamie Oliver says it's a brilliant day.
9: The first ministers of the UK's devolved nations will sign an agreement later aimed at pressuring Downing Street to hold independence referendums. Scotland, Wales and Northern Ireland's governments are led by nationalist. Andy Burnham's insisted such votes are off limits. Donald Trump's playing down the need for his administration to check the development of artificial intelligence. He says winning a global competition against China will help address the risks posed by the technology. A 76-year-old man's due in court later charged with concealing his identity at an anti-immigration protest in Portsmouth on Saturday. Days earlier, senior officers in Hampshire warned they'd arrest demonstrators wearing face coverings. Sport now, and Manchester City boss Enzo Maresca believes the right decision was made to award the controversial winner in their 1-0 victory at rivals Manchester United in the Premier League. Erling Haaland's goal was initially given offside but was overturned by VAR. The official's governing body since revealed it should have been disallowed. Maresca's side were also reduced to 10 men after Phil Foden's clash with Bruno Fernandes.
11: I reviewed the action immediately after the red card on the bench, and it's clear red card for Phil because it's a reaction, but you can also see in the same action Bruno action intention. So for me, yes, it's a red card for Phil, but it's also a red card for Bruno.
9: And Rangers can look forward to a Scottish League Cup semi-final against Aberdeen after easing past rival Celtic 3-0. From Sky News, I'm Chris Milligan.
0: Morning, it's Beth here.

Lady Gaga there, paparazzi. Good morning. It is Beth Wallace here. And well, it's been a wee while since we have been together, and it's good to be back. And it's been a wee while. I was booked in for one Monday a few weeks ago after the Commonwealth Games. I was DJing there, but I was very, very ill. So I had a viral infection, and it was not good at all. I ended up in hospital in the morning that I was supposed to be here. Thankfully, I'd already phoned in sick because my face had swollen from this viral infection so, so badly. So I'll paint you a bit of a picture. My whole body decided to swell. I had cankles, you know, like little old ladies do. My feet actually hurt to walk on. My hands and fingers were so fat, I couldn't close them into a fist. And oh boy, was I ugly. I was the ugliest I have ever been in my entire life. So my whole face swelled up, my tongue, my lips, around my eyes, and honestly, it looked like I'd been attacked by 1,000 bees. It looked like I decided to stick my head in a beehive. Fortunately, we're all good now. We're raring to go this Monday. And what more can I do for you than play you brand new Cammy Barnes?

One anthem. Avicii Levels here on Fourth One. Been finishing off a lot of my DJ sets with that tune recently, and it's been going off every single time. It's Beth Wallace here for you, in for Gregor and Lindsay on Early Breakfast. And I've actually been saying, it's been a while since I've been on air with you. I had to phone in sick the last time I was supposed to be with you. I had a viral infection that attacked my face, and it was not a pretty sight as well. And I was humming and haying the night before, do I phone in sick, do I not? And it's just as well I did, because it got really bad about 5 a.m. My face swelled, my lips, my tongue. Could you imagine trying to present a radio show while that was going on? And poor producer John of Boogie in the Morning, he'd have walked in and that was the first thing he would have seen. He'd had the fright of his life, and that would have been definition of face for radio on that morning. It was awful.

0: the perfect song for going about it this time in the morning in the car, isn't it? Miles Smith with Stargaze, and good morning to you. I'm Beth Wallace. I'm going to be on Early Breakfast with you today, tomorrow and Wednesday in Gregor and Lindsay's place. Really good to be back with you. Got Taylor Swift on the way, a Kings of Leon song I have not heard in an absolute age, and I've got a wee secret to tell you.
1: 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Tell us at fourthone.com. And you could get your hands on £250 to spend at Amazon. 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

the guitar in that tune is just gorgeous. Kings of Leon, you somebody. So good to hear that this morning. Good morning to you. I'm Beth Wallace. I'm in for Gregor and Lindsay on Early Breakfast for a few days this week. So nice to be with you this morning. Got a dancey banger just to play it in a second. And I told you, I had a wee secret to tell you. And it's between me and you, so don't be going telling loads of people because I don't want everyone to know this. But bad news, I am turning 30 next month. I am officially getting old. I know, it's so upsetting. And I've decided I'm going to have a party for my birthday, but I'm not going to have an old person's party. I'm going to have a fun young person's party. We're going to play musical statues and a game of pass the parcel as well. Now, I was desperate to play musical chairs because that's my favourite, but I think a few beers could really get dangerous. Somebody could really get hurt. And I love this tune. It's from another. It has been the song of the summer in Ibiza this year.

0: Miley Cyrus with Flowers on Fourth One, or as she's just known now, Miley. It's Beth Wallace on Early Breakfast for you today. And of course, it was the Premier Sports League Cup, this final, and the semi-final draw has been done. It is going to be the big one at Hampden. Hibs versus Hearts. I've seen a brilliant video of a Hibs fan when the draw was getting taken, and obviously Hearts' name came out first, and then Hibs' name came out, and that fan just went, no! Hey, he won't be saying that if they beat Hearts and end up in a League Cup final.
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What a set of lungs on the lad. Teddy Swims there, Lose Control. Good morning to you. It's Beth Wallace in for Gregor and Lindsay with you till 6 o'clock today. I'm with you tomorrow and Wednesday. Well, they're not about here. I actually don't know what they're up to. I'm sure you might maybe know. But it's good to be here with you this morning. And I've been venturing into the world of selling clothes online, selling on Vinted, which I was reluctant to do because it's such a hassle. It's so much effort, but I have been going through everything and I've got so much stuff. And there's some really good stuff there. Like, I was selling an Adidas Originals t-shirt the other day. Didn't fit me, never returned it. Still had the tags on. So on Vinted, if you don't do Vinted, if something's still got on the tags, it is the creme de la creme. You're getting a bit of decent money for that. I say decent money. I put it up for £9. And you can put in offers on Vinted. Try and get a bit of a bargaining going on. And someone came in with £4. Right? Now, I'm not really that fussed about how much it's going for. I don't have very many ties to this t-shirt. But from £9 to £4, I was like, nah, that's too low. That's too much of a jump. So I went back with a counter offer. £8. It's a pound less, you know, whatever. You know what they came back with? To my £8 offer. And this just shows you how tight people are on Vinted. £4.15. Now, I could have, if you've came in with an offer for that t-shirt right now, £4.15, I've not sold it, I'd probably go, okay, yeah, I'll sell it. But because they went from £8 to £4.15, I then put right back up to £9, and funnily enough, I haven't heard back from them since.

0: Shawn Mendes, there's nothing holding me back. Good morning to you. It's Beth Wallace here for you till 6 o'clock today. In for Gregor and Lindsay for a few days. And you know what returned last night? Big Brother. Or should I say this? Now, you might be wondering, talking about Big Brother, but playing the traitors theme. Well, I think Big Brother's been a bit of a traitor itself. So the show returned last night for its, I think, 23rd series. And it came back with a twist. Now, listen to this. Does this not sound a bit familiar? Big Brother revealed that one of the housemates in the new series last night is a mole, whose job it is to cause chaos and remain undetected, while the other housemates have to try and work out who the mole is. Come on. I know The Traitors is the most successful show going in the world at the minute, but you could have at least tried and picked something a little bit more original. Big Brother's back tonight on ITV2, or should I say, The Traitors.
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0: Good morning, Beth Wallace in for Gregor and Lindsay for a few days. And we'll start Monday with some of Scotland's finest.
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12: Top stories this hour. Schools in England will have to cut down on cookies, pizzas and chips as part of new food standards. The overhaul aimed at tackling childhood obesity and tooth decay will also require more lentils and salads on menus. Changes will be phased in from next September. There are warnings Russian drone strikes and a train just a mile from the Polish border represent an escalation. No one was injured in the attack. There are suggestions another service nearby may have been the intended target, with former Prime Minister Boris Johnson among those on board. Here's Polish Foreign Minister Radoslaw Sikorski.
13: It's not just knocking on the door, it's inside the house. It's not just some nuisance on the internet. We've had the arson incidents in Poland. We've had attack on the Leipzig airport. And we've had death squads sent by Putin to Britain.
12: The First Ministers of Wales, Scotland and Northern Ireland are meeting later, where they'll sign a declaration on independence. The Memorandum of Understanding is expected to push Downing Street for referendums in their respective nations. Ministers have been urged to exempt GCSE revision videos from the planned social media ban for under-16s. Content creators will travel to Westminster later. Sport now. Manchester United boss Michael Carrick feels it's worrying for football that Erling Haaland's controversial winner was allowed to stand in their 1-0 derby defeat to City in the Premier League. It had initially been ruled out for offside, but the decision was overruled by VAR.
9: We all understand what that rule means. It's pretty obvious, no? It's pretty obvious. So I don't think it's to doubt. There's not a tweak in the rules where sometimes there's a little changes in you. Maybe you only hear it in the meetings, and as a general public, you're a bit confused sometimes, you know? But for that, I think it's as obvious as it gets.
12: The referee's governing body has been in touch with United, admitting an error of judgment. And finally, Rangers can look forward to a Scottish League Cup semi-final against Aberdeen after easing past rival Celtic 3-0 at Ibrox. From Sky News, I'm Chris Milligan.
0: Morning. Hopefully the weekend was good to you. I'm Beth Wallace, here for Gregor and Lindsay for a few days. And here's the man himself.

We absolutely love him. He's ours. Lewis Capaldi, Stay Love. Good morning. Hopefully it's a good morning to you indeed. Monday morning, back round again. The weekend has been and gone. Hopefully it was good. I'm Beth Wallace. I'm in for Gregor and Lindsay for a few days. And last Monday, I had a very zen Monday. I had a very relaxing Monday. I just completely had enough. My body was broken. I was in pieces after a working busy weekend. And I decided, you know what? I'm going to treat myself. I'm going to go for a wee spa day. So went along, got a nice little facial. My skin was glowing. Got massage as well. Body was feeling all relaxed. Went in the sauna, the jacuzzi afterwards. There was a relaxation room with a waterbed. Had never been in a waterbed before. Very comfy. Had about a 20-minute nap in there. And clearly, though, I was too relaxed. So went for the shower afterwards. And at home, this would be fine. But obviously, at the gym, at the spa, letting out a massive loud fart in a communal shower. Not so cool. But luckily, it was individual cubicles. Nobody seen it was me. It could have been anyone. And if anyone was asking, I was definitely going to say it was the old lady that had just finished our aerobics class. Maybe in her 80s. Yeah, it was definitely her that let out the loud fart. And she probably danced to this in this class. S Club 7 Reach for Monday morning.

Joe, end of the beginning here on Fourth One. Got Ariana Grande, my favourite gal, to play for you just shortly. It's Beth Wallace in for Gregor and Lindsay on Early Breakfast for a few days. It's been Fly Festival at Princess Street Gardens this weekend. If you've seen that, if you've passed that and been wondering what's happening, it's a massive dance music festival. I actually seen a couple of stragglers just getting in from the after parties of the festival on my way into the studio this morning. I've been once to Fly Festival and it's just an amazing setting, getting to listen to dance music under the castle like that. And it was LF System who headlined when I went, and it was unbelievable. So if you're still not gone to bed from Fly Festival, I think this is probably a good time to think about it.

0: Taylor Swift there. And if you've got the Monday blues, then this might help shake it off.
1: Fourth one.
0: That was a bit cheesy, wasn't it? Well, it's true. If you won this on Friday, Monday blues would never be a thing again. And we have to say a massive congratulations to Jackie, who won on Friday. Things have been a little bit tough for her recently. And well, she has been a very deserving winner.
2: Oh my God, that's just won $500,000. Oh, it was just put our house on the market because we couldn't afford it.
0: Just put our house on the market, couldn't afford it anymore. We gave her that call on Friday and really changed our life.
3: Honestly, it's amazing. It's, you just, the sense of relief in the last hour, it's like you can relax, you can take a deep, big, deep breath and think, I don't have to worry anymore. I literally don't have to worry.
0: And that could be you this Friday. We could be changing your life. How would you like a £555,000 cash injection this week? 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I know it's Monday, but it'll come around quick and then someone will win the lot. 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
10: I cannot emphasise this enough. Stay dark. 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

that is not what you want on a Monday morning. Well, from me anyway. Coldplay, Viva La Vida. Good morning to you. I'm Beth Wallace, and for Gregor and Lindsay for a few days. And guess who came up on

on my Facebook on people you may know the other day. Because they say, right, with Facebook people you may know, it's maybe somebody that's really close by to you, or maybe they've been stalking you on Facebook, which would be very interesting if this person was looking up my Facebook. So 0333 2020 400, if you want to have a guess. There's a celebrity, obviously. There's a sportsman, Scottish, and you'd call him a leader. 0333 2020 400. Who do you think's popped up? Celebrity, sportsman, Scottish, and a leader. And I'll play you this from Sienna Spiro. Got her a number one, her first number one, Great Expectation, from her brand new album, one of the best tunes on the album. It is brilliant. She is brilliant.

0: His vocals shine through so strong in that tune. Alex Warren, Ordinary, good morning to you. It is Beth Wallace here, in for Gregor and Lindsay on Early Breakfast for a couple of days with you till 6 o'clock this morning. I've been chatting about somebody that's popped up on my people you may know on Facebook who I really did not expect to pop up on there. Celebrity, sportsman, Scottish, and you'd call him a leader was the clues I'd gave you. And it was no other than Scotland captain Andy Robertson. Now, how he's popping up there, I have no idea, but of course, I had to have a wee snoop on his page. And you can tell he never ever uses his Facebook, right? Because his profile picture, he's lifting some sort of trophy from his time in Hull City, I think I can make out from it. Now, he left there in what, 2017? So that's about 9 years ago. So he's really not using his Facebook. But they do say, right, that if someone pops up on your people you may know on Facebook, it's because they're nearby, or you've maybe got a connection, or maybe they've been looking at your profile. So Andy Robertson, feel free to press that add friend button.
1: Gregor and Lindsay, fourth one.
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Tom Grennan there with a little bit of love. Good morning to you. I'm Beth Wallace. I'm with you till 6 o'clock today, and for Gregor and Lindsay tomorrow and Wednesday as well. By the way, you'd want to be best pals with Tom Grennan. So he was in Liverpool at his local donut shop, which is called Dougal's Donuts, which I think is a great name for a donut shop. And he decided he'd go in and buy all the donuts because there was someone working behind the counter who was pregnant. And he thought, you know what? I'm going to do a good thing. I'll buy all the donuts and then she'll get the rest of the day off. Most people want to be friends with celebrities for donuts, for money. I want to be friends with Tom Grennan for his donuts. But you'd end up having to go into your local pub that day trying to get rid of the donuts, knocking on all the neighbours' doors as well. Because there's absolutely no way you could eat all those donuts. Your body wouldn't be ready. See what I did there? Somber. My body isn't ready for you now this morning. I'll stop with the bad jokes.

0: Beth Wallace on fourth one, and that is Eminem. Rihanna with Love the Way You Lie. That was a flex if you knew all the words to the rap in that one back in the day in school. That is it from me. I'm back with you tomorrow morning from 4 o'clock in for Gregor and Lindsay once again. Boogie in the Morning on the way next, and I hope you have a fabulous day.
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8: How was the party? 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
7: 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Oh, I forgot to tell you. 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
9: It's easier to talk to your teenager when they're sitting next to you. SO. 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
10: It's Monday, it's the 14th of September. This is Boogie in the Morning. Let's get the latest Fourth One news. Here's Max Steele.
5: Across Edinburgh, the Lothians, Fife and Falkirk.
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12: Top stories this hour. The First Ministers of Scotland, Wales and Northern Ireland will meet in Cardiff this morning with the future makeup of the UK on the agenda. They'll sign an agreement aimed at putting pressure on the Prime Minister for constitutional change. Andy Burnham last week suggested there could be a Scottish independence referendum if the public support it, but later rolled back on those comments. John Swinney says it's still something being discussed later.
13: We all have different constitutional journeys ahead of us. It's up to us to represent our own communities. But we have shared interests in making sure that our people are able to decide their own future. And that's the question that lies at the heart of what the Prime Minister said to the House of Commons.
12: Ukraine's railway operator says a Russian drone attack at a station near the Polish border may have been aimed at a train carrying Boris Johnson. The former Prime Minister had left early as he returned from a conference in Kyiv. Mr. Johnson's called Ukrainian rail staff and passengers absolutely heroic. A Coast Guard helicopter has been called out to help rescue a woman who'd fallen and hit her head on Arthur's Seat yesterday evening. The aircraft was called to the scene at around 20 to 7 and transferred the patient to paramedics. The condition of the casualty is not yet clear. Donald Trump is playing down the need for his administration to check the development of artificial intelligence. He says winning a global competition against China will help address the risks posed by the technology. There's been a series of warnings recently about the dangers of AI. Martin Rees is co-founder of the Study of Existential Risk at the University of Cambridge.
14: There can be a net improvement, but the downside is so colossal and it deserves far more attention. We worry a great deal about improving air safety and all that, whereas here the downside is so much greater, but we don't have so many groups doing it.
12: And in football, the draw for the semi-finals of the League Cup has thrown up an Edinburgh derby. Hearts and Hibs will meet at Hampden on the weekend of the 31st of October and 1st of November. Rangers will play Aberdeen in the other tie.
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12: Cloudy but dry for most of today, with light winds and feeling quite mild. Highs of 20 Celsius. That's the latest. I'm Max Steele.
1: This is Boogie in the Morning.
16: Fourth One.
10: Good morning, it's Monday. It's the 14th of September. What are you doing?
0: My headphones have gone missing. I'm using someone else's and it feels like I'm wearing someone else's pants.
10: Yeah.
0: It's very strange. It's
10: just, but you're like looking about like that.
0: I know, where are they? Yeah, I don't know where they are. I'll find them.
10: Susan says, though, that was a great start to the show, Boogie. It's only the 14th of September.
0: What did you say?
10: I think maybe into the news I said it was the 14th of October. Or March, or maybe April.
0: Well, it's been a busy weekend for us both.
10: Yes.
0: Ease a break.
10: I'll have a listen back from the tape. Give us a sec. Anyway, good morning. It's 10 past 9. It's Thursday. It's the 15th of June. Good morning.

0: getting jiggy with it.
1: Getting jiggy with it, Will Smith. Now, getting jiggy with it is it's slang for the old boom chaka wah wah.
2: Yeah.
1: Isn't it?
2: Mm-hmm.
1: But on this show, we've always called it colouring in.
2: Yes.
1: I think that came from the Sex and the City movie when the cast, the girls were having a chat and there was a kid nearby. So instead of saying it out loud, they went, oh, we're doing some colouring in.
2: Uh-huh.
1: And I think that's what... And anyway, today's National Colouring In Day.
2: Oh. So is that the definition then, or is it physically with a colouring book?
1: I think it's with the colouring book and the pens and stuff. One takes longer than the other. But it's also, bizarrely, just by pure coincidence, today's the start of National Sexual Health Week.
2: Why do you say it like that? Just be a grown-up.
1: I can't be a grown-up when it comes to health, Harley.
2: Why not?
1: Because I'm from Hoyk.
2: Do you say that to your wife? Would you like some...
1: and she says, no. Now, Rory, our producer this week. Good morning, Rory.
3: Morning.
1: You're also from Hoyk, right?
3: I am, yeah.
1: So and maybe, is this a Hoyk man thing, do you think?
3: Yeah, so, definitely.
2: Yeah, you think?
1: I think, because like elsewhere in Scotland, you're like, aye, it's Sexual Health Week. But in Hoyk, we're like...
2: You're like having one of those old aunties who says, did you see her at number 3? She's pregnant and not married. Like that. Stop it. Just be grown up.
3: But some of them get it wrong and then they sort of quiet in the wrong words.
1: Yeah.
3: Think, did you see Nancy's pregnant?
1: It's always Nancy, isn't it? It's also National Sober Day today. Oh no!
2: What?
1: It's National Cream Filled Donut Day. That's unfortunate, isn't it? On the same day. I mean.
2: Well, you could have sexual health time with National Cream Donut Time.
1: Filled donuts. We're in our 50s, you know. Start

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1: Oh, thank you so much.
0: Completely tax-free. Make me a winner. Fourth one.

0: espresso is Sabrina Carpenter. Hi to Donnie, who says, me no like these dark mornings. Oh, Donnie, you better get used to it, dude. That's going to be it until May.
1: It is. It's just like getting up in the middle of the night this
0: time. It's actually dark now.
1: Yeah.
0: Like the last couple of weeks, it's been sort of, you can kind of see the sky. And another 10 minutes and it'll start to get a little bit lighter, but my God, it's depressing, isn't it?
1: Yay! I thought our job was here to kind of entertain and brighten everyone's day.
0: Really?
1: Yeah.
0: Hang on. Nope, doesn't say that in my contract, darling. But we do have an early morning hard one, something to get the old grey matter working this morning. That's on the way next.
2: Fourth one. Breakfast.
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2: Fourth one.
21: Good morning. All moving well on your major route. Certainly not hearing of any issues. Into Edinburgh, we've got works to be aware of starting today. Dalkeith Road, two-way temps near to Prestonfield Crescent. Also, Liberton Drive at Liberton Gardens. There's going to be a road closure in place. Comiston Road, we still have the work slowing you down already past Greenbank. And Westfield Road remains closed at the west approach. No access to or from Balgreen.
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0: us all night.
1: Linda has sent us a one-word review of the show this morning so far. She quite simply says, tripe. Well, thank you, Linda. That's very kind of you to go to the time to send that in to us, Linda.
2: Lovely,
1: thank you very
2: thanks.
1: Much indeed.
2: Yeah.
1: Right, it's time for the early morning hard one. Hang on.
2: What?
1: I've just realised that Linda is actually answering the early morning hard one.
2: Maybe that makes more sense. Thanks,
1: Linda. I've posted it already on Facebook, and when you hear the question, you'll know that Linda's answer makes sense. So here comes the question.
2: I don't have it in front of me.
1: Do you not have
2: right
1: it in front
2: now?
1: Of you? No. All right, I'll do it then. 6% of people in the UK say they've never eaten this. Is it tripe? Says Linda.
2: I think I've maybe tried tripe. You know, my granny was a real cook, and she'd sort of an old school cook, and she would
1: make
2: all
1: tripe.
2: Of that.
1: Yeah,
2: so, yeah.
1: I've never eaten tripe. I've spoken lots of it.
2: Yeah,
1: but I've never actually eaten tripe.
2: Potted heed is the other thing that I've tried that I didn't like.
1: Dunno. Don't ask what's in potted heed. You don't want to know
3: what's in potted heed.
2: Well, it's a heed potted, essentially.
3: Oh.
2: Yeah.
1: Okay. Nice people are trying to have the breakfast, darling. 6% of people in the UK say they have never eaten this. But what is it? What? Paul says, I think Linda's answer works both ways. Shut your face, Paul. 6% of people in the UK say they have never eaten this.
2: Jeanette says humble pie.
1: It's not humble pie, no. If you don't know the question, then you probably stop guessing because you might give us the right answer and spoil the game. So, what do you think the answer is? Give us a call. This is the phone number you need.
2: It's 0333 2020 400. That's 0333 2020 400. I do have the answer.
1: You do have the answer.
2: Yes.
1: Have you? You've eaten this, right?
2: Yes.
1: Rudy got the answer there?
3: No.
1: We are like a well-oiled machine this morning. 6% of people in the UK say they've never eaten this. What is it? 0333 2020 400. You've got until 10 to 7 to give us the answer. Oh, and you could win a smart speaker. Forgot to mention that.

0: Monday, fourth one. It's going to be overcast but dry for most of the day today. Got some rain on the way by tonight. Feeling quite mild with light winds and a high of 20 Celsius. Let's get the latest fourth one headlines. Here's Max Steele.
1: This is fourth one.
2: First Ministers of Scotland, Wales and Northern Ireland will sign an agreement later aimed at pressuring Downing Street to allow independence referendums. But the meeting in Cardiff comes after Prime Minister Andy Burnham last week insisted such votes are off limits. A Coast Guard helicopter has been called out to help rescue a woman who'd fallen and hit her head on Arthur's Seat yesterday evening. The aircraft was called to the scene at around 20 to 7 and transferred the patient to paramedics. In football, Hearts will play Hibs in the League Cup semi-finals at Hampden. The Jambos were 3-0 winners against part-time Stenhouse Muir on Friday before the Hibs beat Ross County by the same scoreline on Saturday. Ante Suto scored the Hibs' third goal.
3: My first thought is not to score goals, it's to help the team. And when you do all these things, goals come. So, no pressure, but when I'm playing, I'm enjoying it. So.
2: And Rangers will play Aberdeen in the other last four tie. That's the latest. I'm Max Steele.
1: Coming up, 2 till 6, Gary Spence.
4: We were chatting about fun fairs earlier, and we found Alan. What do you do? What's your ride?
5: Hook a duck.
6: How, on a scale of 1 to 10, rigged is it?
5: Honestly, I promise you, there is a chance.
6: There's a chance.
4: That's what you got to put on your side. I promise there is a chance.
1: Now, Boogie in the Morning.

0: Boogie in the Morning and the Early Morning Hard One for today. 6% of people in Great Britain say they have never eaten this. But what is it? Right, to the phones. James is on. What do you think, James?
1: I think it could be haggis.
0: Haggis? I think it would be way higher. I think, because this is a UK-wide figure. So, you know, you go down England, Wales, whatever. Not many people have had haggis, to be honest.
2: Well, yeah. Love haggis. Gives me wind.
0: Though. Oh, I know it does. You had it at the weekend, I can tell.
1: To give you wind, darling?
0: Anyway, James, good guess, but wrong. Have a great day.
1: Okay, guys. Cheers, though, bye.
0: Caroline is next. What do you think, Caroline?
3: I think it could be meat.
0: Meat? Meat. Yeah. Obviously, because people are vegetarian or vegan, whatever. Some people never eat meat, even from, you know, from when they're kids. Mm-hmm. Good guess, but not the answer, I'm sorry.
3: No worries, thank you.
0: Have a great day, bye-bye. Steve, morning.
4: Is it a McDonald's?
0: A McDonald's?
2: That's good, fast food.
0: Rudy had a McDonald's for tea last night, didn't you, Rudolph?
5: I did, yes.
0: What did you have?
5: I had meal chicken nuggets, chips. Iron brew.
0: You had a chicken burger and chicken nuggets.
5: Yeah.
0: That's living the dream.
2: Wow.
0: That's
5: sure box.
0: A round of applause. Anyway, it's not McDonald's. Good guess that, Steve, but not the answer. Have a great day.
4: Hey, boys. Thank you. Have a good day.
2: Is it kale?
0: Oof.
2: Far too healthy for me, says Susan.
0: What is kale? Is it like the seaweed kind
2: veg.
0: Of thing?
2: It's no.
0: A bit like seaweed.
2: No, it's a very leafy veg. Kale.
0: That'll be why I don't know what it is then.
2: Yeah. Is it liver, says Fiona?
0: Liver. Nah.
2: Liver and onions.
0: Oh, God, the smell. Mm. Yeah, not right, no.
2: Squid, says Ronald.
0: Squid?
2: Yeah.
0: I don't like things that have got tentacles.
2: If they're deep fried batter, sorry, yes, they're okay. But if you see the suckers...
0: You don't want to see a
2: sucker.
0: Quite
2: rubberized.
0: Yeah,
2: don't like it.
0: I'm out.
2: Sushi, says Vicky.
0: No, I quite like sushi, but it depends what it is. Again, I don't like eating food that's looking back at you. but other than that, sushi can be okay. Yeah, it's not the answer, though.
2: Robert reckons it's cheese. Well, if you're lactose intolerant,
0: that's not good. Yeah, not right, though.
2: Caviar, says Lynn.
0: Have you had caviar?
2: I've had caviar when I've been to a fancy place to do the taster menus and stuff. And you get a tiny little bit of caviar on
0: a spoon.
2: On top of something. So I've had that, but I've just the thought of having a spoonful of caviar just doesn't do it for me.
0: Rudy?
5: No, I'm not as posh as Arlene.
0: Nah, well, nobody is, frankly. It's not that. No, what else we got?
2: Duck. Canard.
0: Did you know how to say duck in French?
2: Yeah.
0: It's canard, isn't it? Yeah. It's not that, no.
2: And Vicky says, is it beef olives? Because some people think they have olives in them.
0: Is there not an olive in a beef olive?
2: No.
0: I don't know what a beef olive is.
2: A beef olive is like, take your pork stuffing at Christmas.
0: Okay.
2: And that's spread over kind of strips of beef and then wrapped up.
0: Oh, that
2: and then
0: sounds
2: it's
0: nice.
2: Slow cooked in a lovely gravy.
0: Oh,
5: they look horrible though. Like they're not the most pretty of foods to look at.
0: But they taste
2: a bit
0: nice.
2: Of a Daldy, isn't it?
0: Okay. Mm. Fiona says, "Is the answer venison? I've never had it because it's deer." That's good, Fiona. Good joke, that. But
2: is she making a joke? Maybe she's just stating a fact.
0: All right. Here's the question again for this morning. The music's run out. We need to keep going. 6% of people in the UK say they've never eaten this. But what is it? Days aching, nights are long, 2 years and still you know. 0333 20 20 400 is our number.

0: Forget Me is Lewis Capaldi. Boogie in the morning. After all this time. It's the early morning hard one for today, and 6% of people in the UK say they have never eaten this ever. This has never passed their lips. But what is it? What is it?
1: Frog's legs, says John.
0: I've had frog's legs. In fact, I had frog's legs just a few weeks ago. To a French restaurant.
1: Oh.
0: They're not that great, to
1: it's
0: be
1: a bit
0: honest.
1: Faffy, aren't they?
0: They don't taste like much. They're a bit like chicken wings.
1: Uh-huh.
0: You taste the sauce. That's all you taste, really.
1: Okay.
0: Yeah. Anyway, it's not frog's legs, no.
1: Snails.
0: Not a fan of a snail.
1: So
0: really.
1: I've tried them.
0: Yeah. You just taste the garlic, don't you, really?
1: Yeah. Is it eel? That's Susan's guess.
0: Nah, Susan, that's not right. Listen, I'm going to. Going to stop you there because 6% of people haven't eaten this, which means 94% of people have.
1: So it's more of a common food.
0: It's got to be something that's a common food, and it's more noteworthy that you haven't had it than you have, if you know what I mean.
1: Right.
0: Because do you know anybody that's eaten eel?
1: No.
0: Nah, there you go. So you're thinking of it the wrong way around there. All right. So here's the question again. 6% of people, only 6% of people in Britain say they have never eaten this. But what is it? Now, here's our number. It's 0333 2020 400. You could phone, you could WhatsApp us, but you've only got about 7 or 8 minutes left to get in touch. And the prize, there is a prize.
1: Yes, it's a Boogie in the Morning limited edition smart speaker.
0: Good. All right, get in touch. 0333 2020 400.
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11: Good morning. On the A1, we've got an accident just south of Grant's House. Carriageways partially blocked in both directions. You're queuing both ways on the approach, so please watch your speed if you're heading between Coburn's Path and Reston at the moment. Into Edinburgh, Dalkeith Road, we've got two-way temps starting today at Prestonfield Crescent. Also, Liberton Drive is closed at Liberton Gardens, and Westfield Road remains closed at the West Approach.
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0: Monday, 4th One, overcast but dry for most of the day. Got some rain on the way by tonight. Feeling quite mild today. Light winds and a high of 20 Celsius.

0: Heaven knows you're lonely. It's 10 to 7. Early morning hard one for this morning. 6% of people in Britain have never, ever eaten this. What is it?
1: Okay, lots of guesses coming in. Is it baked beans? Oh, no.
0: No, don't give those to Arlene, for goodness sake.
1: Nope. Is it a donut, says Jeanette?
0: Nah, it's not a donut, no. Nope.
1: Cereal?
0: No, it's not cereal, no.
1: Mushrooms, oh, says Nigel.
0: I hate mushrooms.
1: And he's a fun guy.
0: I am a fun guy.
1: Is it ice cream, says Tony?
0: Nope.
1: And Stuart reckons it's chocolate.
0: It's not chocolate. And Anne says, cake! Everybody love cake. Not
1: is it
0: loves
1: spotted
0: cake.
1: Dick, says Raymond.
0: I don't know what that is.
1: It's a pudding. It's like steamed pudding with raisins and currants
0: and
1: stuff.
0: Yeah, nah, it's not right.
1: No.
0: Okay, time for the answer. 6% of people in Britain have never eaten fish and chips.
1: Wow.
0: There you go. That was the answer we were looking for today. Well done if you got it right. Oh. Do you know, I remember clearly the first time I ever had a fish supper.
1: Really?
0: Because I never, ever liked fish. And I must have been about 15 or 16. And we were in the car. We'd been to Blackpool. And we were driving out of Blackpool as if to come back up the road. And there was a chippy. And I was like, Dad, can I have fish and chips? And he's like, aye. And that's the end of the story.
1: Wow. Was it any good?
0: It was brilliant. But I'd never had it. And then suddenly I got this craving for it. And I wasn't even pregnant at the time. So well done if you said fish and chips or fish supper. That was the answer. And now the K-pop demon Hunters.

0: the K-pop Demon Hunters, there's Golden. So 6% of people have never had a fish supper. There you are. Claire says, I'm part of that 6%. So does Big Phil. Well, imagine how big Phil would be if he had. Was it Harry Ramsden's that used to have a challenge, and if you finished it, you got it for free?
1: So yeah, it was a monster portion that they were giving you.
0: It was, let me just look it up. You had to do it within a time limit.
1: It's like half an hour or something.
0: Yeah, here we go. It was 750 grams of battered cod and a large portion of chips.
1: Uh-huh.
0: So that's huge. But you also had to finish two jumbo battered sausages, six chicken bites, a portion of mushy peas, gravy, curry sauce, tartar sauce, and some gherkins.
1: Oof.
0: And you had to finish them. I know, having a heart attack just reading this out. And you had 30 minutes to clear your entire plate.
1: What
0: and
1: you did got it for you get? Free. Oh, you got it for free.
0: Yeah. If you didn't do it in the time, you had to pay 37 quid. That's how much. Oh, my God. You also got a T-shirt and a free dessert. Who wants dessert?
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0: Good morning, it's Monday, it's the 14th of September. This is Boogie in the Morning. Let's get the latest 4th One news. Here's Max Steele.
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23: Top stories this hour. John Swinney says the constitutional demands of Scotland, Wales and Northern Ireland must be respected by the UK government. Leaders of the three devolved nations will meet in Cardiff this morning. They'll sign an agreement putting pressure on Downing Street to allow independence votes. The First Minister is telling us things need to change.
24: The election results recently have demonstrated that the United Kingdom is falling apart. We've got an SNP First Minister in Scotland, we've got a Plaid Cymru First Minister in Wales, and we've got a Sinn Féin First Minister in Northern Ireland. All of us have constitutional agendas that are about making sure our people are able to decide their own constitutional future. That has to be respected.
23: Well, Prime Minister Andy Burnham last week insisted such referendums are off the table. Boris Johnson is calling for more support for Ukraine after a Russian drone hit a train close to the one he was travelling in near the Polish border. Ukraine's railway operator says the attack may have been aimed at the former Prime Minister and other foreign officials. A woman's been airlifted off Arthur's Seat after falling and hitting her head yesterday evening. A Coast Guard helicopter was called to the scene at around 20 to 7 and transferred the patient to paramedics. Her condition is not known. Artificial intelligence has the potential to seriously undermine security, according to a cross-party group of MPs. There have also been concerns voiced from within the industry about a lack of independent governance. Labour's Alex Sobel chairs the Joint Committee on Human Rights.
25: Can you imagine us having a pharmaceuticals industry, no regulation? That's what's happening with AI. AI could touch every possible area of life because everything is connected to the internet.
23: In football, there will be an Edinburgh team in the final of the League Cup after Hearts and Hibs were drawn against each other in the semis. Rangers will play Aberdeen in the other last four tie. And Edinburgh runner Josh Kerr has continued his excellent summer by taking gold in the 1500 metres at the World Athletics Ultimate Championship in Budapest last night.
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23: Cloudy but dry for most of today with light winds and feeling quite mild. Highs of 20 Celsius. That's the latest. I'm Max Steele.
28: This is Boogie in the Morning.
29: 4th One.
0: It's Monday, it's a brand new week, this is Boogie in the Morning. Arlene's here.
1: Hello, morning.
0: Now, John's on holiday this week, but Ronald is here.
30: Morning.
0: And Joe has the travel. Good morning, Joe.
1: Good morning. We've got problems on the A1, an accident just south of Grant's house. Carriageway's partially blocked in both directions and you're queuing both ways on the approach, so please watch your speed and take care between Reston and Coburn's Path. Full travel in around 20 minutes.
0: Coming up, WTF... Well, that's funny.
1: Organisers of an anniversary tribute to Austria's most famous composer say they are devastated after 210 watts were stolen from Salzburg.
0: Austria's most famous composer. Can I guess who that is?
1: Mm-hmm.
0: Is that Mozart?
1: Correct.
0: Or Beethoven?
1: No, Mozart.
0: Mozart.
1: Yeah. Wolfgang okay. Amadeus Mozart.
0: Okay, so... something was nicked.
1: Yeah, 210 of them.
0: Were nicked.
1: Yeah.
0: Was it the sticks that they use? You know, at the front? Is it baton?
1: What, the composer's baton, you
0: yeah,
1: mean? No,
0: yeah.
1: No, no, wasn't
0: that. Stick thing that they've got there.
1: 210 watts.
0: Okay, well, we'll find out in just a minute. I've also just broken my pen. Rudy, I need a new pen. Can you get me a new pen? Okay, I know we haven't got the budget for it, but if you could, that'd be amazing.

0: Win a massive £555,000 this Friday.
1: Oh, thank you so much.
0: Completely tax-free. Make me a winner. Fourth one.

0: Monday morning. This is Boogie in the Morning. We're all here. Arlene.
1: Hello.
0: I say we're all here. John's off this week, but Rory is producing.
2: Morning.
0: And we've got Avicii in just a minute. But now it's time for WTF.
1: Well, that's funny. Organisers of an anniversary tribute to Austria's most famous composer, Wolfgang Amadeus Mozart.
0: Yes.
1: See, they are utterly devastated after 210 watts were stolen from Salzburg, which was his hometown.
0: What could it be that would really destroy a Mozart festival? And it's not the batons that they would use for composing the music.
2: No. Is it like piano keys?
1: Oh.
0: Yeah, or like instruments.
1: Yeah,
0: like,
1: I've been to the Mozarteum in Salzburg.
0: Is that, what it's called?
1: Yeah, the Mozarteum. Kind of museum, yeah.
0: Is it those funny wigs? Didn't he have like a wig? You know, like a judge wig? You know, the wig?
1: Yeah, well, they all wore them then.
0: Yeah.
1: Is it a wig? Not that, no.
0: I'll give in then. What is it?
1: All right. Gold mini Mozarts. 210 of them.
0: Yes.
1: So in celebration of his 270th birthday last week, the Mozarteum Foundation unveiled 320 of these mini Mozarts, about 50 centimetres tall, but gold.
0: Oh.
1: Not made of gold, but gold in colour. And they were with Mozart.
0: So they're not gold and they're plastic.
1: Yeah. But they are worth about 300, 400 quid each.
0: Okay.
1: And 320 of them were commissioned and then they were placed in places around Salzburg where he used to live and work. Anyway.
0: Well, and lo and behold, folk have nicked them.
1: Well, 80 went within the first 2 weeks and then last week a total of 210 went missing.
0: Yeah.
1: Now, it's thought the theft was organised by a criminal group and not tourists.
0: Yeah.
1: But the gnome-like Mozarts are worth a fortune. So
0: are
1: if you've
0: though?
1: Got 250 of, well, they're saying it's about 50 grand, 60 grand.
0: Okay. Well, when they try and melt them down, realise it's plastic.
1: Well, I think it's like fibreglass underneath.
0: Oh, okay. That's all right. Well, that's a shame, isn't it?
1: It is a shame.
0: Yeah, when they go to the bother of trying to put on something like a little trail.
1: Yeah.
0: And then somebody's tea leafed the whole lot.
1: A little mini Mozart. That would look good in your garden.
0: Yeah. Oh, there's an idea. Here's Avicii. Hey, brother.

0: Monday, 4th Boogie in the morning. It's the final day of the Giants exhibition at the National Museum of Scotland today. Hibs and Hearts will go head-to-head in the semi-final of the League Cup after the draw was made yesterday. East Lothian's classical music festival, Lammer Muir Festival, is ongoing with various events until the 20th of this month. 8 days to go until Kevin Bridges plays the Edinburgh Playhouse, and 1 day to go until Annie opens, also at the Edinburgh Playhouse.
1: Fourth One.
0: Now on Friday, we paid out £500,000 on Make Me a Winner to Jackie. And the winning just continues. A guaranteed £555,000 could all be yours this Friday. And you could be as excited as Jackie was.
2: Oh my God, I've just won £500,000. Oh, it was just over house on the market because we couldn't afford it.
0: Oh, bless you, Jack. Isn't it great when you get someone who actually sounds happy to win the money?
3: Yeah, I know.
0: A lot of the times, like, you've won £500,000. All right, yeah, that's smashing. Thanks very much.
4: So much.
0: All right. So this week, we're playing for £555,000. So £500,000 with an extra 55 grand thrown in just for a laugh. 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
0: Okay, to win, you just have to answer the phone. Gemma Atkinson makes the call for us this week. And to win, you just answer the phone. If it's Gemma, you have won 555 grand. There's no questions, no phrases to remember. You just pick up the phone. If it's Gemma, that's it. You've won. But she can't phone if she doesn't have your number. So text YES to 61025.
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12: 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But that's not all. 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
18: Good morning. Let's start with an update on the A1. Ongoing accident just south of Grant's House has now closed the carriageway in both directions. So that is causing problems. We've got queuing traffic in both directions on the approach. Bear it in mind, you will need to use an alternative route at the moment between Reston and Coburn's Path. Also in Fife, Kincardine Bridge, traffic crawling both ways. It looks like overnight works may have overrun, but if that's part of your route, give yourself plenty of time.
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0: Boogie in the morning. Right, in about 15 minutes' time, we've got Every Day's a School Day coming up, and we need kids, don't we, desperately, to come on.
1: We have no kid for today.
0: No kid.
1: So if we don't get one, one of us has to come up with a fact.
0: If we don't get a kid, then not every day's a school day. Just saying.
1: That's sad.
0: It's amazing, whenever I'm out and about and I meet people and they've got kids, whatever, so, little Jamie always wants to come on Every Day's a School Day. And I'm like, well, phone in then! Meet us halfway. So, so here's how it works. If you've got a kid, usually primary school age kid, doesn't have to be though.
1: Yeah.
0: And then phone us up and just get them to tell us a fact, something that they've learned. Now, it could be on any topic at all. It could be on football, dinosaurs, geography, history,
1: science,
0: anything.
1: Of any kind.
0: We love the science
1: universe.
0: Ones.
1: There's a lot of space ones. There's World War II. We don't mind. Any fact.
0: Try and keep them cheery, though, eh?
1: Well, yeah.
0: But yeah, anything at all, anything that goes, as long as it's a fact and it's something that the wee one has learned. All right, you got to phone us up right now. Otherwise, Arlene will have to do it and it'll be poor.
1: It will be.
0: 0333 2020 400 is our number. That's 0333 2020 400. Phone us right now, and we need loads of kids for this week for Every Day's a School Day. And I know you're busy, and I know, but you're sitting there going, do you want to do it? Okay, phone now, because we desperately need you. 0333 2020 400, and we'll get you on this morning. Here's Rosé and Bruno.

0: is Fourth One.
1: First Minister John Swinney says the constitutional demands of Scotland, Wales and Northern Ireland must be respected by the UK government. Leaders of the three devolved nations will meet in Cardiff this morning to sign an agreement putting pressure on Downing Street to allow independence votes. A woman has been airlifted off Arthur's Seat after falling and hitting her head yesterday evening. The Coast Guard helicopter was called to the scene at around 20 to 7 and transferred the patient to paramedics. In football, Hearts and Hibs will play each other in the last four of the League Cup. The weekend's quarter-finals saw the Jambos beat Stenhouse Muir 3-0. Then Hibs beat Ross County by the same scoreline, with Ante Suto one of the scorers.
2: It's always tough in these cup games when you come in and they're playing in front of the home crowd. They have nothing to lose, so all the pressure is on us. We were calm, we set the tempo from the start, and we showed today we are a better team.
1: And Rangers will play Aberdeen in the other semi-final. That's the latest. I'm Max Steele.

0: kids want to be on every day's a school day, phone us 0333 20 20 400. Although I think we might be making an exception this morning.
1: Okay, why?
0: Because we were just talking, like, off air a minute ago, about, you know, kids phoning in with facts and stuff, and then Rudy piped up with something which is utterly ridiculous, but he assures me it's a fact, and it's something to do with planes.
1: All
0: and
1: right,
0: you know how much
1: yeah.
0: of a plane geek I am, right? Mm-hmm. And you cannot be you can't be serious.
2: It's something I learned in an airport on Friday.
0: Which airport was it?
2: It was Gatwick Airport.
0: Gatwick Airport. So proper full-on airport,
2: yes.
0: Then.
1: Was it on an information board?
2: No.
0: No. Mm. I know what he's going to say. And I'm like, nah. There is no way that is true. No way that is true.
2: It is.
0: But you assure me that it is true.
2: 100%.
0: So I think we might not have a kid today.
1: Okay.
0: I think we might have Rudy.

0: our kid.
1: How old are you? 31?
2: 31.
1: 31, right.
3: Every day's a school day.
1: With maybe as sort of guest producer this week on the show, if it's that good, you could be on every day. All right. Honestly, if you've ever been on a plane, if you've ever been to an airport, if you've ever seen a plane fly over your head once, you will hear Rory's fact and you'll be like, up. There's no way that's true. But you assure me that it's true.
2: I promise you it's true.
1: Because if you... I don't know if he's at it, Arlene. What do you think?
3: No, I believe him. He's a very trustworthy kind of fella.
1: All right. Every day's a school day, starring Rory, who is 31, is on the...

0: Do you remember in Tune the Fat, Arlene? There was it was Karen Dunbar's character. She was like, "I smell."
1: Yeah.
0: I think a lot of people are about to say that in just a minute. There's Blue, One Love. And now every day's a school day. Every day we get a kid on to tell us something interesting, what they've learned. Today, we're not going to the phones. We're going over to that microphone. Good morning. What's your name?
2: Morning. It's Rory.
0: And how old are you, Rory?
2: 31.
0: 31. Yeah. Excellent. And this is genuinely a fact.
2: Yes.
0: That you learned on Friday at Gatwick Airport.
2: I did.
0: Right. Take it away.
2: Airplanes have horns.
0: Now, I'll let you just absorb that for a second. Airplanes have horns. When you first said it, I thought you meant, like, antlers. Because, you know, sometimes at the front of a plane, that they have, like, fins. It's all to do with the aerodynamics.
1: Yes.
0: And I was like, oh, is that what you mean? And he's like, no. They've got a horn.
1: Like a car horn.
0: Like a car horn.
2: A toot toot.
0: Toot toot.
1: Have they?
0: No.
2: Yes, they do.
0: No, they don't,
2: Rory. I promise you they do. So I was sitting in Gatwick Airport looking at the window because my flight was delayed.
0: Yeah.
2: And like from the angle I was sitting at, it looked like a plane was about to drive in to like the side of like one of the vehicles, but it was just the angle I was looking at.
0: Yeah. Right.
2: And then it just made me think, like, could they toot if it was in the way? And so Googled it. Airplanes have horns, but they can only use them on the ground because they'd be useless in the sky.
1: Get out of my way! Yeah, when you're 30,000 feet up, that's not going to work, is it?
0: Well, okay, so there's a couple of things that we need here. First of all, we need a pilot. All right, we need a pilot to confirm or deny.
1: Mm-hmm.
0: Does your airplane, does your Boeing 737 there have a horn? Maybe it does, maybe it does. I will be very surprised if it's true, but, you know, there you go. So that's the number one thing. And the number two thing is, mind in the olden days, in your car, some people had, like, different horns. So you might have a horn that went... Remember that?
1: Yeah, I do remember that. It was really annoying. The air horns.
0: The air horn, and sometimes trucks... So a truck would drive past and you'd do that with your arm. And they'd go... as they go past. So...
1: You need to send a voice note with
0: your horn.
1: Your horn.
0: Yeah, now I know that at this time of the morning...
1: That sounds really wrong. If you've just joined us, you might be wondering what we're asking you to do. Honestly, it's legit.
0: It
1: and
0: is
1: it's
0: legit.
1: Legal.
0: All right.
1: Just, yeah, the sound of your horn. If you've got a fancy horn...
0: Send us a voice note of your horn to 0333 2020 400. Shane says helicopters have horns too. Shut up. No, they don't. There's no way you're going to hear a horn over the noise of those choppers, are they?
1: No.
0: Not a chance. All right, 0333 2020 400 if you're a pilot or if you've got a funny horn.
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13: Good morning. Let's start with the A1. It remains closed in both directions between Grant's House and North Berwick. It's due to an earlier vehicle fire. So traffic's been diverted locally, but it is slow on the approach. So please take care. Give yourself extra time if you're heading that way at the moment. Elsewhere on your major routes, we've got queuing traffic on the city bypass on approaches to Sheriff Hall, but actually it's not looking too bad. Also the A71, very slow at the moment from Camps through to Wilkes.
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0: Your husband is coming.
1: Where is my husband is Ray. Right, this morning, Rudy is claiming airplanes have horns. You know, like, toot, toot. You know, your car's got a horn. Airplanes have horns. Paul says, I work at RAF Lossiemouth. Typhoons have horns. No, they didn't. Why would a typhoon jet have a horn? What, to let people you're coming? Know you're coming. That's the last thing you...
2: No. Well, people, it's taxiing.
1: Yeah, nah. Joe says, it's true. Airplanes have horns. But there's absolutely no evidence to back that up,
2: so
1: Jojo.
2: What you're saying is you need a pilot.
1: I need a pilot. I've just messaged my pal Dan, who's a pilot, but he lives in Japan now.
2: Oh.
1: So I don't know what time it is over there, but hope I've not woken him up. But the other thing is, on the subject of horns, we've got lots of people sending us their horn from the truck. So you know this first one's going to be good. Ooh. That's Jim. Apologies if you live near Jim. And his truck. Craig sent us this.
2: Oh, that's wow. A big in. That's a big bassy one. That's the Barry White of horns. Oh, yeah.
1: Sometimes I just want to take you out for dinner. The Barry White of horns. See, your car horn or your truck horn, is it a Barry White or is it a BG?
2: Assign the pop star to your horn.
1: Yeah. Oh, that's funny. We shouldn't be encouraging people to toot their horns unnecessarily, though, should we, at
2: that's
1: this time of the morning?
2: Probably
1: but,
2: true.
1: So no, don't do it, but if you're going to do it, send it in on a voice note to us. 0333-20-20-400 is our number. Phone us if you're a pilot. Do planes have horns?

0: 5 to 8 Monday. Boogie in the morning. Still no pilots phoned in yet. I'm surprised we haven't got at least one pilot listening to this rubbish.
1: Yeah.
0: Bearing in mind how much I love planes and stuff. So if you're a pilot, I need you to phone us. If you're a pilot of any sort, phone us. I've got a simple question and it's a simple yes or no answer. 0333 2020 400, or as you say in pilot world,
2: 0333 2020 400.
3: Yeah. Fourth one
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0: Good morning, it's Monday, it's the 14th of September. This is Boogie in the Morning. Let's get the latest Fourth One news. Here's Max Steele.
17: Across Edinburgh, the Lothians, Fife and Falkirk.
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17: Fourth One.
1: The top stories this hour. The First Ministers of Scotland, Wales and Northern Ireland will meet in Cardiff this morning with the future makeup of the UK on the agenda. They'll sign an agreement aimed at putting pressure on the Prime Minister for constitutional change. Andy Burnham last week suggested there could be a Scottish independence referendum if the public support it, but later rode back on those comments. John Swinney says it's still something they'll discuss later.
2: We all have different constitutional journeys ahead of us. It's up to us to represent our own communities. But we have shared interests in making sure that our people are able to decide their own future. And that's the question that lies at the heart of what the Prime Minister said to the House of Commons.
1: A Coast Guard helicopter has been called out to help rescue a woman who'd fallen and hit her head on Arthur's Seat yesterday evening. The aircraft was called to the scene at around 20 to 7 and transferred the patient to ambulance crews. Her condition isn't clear. Pressure's growing for artificial intelligence to be independently regulated. A report by a group of MPs says it could put our security at risk, and there have been warnings from within the industry about the technology's rapid progress. Dame Wendy Hall led a UK government review into AI back in 2017.
5: I don't think the extinction of the human race, but definitely major catastrophes, you know, unintended maybe or accidental. But we don't want to have our Chernobyl moment for AI. We want to be regulated before we have a major catastrophe.
1: Well, ministers insist the UK is a world leader in AI security. Edinburgh Council made more than £1 million from bus lane and bus gate fines during the first 6 months of the year. It's the second highest figure in Scotland behind Glasgow and puts the city ninth in the UK. That's according to a Freedom of Information request by Money Supermarket. And in football, the draw for the semi-finals of the League Cup has thrown up an Edinburgh derby. Hearts and Hibs will meet at Hampden on the weekend of the 31st of October and 1st of November. Rangers will play Aberdeen in the other tie.
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1: Cloudy but dry for most of today, with light winds and feeling quite mild. Highs of 20 Celsius. That's the latest. I'm Max Steele.
5: This is Boogie in the Morning.
4: Fourth One.
0: Good morning, it's Monday. This is Fourth One Boogie in the Morning. Arlene's here.
8: Hello, morning. Coming up at 8.25, Paul, an insurance underwriter from Linlithgow, takes on the 5K minute.
0: All right, Rudy's producing this week. Morning, Rudy.
12: Good morning.
0: And Joe has the travel. Good morning, Joe.
15: Good morning. No change on the A1, I'm afraid. It remains closed both ways between Grant's House and North Berwick due to an earlier vehicle fire. Traffic's been diverted locally, but it is busy on the approach, so allow for that and take care. More on that and full travel in 20 minutes.
0: All right. Do planes have horns? Simple question. Yes or no. Let us know if you're a pilot. And also in this hour, the Alfred Dunhill Links Championship is coming back on the 1st to the 4th of October at St Andrews and Carnoustie in King's Barnes.
8: Yes.
0: Off the top of his head. And we've got some tickets to give away, which includes VIP luxurious afternoon tea at the Old Course in St Andrews.
8: Nice.
0: That sounds nice, doesn't it? That's coming up in the next wee while.

0: changing cash. £555,000 could be yours this Friday.
1: No way.
0: And it's a guaranteed winner.
2: Make me a winner.
3: Fourth one.

0: you came.
1: This morning, we are asking, do airplanes have horns? You know, like your car. Toot, toot. Do airplanes have horns? Rudy reckons that they do. He was at the airport the other day, and it just came into his mind, I wonder if a plane has a horn there. And you Googled it, and apparently they do.
2: Yeah, they do.
1: I was like, nah, that cannot possibly be true. Robbie has been in touch. Good morning, I can't phone in, I'm busy.
3: Okay.
1: But I am an airline pilot. Most commercial airplanes do indeed have horns.
3: There you go.
1: But they're not for beeping at other planes in midair. It's for alerting ground crew if you're near them for whatever reason. So if there's some, you know, when you're doing pushback and all the rest of it, you just leave the gate and you're moving about a wee bit. You're not going very fast. And the horn is kind of attached to the front wheel. And you know when you take off, the wheels get tucked
3: yes,
1: up, don't they?
3: So
1: it would only work on the ground and not not in the air. So there you go. Rudy, I stand corrected. I'm very sorry. I doubted
2: thank
1: you.
2: Thank you.
1: Magnificent knowledge. Whilst we're on the topic of horns, we got a message from Craig a little while ago. He's got a big truck and it's got a very deep horn. Was it you described it as the Barry White?
3: The Barry White.
1: The Barry White of horns there.
3: Yeah.
1: And I didn't think we'd beat that, but Jamie has been in touch. Now, Jamie assures me that this is genuine.
3: Mm-hmm.
1: And this is his truck horn. It has a tune.
3: Oh.
1: See if you can guess what the tune is. Are you ready?
3: Yeah.
1: Here it comes. Take it away, Jamie.
3: Baby Shark.
1: Yep. It's Baby Shark.
3: How? That's not annoying at all, really,
1: I mean,
3: is
1: of
3: it?
1: Of all the tunes, why would you have Baby Shark? You could have had anything, you know, anything. That's excellent. All right, stop that now. You're waking up the whole entire neighbourhood. But there you go. Someone else has been in touch to say that their brother has got the Dukes of Hazzard thing, you know.
3: Oh, yeah.
1: But she's trying to get him so that he can phone in with it, but he hasn't phoned in yet. Right, here's

0: Post Malone and Morgan Wallen. Lewis says, never mind all this nonsense about airplanes having horns. The question is surely, is it airplane or aeroplane?
1: Oh, come on,
0: Lewis. Don't do that to us now.
2: I know.
0: Rory knows, everyone.
2: Can you tell I was delayed in the airport on Friday?
0: So you were really bored?
2: Googled this.
0: Okay.
2: One's British and one's American. American language is quite straightforward. They just basically say what they see. So they see a plane in the air and they call it an airplane.
0: Right.
2: But we like to complicate things and call it an aeroplane.
0: So that's what I would say. If we were at the airport, what are we getting on?
1: Aeroplane.
0: We're getting on an aeroplane. Yeah. I would probably say airplane.
1: But I think either are acceptable.
0: Because I saw one the other. I was standing on the sidewalk there and I looked up to the sky. I was like, oh, look, there's an airplane. Yeah. So there you are. So aeroplane is the correct.
1: Yes.
0: Is the correct. Goodness me, I love talking about planes.
3: Fourth one.
0: And just think of the size of aeroplane that you could get on if you win £555,000 this week. Last week's winner was Jackie, and she was brilliant. She won £500,000 on Friday. And on Saturday, we phoned her up and we said, hiya, Jackie.
4: Hiya.
0: Can we borrow some money?
4: No.
1: Oh, Jackie, congratulations.
4: Thank you. It's still so surreal.
0: Are we saying everything three times now?
1: Yes.
0: She was fantastic.
1: She was brilliant. Lovely to talk to, and I'm just so happy. Their circumstances have now completely changed.
0: Yeah.
1: Thanks to make me a winner.
0: Okay, this week it's £555,000, so all the fives, and you could win it on Friday. Gemma Atkinson makes the call, but she can't phone you if she doesn't have your number, so you have to enter.
1: Text yes to 61025. That text is 250, or get five entries for a fiver. Text mega to 61025. 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You do have to be 18 or over, and you can enter at makemeawinner.co.uk. 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And lines close 5 p.m. on Friday.
0: Then Gemma makes the call. So between 5 and 6, she'll make the call. And to win, the only thing that you have to do is answer the phone. So pick up the phone, make sure it's not in aeroplane mode, answer the phone, and if it's Gemma, that's it, you've won the money. There are no questions to answer.
1: Weirdly, I say airplane mode.
0: Huh?
1: Isn't that strange? Maybe because Apple is an American product.
0: So when you're on the aeroplane, you put your phone into airplane mode.
1: Yeah.
0: Tomato, tomato, Arlene. Text yes to 61025.
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18: Fourth one.
1: Good morning. Let's start with the A1. It remains closed in both directions at Grant's House due to an earlier vehicle fire. Traffic's been diverted locally. It is a touch slow on approach to the area, so just take care, but please bear that in mind. In Fife, Kincardine Bridge, still very slow in both directions. There's works in place, so give yourself extra time there. And in Edinburgh, Westfield Road closed at the west approach, so that's adding to traffic through Roseburn on Gorgie Road and Slateford Road.
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0: Monday, 4-1 Boogie in the morning. It's the final day of the Giants exhibition at the National Museum of Scotland today. Hibs and Hearts will go head-to-head in the semi-final of the League Cup after the draw was made yesterday. East Lothian's classical music festival, Lammermuir Festival, is ongoing with various events until the 20th of this month. 8 days to go until Kevin Bridges plays the Edinburgh Playhouse, and 1 day to go until Annie opens, also at the Edinburgh Playhouse.
1: Oh my God.
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0: Right, Paul is playing for the money today. Hi, Paul.
3: Hi, how you doing?
0: Yeah, good, thank you, Paul. Paul works as an underwriter for an insurance company. Mm. Now, Arlene, did you remember to update our winner insurance? Just in case somebody wins the money.
4: Yes, I've gone through the small print, you worry.
0: All right, married to Louise, you've got 4 kids, 11, 9, 6 and 3. Unusual names for kids, but lovely kids nonetheless. You love going to the football. Who's your team?
3: Falkirk.
0: Falkirk?
4: Right.
0: Okay, I don't think I've ever met a Falkirk fan before. And
4: are there many of you?
0: Yeah, there's a few. They're top flight team. Obviously, you've had a right couple of good seasons. You went from the second to the first to the... Well, the first to the Championship to the Premier League. And then you finished top six last year. So that was pretty good, wasn't it?
3: Yeah, it was a good season, actually. I think it's going to be a bit tougher this year.
0: The second season back up is always going to be harder, I think. And you've got a couple of holidays booked for the whole family. So $5,000 is going to go towards them, right?
3: Yep, that's
0: although,
3: right.
0: Frankly, why anybody would want to leave Falkirk for a weekend is beyond me. All right, here we go. 10 questions, 60 seconds. Get them all right, you win. We have to accept your first answer, Paul. If you get stuck, say pass. We'll come back to it at the end, okay?
3: Okay.
0: All right, best of luck, my friend. Here we go. Your 5K minute starts now.
4: On a standard traffic light in the UK, what colour is at the very top?
3: Red.
4: Apples, pears and bananas are all types of which food group?
3: Fruit.
4: In Roman numerals, what number does the letter L represent?
3: 50.
4: If you're extremely happy, you are over the what?
3: Moon.
4: Who won the Best Presenter Award at the 2026 National Television Awards?
3: Pat.
4: On the periodic table, what element is represented by the letter K?
3: Potassium.
4: What is the official currency of India?
3: The rupee.
4: Which actress won an Oscar for playing Queen Anne in the 2018 film The Favourite?
3: Pass.
4: In the internet abbreviation URL, what does the letter U stand for?
3: Pass.
4: Which football club plays their home games at Somerset Park?
3: Air United.
4: Who won the Best Presenter Award?
0: Oh, dude.
4: You got all 10.
0: Yeah, I think it's the same as what happened on Friday. So 10 questions, no incorrect answers, but a couple of passes. Ah, Paul, listen, stay there, and we're going to come right back after Rihanna's Pondery.

0: It's Rihanna back to the 5K Minute, Arlene.
1: And it's Paul playing today.
0: So, Paul, you did really well. There was a couple of passes. Do you think you're going to be able to get them now you've had a couple of minutes to think about it?
2: Probably not, to be honest.
0: Oh, okay, well, feel a bit better. I hope not, because that nothing worse than if you did know all the answers but you just didn't say them out. Let's go through the seven you got right. On a standard traffic light in the UK, what colour is at the top? Red, of course, is right. Apples, pears and bananas are all types of which food group? You said fruit. Tough questions so far. That's the right answer. This was a genuinely hard question, but you got it right. In Roman numerals, what number does the letter L represent? You said 50, and that is right. If you are extremely happy, you are over the what? Moon. Yeah. On the periodic table, what element is represented by the letter K? You said potassium. Round of applause for that
1: well
0: one.
1: Done.
0: That's a great answer. What's the official currency of India? Rupee is right. And which Scottish football club plays their home games at Somerset Park? You said Ayr United, and that's 7 out of 7. And then there was the three passes. So let's go through them now. Who won the Best Presenter Award at the 2026 National Television Awards?
1: We spoke about that this week, didn't we? That Ant and Dec didn't win.
0: Yeah, for the second year running. Do you know who it was?
2: No, I have no idea.
0: It was Arlene Stewart for her work on Landward. No, oh. sorry, that's my mistake. It was Sir David Attenborough. Yeah. Always got you two mixed up.
1: Yeah, we're about the same age. Shut your face.
0: Which actress won an Oscar for playing Queen Anne in the 2018 film The Favourite? Didn't she also play the Queen in The Crown?
1: She did.
0: For a couple of seasons.
1: She was one of the Queens, yeah.
0: Any ideas, Paul?
2: Is it Olivia Colman?
0: Oh my God, yes, it is Olivia Colman. And in the internet abbreviation URL, what does the U stand for?
2: Nah, no idea.
0: Well, I thought it was universal, but that's not right.
1: That USB.
0: Yeah. Uniform Resource Locator. So uniform is the answer. Nobody knew that.
1: Yeah.
0: People that work in IT didn't even get that.
1: No. It's 7 out of 10.
0: Paul, that's a right good score. 7 out of 10. And the best score of the week.
1: Yee!
2: Perfect. Thanks,
1: guys. He's not inspired or impressed.
0: No. Listen, you have a lovely day. Thanks for being on.
2: Thank you very much.
0: All Cheers. The best. Cheers, Paul. Off he goes. Now, if you want to play later in the week, let's get a winner before John comes back and starts doing the difficult questions again.
1: That would be good. Yeah, maybe you knew what the U stood for. If so, go and impress everybody. Register to play the 5K Minute. You can do that on our website.
0: Monday, 4th one. It's going to be overcast but dry for most of the day today. Got some rain on the way by tonight. Feeling quite mild with light winds and a high of 20 Celsius. Let's get the latest 4th one headlines. Here's Max Steele.
3: This is 4th one.
4: An agreement calling for Downing Street to allow independence referendums will be signed by the First Ministers of Scotland, Wales and Northern Ireland later. They're meeting in Cardiff, but Andy Burnham last week insisted such votes are off the table. Edinburgh Council made more than £1 million from bus lane and bus gate fines during the first 6 months of the year. It's the second highest figure in Scotland behind Glasgow. In football, Hearts will play Hibs in the League Cup semis at Hampden. The Jambos were 3-0 winners against Stenhouse Muir in the quarter-finals on Friday before Hibs beat Ross County by the same scoreline on Saturday. Ante Suto scored the Hibs' third goal.
5: My first thought is not to score goals, it's to help the team. When you do all these things, goals comes. No pressure, but when I'm playing, I'm enjoying it. So.
4: Rangers will play Aberdeen in the other last four tie. And Edinburgh runner Josh Kerr has continued his excellent summer by taking gold in the 1500 metres at the World Athletics Ultimate Championship in Budapest last night. That's the latest. I'm Max Steele.
3: Coming up, 2 till 6. Gary Spence.
6: Gavin, tremendous 4:30, big one today. Absolutely awesome. Bookkeeping right now, but radio cranked right up. Superb.
7: See, bookkeeping, is that just the same as doing your accounts?
6: Yeah.
7: I'm imagining Gavin working by candlelight with a quill. With wee tiny glasses on the end of his nose as well.
6: I don't know if you've heard about making tax digital.
3: Now, Boogie in the morning.

0: You know how you say that men can't multitask? I'm about to prove you wrong. A man in Nova Scotia, Canada, has set a bizarre world record by doing this 211 times whilst bouncing on a pogo stick. Well, you don't get many pogo sticks these days, do you, really? What do you think he did?
1: Head the ball.
0: Head the ball. Oh, like keep your uppies with his head. On the Now, that would be a skill, wouldn't it?
1: Yeah, it would.
0: Yeah, it's
1: I'd
0: not
1: be
0: right.
1: impressed by that.
0: Rudy, any guesses?
2: Like drinking tea without spilling it.
0: Drinking 211 cups of tea without spilling a drop. Whilst on a pogo stick, bouncing a bit. What?
2: I thought more maybe 211 bounces whilst drinking tea.
0: No. He bounced many, many, many hundreds of times. And whilst he was bouncing on his pogo stick, he completed 211 Rubik's cubes. All right, nobody likes a show.
1: What, with
0: off,
1: one
0: they?
1: Hand? I mean, you kind of have to hold the bars on a pogo stick, don't you?
0: I don't think I've ever been on a pogo stick. Don't say it. You're about. I can see your little mind thinking, let's get him on a pogo stick. That'll be funny. No, it wouldn't.
1: Oh, I don't think they build pogo sticks sturdy enough.
0: You can't see me, right? I'm right here. Anyway, he spent months practicing this combination of balance and cube solving. He's now in the official Guinness Book of Records for doing 211 Rubik's cubes whilst bouncing on a pogo stick.
1: Well, congratulations.
0: Well done. Well,
1: brilliant. Get a proper job.
0: Rory, write this down as an idea. Could you Arlene on a pogo stick? That would be fun. I'll get on.

0: Katy Perry and Juicy J, Dark Horse. This is Boogie in the Morning. The Alfred Dunhill Lynx Championship returns to Scotland from the 1st to the 4th of October. It's the 25th year of the Alfred Dunhill Lynx Championship. It's played on the old course, St Andrews, Carnoustie and King's Barnes Golf Links as well. And it's the championship, it's the only professional golf event to be staged at the old course in St Andrews every year.
1: And each year professionals are partnered with celebrity amateurs. Leading the field will be Scotland's golf star Bob McIntyre, who'll be back to defend his title on the three world famous Lynx courses. Now, admission is free for all spectators for the first 3 days of the Alfred Dunhill Lynx Championship, which I think is brilliant. But tickets for the final day at St Andrews on Sunday, October the 4th, have to be purchased in advance.
0: Yeah, so it's free to get in Thursday, Friday, Saturday, but you need a ticket for Sunday.
1: You do.
0: All right, and the Sunday is only at St Andrews.
1: Yes.
0: Okay, now, the prize that we've got is brilliant. It's a pair of VIP tickets to enjoy the final day on Sunday, the 4th of October, and a luxurious afternoon tea in the incredible Old Course Hotel in St Andrews on the day. And that's right on the side of the course there.
1: Yeah, it looks out over it. It's beautiful.
0: It's amazing. And there'll be a lot of celebrities hanging about
1: there
0: on that
1: be.
0: Day.
1: Yeah.
0: But you're VIP, so you can sit there with them and no be judged. I wouldn't wear trainers, though.
1: No.
0: Just saying. So what we're going to do is we're going to do a thing called Celebrity. Celebrity. Yeah. We're going to give you four clues to a celebrity. And it's a celebrity who will either be there this year or who has been there in the past.
1: Okay.
0: All right. Now, we're not going to give you the clues yet, but if you want to win, you've got to call us right now. It's 0333 2020 400. That's 0333 2020 400. You must be 18 or over to take part. And the lines will be open for the next 5 minutes.
1: Yeah, so that's a pair of entry tickets to the championship on the Sunday and the luxurious afternoon tea at the old course.
0: That's a good prize.
2: Boogie in the Morning. 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
2: Fourth One.
11: Good morning. Update on the A1. No change, I'm afraid. It remains closed in both directions at Grant's House due to an earlier vehicle fire. You're being diverted locally. Traffic seems to be coping, but it is affecting you between Reston and Coburn's Path, so please bear that in mind. Also in Fife, Kincardine Bridge still crawling both ways. That's due to work, so allow for that. And in Edinburgh, Westfield Road still closed at the west approach. No access to and from Ball Green, adding to traffic through Roseburn and Gorgio.
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13: Monday, 4th One, overcast but dry for most of the day. Got some rain on the way by tonight. Feeling quite mild today. Light winds and high of 20 Celsius. Deep

0: Boogie in the Morning. New Religion, BB, Rexha and Faithless. The Alfred Dunhill Links Championship is back in Scotland, 1st to the 4th of October. 25th year this year. Every year the professionals are partnered with celebrities. And the celebrities are amateurs, of course. And Bob McIntyre is going to be there to defend his title. We've got a pair of VIP tickets for you to enjoy the Sunday, the 4th of October, and you get a luxurious afternoon tea in the Old Course Hotel in St Andrews on the day. So that's an amazing prize. To the phones! Boogie in the Morning, who's this?
1: It's Linda.
0: Hello, Linda, you all right?
1: Yeah, I'm good, thanks.
0: Right, what are you up to? You going to work?
1: Yes, I am. I've just pulled up and I'm causing a traffic jam.
2: Never mind.
0: We don't care. It's fine. This is way more important.
2: Yeah. Are you a golf fan?
1: Yes, I am.
0: All right. Now, we're going to play Celebrity. Four clues to a famous celebrity who you might see at the Alfred Dunhill Links Championships. Here's clue number one.
2: Linda, this person was the lead actor in 1993's Groundhog Day.
0: Hmm. Any ideas, okay, Linda? Do you know who that might be?
1: I do, and I can't remember his name.
0: All right. Well, here's clue number two. This might help you.
2: This person was the lead actor in 1993's Groundhog Day.
1: Oh, my God. I still can't remember what his name is.
0: Actually, well, if the third clue might help you then. Here it comes, Linda.
2: This person was the lead actor in 1993's Groundhog Day.
1: Oh, it's actually one of my favourite films as well.
0: Can't mind the name of the bloke. Anyway, clue four will definitely help you.
2: This person was the lead actor in 1993's Groundhog Day.
1: It's Bill Murray. Bill Murray.
2: Yes! Ah, the menopausal brain kicked in just at the last minute. Well done, Linda.
0: Linda, well done. You're off to the Alfred Dunhill Links Championships.
1: Thank you so much.
0: We're going to sort you out with a luxurious afternoon tea at the Old Course Hotel. Well done.
1: Oh, I'm so excited.

0: is Shaboozy. It's a bar song. Monday morning, boogie in the morning. It's the 14th of September. The news at 9 is on the way. Next.
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15: Good morning, it's Monday, it's the 14th of September. This is Boogie in the Morning. Let's get the latest Fourth One news. Here's Max Steele.
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16: The top stories this hour. The First Ministers of Scotland, Wales and Northern Ireland are expected to call on Andy Burnham to facilitate constitutional change when they meet in Cardiff later. They want Downing Street to allow independence votes. At the weekend, Donald Trump expressed his support for Irish unification, but said he'd leave Scottish independence for another day. Political strategist Hilary Rosen doesn't think the US President's remarks will make any difference.
17: I just don't think that what he says about this issue matters one way or another. And his disapproval rating in Ireland, in the UK, in Europe, hovers around 75-80%. He is just not a factor in terms of what people do on their domestic politics.
16: A Freedom of Information request suggests more than £1 million worth of bus lane and bus gate fines were dished out in Edinburgh during the first 6 months of the year. The research by Money Supermarket says that's the second highest figure in Scotland behind Glasgow. Now, there's been lots of talk about the threat from AI in recent days, and now there's a fresh call for independent regulation. A group of MPs says the fact it's up to private companies to manage the risks is unsatisfactory. Martin Rees is co-founder of the Study of Existential Risk at the University of Cambridge.
1: There can be a net improvement, but the downside is so colossal and it deserves far more attention. We worry a great deal about improving air safety and all that, whereas here the downside is so much greater, but we don't have so many groups doing it.
16: In football, there will be an Edinburgh team in the final of the League Cup after Hearts and Hibs were drawn against each other in the semis. Rangers, who beat Celtic 3-0 yesterday, will play Aberdeen in the other last four tie. And Edinburgh athlete Josh Kerr has capped off a stellar year by winning the 1500 metres at the inaugural World Athletics Ultimate Championship. It's after the 28-year-old set a new mile record in July and also claimed World Indoor and Commonwealth titles.
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16: Cloudy but dry for most of today with light winds and feeling quite mild. Highs of 20 Celsius. That's the latest. I'm Max Steele.
20: This is Boogie in the Morning.
21: Fourth one.
15: Monday, Boogie in the Morning. Hello, Arlene.
22: Hello, good morning. Make me a winner. The money has gone up to £555,000. If you want to play, you need to enter. Details coming up.
15: All right, Rory's here. Morning, Rory.
23: Hiya.
15: And Joe has the travel. Morning, Joe.
24: Good morning. On the A1, there's no change, I'm afraid. It's still closed both ways at Grant's House due to an earlier vehicle fire. Traffic's been diverted locally, so please bear that in mind. Give yourself some extra time. I'll have more on that and full travel in about 20 minutes.

0: change in cash. £555,000 could be yours this Friday.
1: No way.
0: And it's a guaranteed winner. Make me a winner. Fourth one.

0: One Kiss Boogie in the Morning. Do you want to hear something amazing?
1: Yes.
0: Put your mic on.
1: Okay.
0: Yeah. Scientists in England are looking for volunteers to spend 6 months living like an animal. So you got to live like an animal. Now, this is all part of a scientific study, and it's all to do with wildlife in Somerset and how human behaviour is having an impact on the wildlife.
1: Okay.
0: Right? Now, obviously, they can't ask the wildlife, because the wildlife can't speak. So they want you to live for 6 months as one of these five animals and then report back on how humans are impacting your life.
1: So if you're a human pretending to be an animal, the other animals are not going to accept you. It's not like you can just settle into a herd. That's mad.
0: Anyway, would you like to know the five animals you can pick?
1: I'm intrigued, yes.
0: You could live for 6 months as an otter, a kestrel.
1: All right.
0: A red deer. You're an old deer, aren't you? A salmon or an earthworm. Don't fancy the earthworm much, to be honest.
1: You're supposed to live underground.
0: I don't know. And if you're a salmon, you just sort of like in the water the whole time.
1: You're splashing about. The otter.
0: So you want to be the otter?
1: No, but I mean the kestrel. How are you supposed to live like a kestrel?
0: I don't know. You glue some feathers onto your back and just go... I don't know.
1: These scientific studies are ridiculous.
0: Well,
1: but you would choose a deer, though, by the way.
0: Out of those?
1: Yeah.
0: Okay, Rudy?
2: I'm sure I was called an otter once on the internet.
0: No. Somebody said you're otter than anybody else that works at the radio station.
1: Please.
0: Oh, I love him. He's otter. He's otter than John. Okay, let's spread it out a bit. Let's ask this question then. If you could pick to be any animal,
1: yeah,
0: what would you pick? And you're not allowed to pick a cat or a dog, because they're like domesticated and like living on the sofa and that.
1: I think I would still stay as a deer.
0: Would you?
1: Yes, I would. Oh, in the Scottish Highlands.
0: Yes, with your big horns there.
1: Yeah,
0: yeah,
1: absolutely. I'd be a 12-pointer, obviously. And I would roam with my herd.
0: Yes.
1: And I would just enjoy the Scottish countryside. Because the thing is, there aren't many predators except man.
0: Okay.
1: For a deer.
0: And you'd be quite happy for a man to chase you about for a while, wouldn't you?
1: Not with a shotgun.
0: Okay. All right. So a deer. You want to be a deer in the Highlands.
1: Yeah.
0: Okay. Rudy?
2: I think I'd want to be a goat.
0: A goat? Interesting. Yeah. Why is that then?
2: I just think they're a bit daft and they like to have a bit of fun.
0: Yeah.
1: Like climbing on things.
2: Yeah, I like climbing on stuff.
0: Yeah, I bet you're the kind of person that sits on the edge of a sofa. You know, I bet you sit on the seat in the edge. Lounging about. You know when teenagers are watching the telly on the sofa and they're upside down and stuff like that? I bet you do that as an adult.
2: A little bit, yeah.
0: Any animal in the world. I mean, I'd like to be a tiger. But I'm probably a giraffe. I like giraffes.
1: We're back to that neck thing, aren't we?
0: Yeah, I've got quite a long neck.
1: Yeah, yeah, not as long as mine.
0: No, you've got a very long neck.
1: Yeah. You can't see half of yours, though.
0: By the way, what... If I was a giraffe, you'd be able to see my neck for a change. How about you get stuffed and then mounted on a wall because you're a deer?
1: Now, oh, not for the first time.

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Red carpet rolls out on the side they stand, worshipping you like a god and like a goddess. Somehow, you remain modest. Flashbulbs pop, paparazzi goes wild. 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

0: Do you remember George Michael did a version of this song? We basically, it was the same song, but he just sang over the top of it with different words.
1: Yeah, I do remember that.
0: Go to the city. You got to go to the city. I love George Michael. I watched a BBC thing about Wham in China recently, and it was really interesting. And George was just an absolute diamond. I interviewed him once, you know, George Michael.
1: Did you?
0: Yeah. Do you remember he crashed his car into a Snappy Snaps, which is a film developing place in London, and it left a dent in the wall, and someone put graffiti, just put Wham. And I said,
1: he thought that was very funny.
0: I
1: didn't
0: said,
1: he?
0: Did you think that was funny? He went, God, yeah, it was hilarious.
2: Fourth one.
0: Right, on Friday, we paid out £500,000 to Jackie. And this week, you could win even more. It's £555,000. We asked Jackie what would be the first thing that, or what was the first thing that she bought with her winnings?
3: I bought a pizza last night.
0: What size? Did you go for the big one?
3: No, I went for a medium.
0: A medium?
1: And at least tell me you had everything on it.
3: Yeah, yeah, and we did get some wedges. So we did, you know, get a size.
0: You know you're splashing it when you buy the wedges as well, right?
1: Isn't that great?
0: All right, so £500,000 with an extra £55,000 just for wedges and that. Get yourself involved in the game for this week.
1: Text the word YES to 61025. 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
0: 5 o'clock Friday, get involved before then, and then if your phone rings, answer it. You win £555,000.
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13: Fourth One.
1: Good morning. Let's start with the A1. There's no change. It is still closed in both directions at Grant's House due to an earlier vehicle fire. Traffic's been diverted locally. It's coping well, but that is certainly one to bear in mind if that's part of your route at the moment. Also in Fife, Kincardine Bridge, still looking very slow in both directions. That's due to works. And in Edinburgh, don't forget Westfield Road, still closed at the west approach, adding to traffic on surrounding roads.
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0: Usher, Pitbull, DJ Got Us Falling in Love. Boogie in the Morning. Is it today, the Oasis thing? Is that today?
1: Yeah,
0: I think it is.
1: No, I thought it was Thursday, the big announcement.
0: I thought it was today. Is it today or
1: no,
0: is it on
1: Thursday? I thought.
2: The date they put on Twitter is
1: the
2: today.
1: 14th.
0: That's today.
1: Oh, okay. Yeah. Maybe it is then.
0: All right.
1: I thought it was Thursday.
0: So the rumour is that they're going to announce quite a few dates at Celtic Park in Glasgow. Take their boots, probably get a game. So we'll wait and see. Was it 4 o'clock in the afternoon, wasn't
2: it? 4 o'clock, I think they said.
0: Yeah, so it'll be sold out by like 30 seconds past four. I think they're going to announce something like 4 or 5 nights in Scotland at Celtic Park. But we'll wait and see what happens, and we'll keep an eye on that and we'll let you know. I'm sure Spence will be all over it this afternoon when he's on. He's definitely not going to be trying to buy tickets whilst being on the radio later today.
1: He's going to be a lot quieter today than normal.

0: and girls, please welcome Grant Thompson to proceedings.
1: Good morning.
2: Morning, guys.
0: There he is. Now, Grant, if you were to be an animal for a period of time, which animal would you pick? You're not allowed to pick a cat or a dog.
2: Don't even need to think about this. An alpaca.
0: An alpaca. Interesting.
1: Why? Did you not walk an alpaca quite recently?
2: So I'm obsessed with alpacas, but do you not think that I look a bit like an alpaca? A bit docile. Like, there's not really much going on.
1: Well, yeah, it's the big nose and the weird hair.
0: Yeah, I would agree with the first part of that, but that doesn't make it... you don't look like one.
2: Well, I think my hair and alpaca's hair are quite similar.
1: Yeah.
0: Alpaca, the alpaca hairdo is very much in with the young team at the minute.
1: It is.
0: So my nephews are both like, I don't know how old they are, 13, 14, 15, and they both have that kind of floppy, curly thing at the front and short at the back.
1: Yeah.
0: Yeah. And they're a bit docile as well. And you have to let them out for a pee every now and again.
1: So, right, yeah, so it's a good fit. Alpaca.
0: And on that bombshell, Grant is here from 10.
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14: Good morning. We've got an ongoing closure on the A1 both ways at Grant's House due to an earlier vehicle fire. Traffic's been diverted locally and it seems to be coping well, but you will need to use those alternative routes to give yourself extra time. Into Fife Kincardine Bridge, really slow both ways due to works. Into Edinburgh Westfield Road, still closed at the west approach. No access to or from Ball Green and adding to traffic heading through Roseburn and Gorgie.
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1: 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Something.

0: Cruise Control is Teddy Swims. Let's do the birthdays for today. If it's your birthday on the 14th of September, happy birthday. You share it with an actress. She was in Coronation Street, but she was also in Carry On films because she's that old. She's 91 today. She was in Cleopatra. She played Cleopatra in Carry On Cleo.
1: She
0: was in Coronation Street, much more than that. No ideas. Amanda Barry, 91 today. Now, 81 years old today is a football commentator, probably the most well-known football commentator in Britain. He was the one who said, Aguero! When Man City scored that last minute thing to win the...
2: What's his name?
1: Motson.
0: John Motson, no.
1: 81.
0: Martin Tyler. Oh. Martin Tyler's 81. He still does it every week. 67 today. Lead singer with Aha.
1: Oh, Arlene.
0: Yes.
1: Morton Harkett.
0: Good shout. Yeah, 67 today. 45 today. One of the Pussycat Dolls. She was also on Strictly in 2018. And I think she works for a rival radio station in the mornings.
1: What's her name? Arlene.
0: Yes.
1: Wyatt. Something Wyatt.
0: No, it's the other one. Ashley Roberts.
1: Oh.
0: And 40 today, English singer, and he had a number one with a song called Number One in 2009.
2: Really?
0: And he gets his name because he's very small.
2: Tinchy Strider.
0: Tinchy Strider is right, and this is Bass Persuade's Miley Cyrus.

0: Persuades is Miley Cyrus. That is it from us today. We're back tomorrow morning, bright and early from 6 a.m. And Grant Thompson is on after the news at 10. Hey!
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24: The top stories this hour. The leaders of Scotland, Wales and Northern Ireland are due to meet in Cardiff to put pressure on Downing Street to allow independence referendums.
25: The election results recently have demonstrated that the United Kingdom is falling apart.
26: I want the Prime Minister and I to speak the same language on devolution.
27: Whilst we all are different in terms of our own political journeys, certainly for our part, constitutional change is very much on the table.
24: We're expected to sign an agreement pushing for votes in all three devolved nations. Prime Minister Andy Burnham last week insisted such referendums are off the table. A study has found two-thirds of candidates during this year's Holyrood election suffered some form of abuse. The Electoral Commission also says it was more likely to be directed at women running for Parliament than men. It's calling for more action to keep candidates safe and to address misinformation. A Freedom of Information request suggests more than £1 million worth of bus lane and bus gate fines were dished out in Edinburgh during the first 6 months of the year. The research by Money Supermarket suggests that's the second highest such figure in Scotland behind Glasgow. Artificial intelligence has the potential to seriously undermine security, according to a cross-party group of MPs. There have also been concerns voiced from within the industry in recent days about a lack of independent governance. Labour's Alex Sobel chairs the Joint Committee on Human Rights.
0: Can you imagine us having a pharmaceuticals industry with no regulation? That's what's happening with AI. AI could touch every possible area of life because everything is connected to the internet, and the pace of scale and change of AI is rapidly accelerating.
24: Edinburgh athlete Josh Kerr last night won the inaugural Ultimate Championship 1500 metres. He powered to victory in 3 minutes and 29 seconds at the World Athletics event. And details of a new tour by Oasis are expected this afternoon. There's been speculation after a drone display above Manchester on Thursday night showed today's date.
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24: Cloudy but dry for most of today, with light winds and feeling quite mild. Highs of 20 Celsius. That's the latest. I'm Max Steele.
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21: Morning, Grant Thompson here. Well, how was your weekend? I'm guessing it wasn't as good as Jackie's. Jackie from Aberdeen got £500,000 on Make Me a Winner. She answered the call on Friday night. The money is in her bank.
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21: 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Enter by texting yes and sending it to 61025. Good luck.
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21: Are you ready for an hour of throwbacks? Got some Daft Punk and Ariana Grande coming up. I'm going to start with Rihanna.
4: Shine bright like a diamond. Shine bright.

Yes! Such a Monday song, isn't it? But I'm all for it. Neo and So Sick on 4th One. Morning, Grant Thompson here. Did you have a good weekend? Are you back at work today, all refreshed? Or are you just back at work today? You can guess what group I'm in. I'm actually quite refreshed, to be fair. We had the most laziest Sunday ever yesterday. It's one of those ones where I don't think I left the house the entire day yesterday. That was absolutely class. Right, let me know what you're up to this morning and where you are, and I will get you a shout on 4th One. You can get me on WhatsApp. The number is 0333 2020 400. You can message or you can voice note. Here's Sigala and Ella Eyre.

0: get the party started. Monday morning's throwbacks are on. Morning to Anne Grant, very sleepy and worried today. In other news, Hilary Duff was absolutely amazing last night. I've seen some videos on Instagram last night. She looked class playing the hydro in Glasgow. Hi to Denise, just back from 2 days, 2 weeks rather, in Palma Nova on Saturday. In work, already looking at my next holiday. I'm forever on Skyscanner at work. Nothing wrong with that. Find out where the next bargain is to be had. Morning, Grant. Can we get a massive shout out for the McGowan boys and our pal Innes, who becomes a company director today? That's from Sam and Kyle. Of course you can. 0333 2020 400 is my number on WhatsApp. Let me know where you're listening. Let me know what you're doing with your Monday, and I will get you a shout on the throwback, and I'll get straight back in the mix next. Got some Freemasons coming up, and just to remind us of the summer, Justin Bieber and Luis Fonsi next as well.
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Jason Derulo there, riding solo. Morning, Grant. Susan here, feeling very stiff today and nursing some blisters after doing Edinburgh's Kilt Walk yesterday. Huge shout out to everybody who took part. Thousands raised for multiple charities. Now, Susan, did you take today off work? Because I've done the Kilt Walk a couple of times, always forgotten to take the Monday off work. One time, decided to go out drinking after. It's not big and it wasn't clever. Well done to you, well done to everybody who took part yesterday.

0: Calvin Harris there, John Newman, and Blame on Fourth One. Suze has been back on, who was doing the kilt walk in Edinburgh yesterday. Actually, she's working from home today. That's probably for the best, Susan. Grant, any chance you could give a mention, please, to my son Alistair, who was at Fly Festival over the weekend and still isn't out of his bed yet. All right, Grant, can you give a shout-out, please, to myself and my husband, Andrew? This is Liz here. We got married on Friday. Oh, congratulations. And we're just heading for our mini-moon right now. Is that the one before the honeymoon? Love that. Morning, we just finished rigging up in the Black Sea in Romania. This is from Chris and Stephen, working very hard. And how was your weekend? Not as good as Olivia. So Olivia was doing a swimming competition and she got a gold medal. Love that. Thanks for sending the picture in as well. It looks class. Right, 0333 2020 400 is my number on WhatsApp. Let me know where you're listening this morning. Let me know what you're doing with your Monday, and I will squeeze you in with a shout out between now and 11 o'clock. So get in touch in the next 5 minutes and I will make that happen. 0333 2020 400 on WhatsApp. Stay there in the mix next. Justin Timberlake, some Professor Green, and Natasha Bedingfield as well. Okay.
1: Fourth one.
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got some good tunes, and that is one of them, Justin Timberlake, and that is Rock Your Body. All right, Grant, could you please do a shout out for James and Alison, busy working away in readiness for audit season starting. That does not sound fun. Nothing about the word audit sounds fun, does it? Shout out please to Saba, who's celebrating her 23rd birthday today. That's from Danny. And hi to Stuart, who's having a very busy Monday. Out and about painting today. This is Destiny.

0: That's a great tune, by the way. Jess Glynn, Tiny Temper, and that is No Letting Go. Morning, Grant, it's Eddie here. Your tunes are getting me through on a quick run. I assume you're being sarcastic here and not an actual run. In the van, down to Dumfries. Any chance you could give me a shout out, please, and keep the good tunes coming. No problem at all, Eddie. Thank you for listening. Morning to Sean, who's got the morning off school because he's at the dentist. Hopefully it's just a checkup and it's all good. Grant, can I have a shout out, please, for my amazing wife, Louise? She was doing the Edinburgh Kilt Walk yesterday. What an achievement. Well done, Louise. We love her very much. That's Craig, Isabella and Elena. She definitely has a day off today and she is rightly so still in her bed. I think, Craig, you should take her breakfast in bed because that is an amazing thing she's done yesterday. Well done. Thank you for getting in touch on the throwback this morning. I'll do it all over again tomorrow at 10 o'clock. You can listen back anytime on our Rayo app. Keep it here after 11. I've got a chance for you to win every single day this week, £500 with our pals at Macintosh. I'll give you all the details soon. We'll get the news next.
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0: 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Got a 90s classic from Gala coming up right now. It's 11 o'clock. Max has all your news.
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11: Top stories this hour. The First Ministers of Scotland, Wales and Northern Ireland have signed a cooperation agreement and claim Westminster's time is coming to an end. They come together for a summit in Cardiff. Our political editor Alan Smith's got the details.
12: Well, the meeting this morning was done very much in the party space. So as leaders of the SNP, Plaid Cymru and Sinn Féin, they've signed a memorandum of understanding on shared working in areas like energy, job creation and the big one, the constitution. All three parties say their own people should decide their future and claim Westminster's time is coming to an end. They're also calling on the UK government to plan for and facilitate constitutional change in each of the devolved nations.
11: So-called litter cams are being deployed along the Edinburgh bypass and A1 to catch people throwing rubbish out of vehicles. They use AI software to catch people in the act. Mayor Scotland, which is responsible for clearing up the mess, says more than 3,000 bags of litter have been collected along the A720 over the last year. A UK government minister says Reform would have to pay back £72 million they've received if they're found to have broken new rules. Proposed laws on capping overseas donations at £100,000 are still going through Parliament, but there's a suggestion they'd be backdated. Reform's deputy leader Richard Tice insists everything's above board.
13: Maybe the government minister this morning has got it wrong, or maybe they're planning to change the rules in a retrospective, very un-British way that I think voters would then see what this dictatorial government is up to, which is basically trying to prevent any competition from any legitimate alternative.
11: Another 2 days of strike action are underway at Heriot Watt University in a long-running dispute about job cuts. The University and College Union is worried about the prospect of compulsory redundancies. Staff have walked out for a total of 12 days since the row began in March. And Oasis fans are eagerly waiting to see if there will be a new tour announced today. A drone display over Manchester last week suggested something would be revealed at 4 p.m.
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11: Mostly cloudy, but a few bright spells and it should stay dry. Light winds, highs of 20 Celsius. That's the latest. I'm Max Steele.
8: 4th One.
0: What a weekend, I'm guessing Jackie had. Jackie from Aberdeen got the call on Friday night. She won £500,000 on Make Me a Winner.
14: Honestly, you have no idea how life-changing this is. 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
0: Jackie was actually just about, well, she had put her house up for sale and now she's taking it off the market. 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
8: 4th One.

0: still a great tune. That is Olivia Dean, and that is Man I Need. It's 11:15. Good morning, Grant Thompson here. Shout out for Kyle, AJ and Clarky, who are the hardest workers. They're working in the laundry. We're listening to the throwbacks earlier. Hi, Grant. It's John, Kerry and Lauren. We're currently listening on holiday. It's 30 degrees here. We're about to go in the swimming pool.
1: All right.
0: It's a great time of year to go away. Assuming the weather starts to change here, it starts to get a wee bit colder. You just rub it in everybody's faces that you're on your holiday and it's 30 degrees. Whip, Grant. It's Nuala and Linda driving home from London after completing the London to Brighton 55 mile charity bike cycle. Now, we were doing that for Muscular Dystrophy UK. That was our chosen charity. We are currently, however, stuck in horrendous London traffic, but your fabby tunes are getting us right through. Oh, there's nothing worse than driving in London. I remember when I first passed my driving test, I thought it would be a great idea to drive to Brighton, thinking, how far can it be, really? Turns out it's a long drive to drive all the way from Scotland to Brighton. And then, as a new driver, going on the M25 and all those lanes of traffic, absolutely horrendous. But listen, you've done an amazing thing over the weekend, so hopefully you get back up the road soon. This is the new one from The Script. It's The Crowd with singing Wonderwall. God.

0: Katy Perry there, and last of Friday night. Grant, we need to share, please. It's Lolly and Kaz here. We are heading to Bali for a pre-moon holiday, and we're going to be listening to you when we're poolside, just to rub it in. A pre-moon holiday. Is that the holiday that you have before the wedding? I love that. So you're going on holiday, then you're going to come back, you're going to have your wedding, and then you're going to have your honeymoon.
1: Scottiquette rule number 84. Dine a la couch. Win £500 with Macintosh.
0: And more holidays than me, and that's saying something. £500 up for grabs right now. 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And they're on a mission to prove that great food doesn't need fancy rules, and they call it Scottiquette, which means enjoying your favourite meals your way. So if you want to win the cash, I'm getting rid of the rules. Get rid of the formalities. All you need to do is give me a call right now. 0333 2020 400. And when I answer, I don't want you to be polite. I don't want you to say hi. I don't want you to say hello there. I want you to just shout out Scottiquette. So if you say Scottiquette, I'll go, you've won £500. If you say hello, I'll hang up. Because it's not about being polite. It's not about formalities. So what you need to do is answer the phone with Scottiquette. And if you do that, you will win £500. The number you need is 0333 2020 400. You have 5 minutes to call up. You are playing across the Hitch Radio Network in Scotland. 0333 2020 400 is the number to win with our pals at Macintosh Foods. Then I get Stella Lefty and Taylor Swift coming up for you next.
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1: As Party Rock Anthem. Big shout out to John Boy, who's 30 today. What a day for your 30th birthday.
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1: So we're going to do this all week. So if you didn't get through today, you've got a chance all week to win £500 with Macintosh Foods. Earlier on, I asked you to call up and say Scotticette when I answered the phone. Not hello, not hi, nothing like that. Scotticette. So when I go to the lines right now, I'll say line hello. And if you say Scotticette back, you win £500. If you say hello or hi or anything else, you do not win the money. Let's go to the phones. Line 6, hello.
3: Scotticette.
1: I'll take that. It was close enough. Scotticette, Scotticette. At least it wasn't hello. What's your name?
3: It's Craig.
1: Craig, where are you?
3: Currently driving back to my work.
1: Back to your work? What do you do?
3: I'm a skip driver.
1: Have you got a fully loaded skip at the moment?
3: I have, yes.
1: How much does a fully loaded skip weigh?
3: Depends on what size a skip
1: is. It also depends what's in it, I'm guessing. It's a stupid question from me, isn't it?
3: Aye.
1: So how long's a piece of string? Craig, you've just won £500.
3: Fantastic.
1: There you go, that's not bad for a Monday.
3: Exactly. Thank you very much.
1: That's not, no problem at all. What time are you on till today?
3: Depends on the workload. Anything between 4 and 5.
1: Oh, well, listen, hopefully you get an early finish. And thanks to our pals at Macintosh, you've just got 500 quid.
3: Thank you very much, Craig.
1: You are very welcome, Craig. I'll have more chances to win tomorrow. So if you didn't get through today, don't worry. Tomorrow, I'll do it right about the same time. And remember, from quick and easy dinners to family favourites, Macintosh have got a whole range of delicious meals. Everything from mac and cheese to haggis, neeps and tatties. Another £500 up for grabs on my show tomorrow. On a train.

0: on yourself, Cammy. Cammy Barnes, Let Me Down. A very emotional weekend for Celine Dion. She was brought to tears. She was back on stage in Paris over the weekend. Now, this is the first time she's performed in nearly 6 years after revealing that she was battling a rare neurological disorder. And this is the first of, there's about six dates this month and a couple of dates in October that she's doing in Paris as a mini residency. So amazing pictures from that gig. And if you have managed to get tickets for, I think there's 10 dates in total, absolutely amazing. Coming up before midday, I am going to play you a band who are making an announcement today at 4 o'clock, and I think we all know what it is. That band's coming up, and BB Rex and Faithless in just a minute as well.
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hours and 6 minutes to go until the announcement. So Oasis used drones on Thursday night in Manchester to put up today's date with 4pm. That is apparently when they're making this announcement about the tour that they may or may not be doing next year, and they may or may not be doing Celtic Park next year. 4 o'clock today, everything should become clearer. I really hope this is not a Spice Girls announcement all over again, and at 4 o'clock they go, right, we're bringing out a greatest hit. That's it, we're not touring. Sure it won't be. 4 o'clock for that Oasis announcement. This is James Blunt, Tastes Like Summer.

0: We are going to be seeing a lot of him very soon. Week on Wednesday is the start of the Celebrity Traitors, and he is one of the traitors or faithfuls. There's James Blunt, and that is Tastes Like Summer. Your news at midday coming up, and then I've got details on how you could win well over £500,000. Keep it here.
1: Fourth one.
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0: Heading into Monday lunchtime on Fourth One. Tunes coming up from Ella Langley and Ray. And right now it's just after midday. Max has all the news.
1: Across Edinburgh, the Lothians, Fife and Falkirk.
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5: The top stories this hour. The First Ministers of Scotland, Wales and Northern Ireland have come together to claim Westminster's time is up.
13: Westminster is not working.
14: What today represents is a pivotal moment in the constitutional journey of the United Kingdom.
15: But our common cause here is the understanding that Westminster does not and will never serve our people well.
5: Well, they've signed a joint agreement aimed at putting pressure on Downing Street to hold referendums on independence. Number 10 says it believes strongly in the union. Workers collected more than 3,000 bags of litter along the Edinburgh bypass last year, weighing around 15 tonnes. Mayor Scotland, which is responsible for collecting the mess, is now deploying so-called litter cams. They use AI to spot people in the act, and it's hoped the technology will act as a deterrent. Reform UK insists £72 million it received from two crypto billionaires complies with current rules, and the party's criticising a potential change in the law. New legislation could cap overseas political donations to £100,000. There's also speculation it could be backdated. Boris Johnson says Russia's war with Ukraine is getting desperate after he narrowly avoided getting hit by a drone. The former Prime Minister was heading back from Kyiv on a trip with other foreign officials when a train behind his was struck near the Polish border. Ukraine's railway operator says it's entirely possible he was the target. Mr. Johnson's posted on social media saying the country needs more Western support.
16: They need a joint statement from the West that the destiny of Ukraine is in the West as a free, independent, sovereign country. We haven't heard that for too long.
5: And a study has found around two-thirds of candidates during this year's Holyrood elections suffered some form of abuse. The Electoral Commission also says it was more likely to be directed at women running for Parliament than men. It's calling for more action to keep candidates safe and to address misinformation.
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5: A mix of cloud and sunny spells this afternoon. Should stay dry. Light winds, highs of 20 Celsius. That's the latest. I'm Max Steele.
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1: 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I don't know what you're talking about. On Friday, Jackie won a massive £500,000 on Make Me a Winner, the biggest game anywhere on the radio. And obviously, she is over the moon to have won the cash. Now, I don't know if you heard this, but she actually was putting her house up for sale.
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1: 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Now you've got to be over 18 and you can enter at makemeawinner.co.uk, where you will find all the phone entry details and all the rules for this network competition. 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That's when we close the lines. That is when Gemma Atkinson will make the call. And if Gemma calls you and you answer, just like Jackie, you'll win the money and you will have it in your bank. Over £500,000. It's £555,000 up for grabs this time round. And every single penny of it could be yours on Friday. So let's get you in the draw. It's a guaranteed winner. Someone is going to win on Friday £555,000. 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

0: There's Maroon 5 and Memories on Fourth One. Good afternoon, Grant Thompson here. Boogie in the morning, back tomorrow when you get up. And producer John's on holiday this week, no bad for some. So producer Rudy steps in and he had a random fact about planes this morning. Did you know that planes have horns? I did not. No, obviously not for when they're in the sky, because you wouldn't hear them up there. But when they're on the ground, to alert ground crew. Hello, I'm a plane, let me past. So we were talking all about horns on the show this morning, and it led us down a bit of a wormhole.
1: On the subject of horns, we've got lots of people sending us their horn. Craig sent us this.
0: Brilliant.
2: Oh, that's wow. A big in. That's a big bassy one. That's the Barry White of horns.
1: The Barry White of horns. See, your car horn or your truck horn, is it a Barry White or is it a BG?
0: Oh, Arlene, I love you so much. Right, tomorrow and all this week, we've got a chance for you to win with the Dunhill Links Championships. If you like your golf, we've got VIP tickets to the final day of the Championships on Sunday, the 4th of October, and luxurious afternoon tea. Boogie in the morning, back tomorrow when you get up at 4.30.

0: Love that song so much. Dylan, John Thomas, and Heaven Knows You're Lonely.
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0: And now it is over to you to choose the tunes on the Throwback Takeover. And Mondays are like the new Fridays. It's normally pretty wild. Anything goes on a Monday, as long as it's Monday motivation. What would you like to get on? It's got to be a throwback tune, so not a new song, and we've got to have it on our system. I have a blank canvas in about 5 minutes. So you can WhatsApp me, you can voice note, or you can message. And it's 0333 202400. That's 0333 202400. Or you can text me, 61025, with my name, Grant, at the start. Be fairly quick, get in touch in the next 5 minutes. I will choose two at random and we'll get them on at 12:30. So some Monday motivation, please, for today's Throwback Takeover. I'll play you Zara Larsson next and then we'll get straight to it.
2: Fourth one.
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0: 1. Throwback Takeover.
1: Oh, you're going to like this. Give you the memo of Monday motivation, and I feel you delivered. Grant, can you please say hi to all the girls working very hard this morning, very tired after being at a gig at the weekend in Stirling. Wonder what one that was. That's James Bain and Co. Accountants. Got the first throwback of the Throwback Takeover for, it should be Robert. Robert, what are you saying?
2: Hi, Grant, it's Robert. Hello. Can you do a wee shout out for the Chalmers family? There's 9 of us going to Orlando, Florida tomorrow for our dad and granddad's 70th party. And can you play any TTF? Thanks very much.
1: Absolutely. By the way, talking about having a 70th birthday party in style, where are you going for your 70th? I'm just jumping over to Orlando in Florida. Enjoy, guys.

0: it's Andrew here, the van delivering parcels. Got a 7-year-old with me. We 4-day. Can you give him a shout out, please? Been a very good helper. Hi, Grant, can you do a shout out, please, for our daughter, Lily Sim, who's 18 today? Lots of love from Mum, Dad, and Holly. We are looking forward to celebrating. We are off to Fortaventura to celebrate, all right, for some. Right, that was TTF and Real Love. Monday Motivation was the brief. And let's go take a voice note. This should be Lauren who's on here. Lauren, what are you saying?
1: Hey, Grant, can you play Sunshine After the Rain by Berry? I hope that's good enough Monday Motivation as we can get this week. Thanks so much. And have a great day. Bye.
0: I think this ticks the box of Monday motivations. Thank you, Lauren. Song 2, Berry, Sunshine After the Rain.

0: that time of year where we are starting to talk about gigs happening next year. There's Sombra and Homewrecker. Sombra is the first act to be announced at the Glasgow Summer Sessions next year on the 19th of June, rather, at Glasgow's Bella Houston Park. Big announcement for a gig today. We are 3 hours and 17 minutes away from hopefully the Oasis news that we're all hoping for, that they're doing a tour and they are coming to Scotland to do Celtic Park. Again, it might not be. Might be Spice Girls Part 2 all over again. By the way, throwback takeover today was great. Berry Sunshine After the Rain and TTF and Real Love. Do it again, 12:30 tomorrow. Gary Spence here from 2. Throwback takeover back at 2:30, where you choose the tunes.
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1: Oh, thank you so much.
0: 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Make me a winner. Fourth one. Four.

0: Things that I've...
1: Benson Boone there, and that is Beautiful Things. So we had Snakes on a Plane, and over the weekend we had Bat on a Train. Did you see the video? So this was all over socials, and it's a ScotRail train heading to Glasgow, and there's a bat on it. So a bat managed to get onto the carriage, and some passengers were filming, laughing. Some passengers were terrified. I mean, that would be me. Just a wee bat flying about everywhere. Anyway, the ScotRail staff managed to get it off, and this is the most Scottish thing ever. The driver then comes over the tannoy of the train and congratulates the bat. Brilliant. I wonder if that, that bat had a valid ticket. Is he fair dodging? Someone needs to deal with that. There's Tame Impala and Jenny.

0: Jenny and Dracula, 5 to 1 on Monday. Grant Thompson here. After 1 o'clock, I have got tunes from the script coming up. And right after the news, I've got details on how you could be winning well over £500,000 this week on Make Me a Winner. Could be you getting the call on Friday, and it could be you spending the cash this time next week. If you got £500,000 on Friday, where would you be? Would you be in your work? Certainly wouldn't be in my work. I've got all the details on how you play Make Me a Winner after your news at one. Keep it here.
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0: Good afternoon, it's Grant Thompson here. Got tunes from the script and Taylor Swift coming up. Right now it's just gone 1 o'clock. Let's catch up with your latest news.
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15: Top stories this hour. The First Ministers of Scotland, Wales and Northern Ireland have come together to claim Westminster's time is coming to an end. John Swinney, Rhianna Lorwerth and Michelle O'Neill met in Cardiff this morning to sign a cooperation agreement. The SNP leader is calling on the Prime Minister to stick to his words in the Commons last week and give Scots a choice on their future.
16: The current UK Prime Minister, I think, can respect the democratic wishes of the people of Scotland by not sustaining the argument that his predecessors have sustained since 2014, that they unilaterally are going to reject the wishes and the aspirations of the people of Scotland.
15: Number 10 says the Prime Minister wants to continue working with all First Ministers and insists the UK's challenges are best tackled through collaboration. So-called litter cams are being deployed along the Edinburgh bypass and A1 to catch people throwing rubbish out of vehicles. They use AI software to catch people in the act. Bear Scotland, which is responsible for clearing up the mess, says more than 3,000 bags of litter have been collected along the A720 over the last year. Reform UK says the £72 million it received from two crypto billionaires are within law following reports it may have to be returned. There are proposals going through Parliament to legally cap overseas donations at £100,000. Another 2 days of strike action are underway at Heriot-Watt University in a long-running dispute about job cuts. The University and College Union is worried about the prospect of compulsory redundancies. Staff have walked out for a total of 12 days since the row began in March. Oasis fans are eagerly waiting to see if there'll be a new tour announced today. A drone display over Manchester last week suggested something would be happening at 4pm. And Edinburgh athlete Josh Kerr has capped off a stellar year by winning the 1500 metres at the inaugural World Athletics Ultimate Championship. It was after the 28-year-old set a new mile record in July and also claimed World Indoor and Commonwealth titles.
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15: A mix of cloud and sunny spells this afternoon should stay dry. Light winds with highs of 20. That's the latest. I'm Paul Riley.
18: Fourth One.
0: What a story we had on Friday night. Did you hear Jackie from Aberdeen winning £500,000? Now, the money could not have come at a better time for Jackie. Have a listen to this.
19: Oh my God, I've just won £500,000. Oh, it was just put our house on the market because we couldn't afford it.
0: House is right back off the market. Oh, Jackie, I'm over the moon for you. £555,000 up for grabs this week on the biggest cash game on the radio. Let's get you involved. 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You have got to be over 18 and you can enter at makemeawinner.co.uk where you'll find phone entry details and all the rules for this network competition. However, you enter, do it before 5 o'clock on Friday. That's when we close the lines. That is when Gemma Atkinson makes the call to win £555,000. You just need to answer Gemma's call. You do that, you win the lot, and you get it in your bank on Friday. Enter by texting yes to 61025. Good luck.
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Monday afternoon, Calvin Harris coming up next. Grant Thompson here. How was your weekend? Is it good? Chilled? Not so chilled? We had the most chilled Sunday ever yesterday. Didn't leave the house all day, and it got to tea time. I thought, right, there's absolutely nothing in the fridge. What are we doing? Let's get a takeaway, because it's Sunday. Great. So you know that way where you order a takeaway and you prepare yourself that it's going to be like 45 minutes to an hour for delivery, right? You just accept that as a thing. I know that like the apps tell you times and stuff like that, but for me, it's always between 45 minutes and an hour. App said delivery between 45 minutes and an hour. Great. So ordered the food, started to tidy up in preparation for the takeaway. We hoovered for it coming. Oh, wait. Tidied up, get everything ready, decided what we're going to watch on Netflix. I kid you not, within 12 minutes, the door goes. I go to Gavin, I'm like, that can't be that takeaway already. It's only been 12 minutes. That must be the quickest that food has been delivered in the history of people delivering food. And it almost ruined takeaway night for me because we weren't ready for it. We had to decide what we were going to watch on Netflix. I was in the middle of the hoovering. Obviously, we still took it in and edit it. I think I'm the only person to complain about a takeaway coming too early.

0: coming up. Better Monday motivation from JX in just a minute.
1: Yeah, the anthem's on today. A lot of people are with me on the takeaway turning up too early thing. I can't believe I'm moaning about a takeaway turning up too early, but I'm a wee bit... It wasn't even 15 minutes. It was like 12 minutes from ordering to the door going. I'm like, wow. It was piping hot as well. Same thing happened to us on Saturday night, Grant. It said 55 minutes for delivery. We assumed it was busy. Less than 15 minutes, the door goes. We weren't ready for it. Lauren says, there's a takeaway near me, and if you order during the week, it materialises in minutes. Hot kebabs, fastest deliveries ever. I know how you feel. Because sometimes you need a wee hour to plan. It's getting ready for your food arriving. I'm not quite this bad. So Daniel's been in touch. They just expected your call. We used to phone ahead for a kebab for collection every Thursday night after we went to a quiz. One week we phoned up and the guy just went, it's ready, come and collect it. Right, Daniel, I'm not that bad.
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You are welcome. A bit of Monday motivation on Fourth One from JX, and that is Son of a Gun. Grant Thompson here. Not long to go now until we do the Fourth Awards with Livingston Designer Outlet. Now, we've moved it forward this year. It's happening in October, so the date you need is Thursday, the 15th of October at the Usher Hall. Now, the Fourth Awards recognise our incredible community with some of the biggest names in music and entertainment, and it is such a fun afternoon out. It's an afternoon where you don't go to your work, you come to the Usher Hall, we do the awards and we party. Now it's your chance to make someone's year because nominations are open. Who should win? You decide. Fourthone.com to get your nominations in. You could maybe nominate someone for the Fourth Contribution to Music Award. That's with the Liquid Room. We've got the Fourth Icon Award with the Edinburgh Playhouse. You decide. Nominations are open right now. It's easy. Just get yourself to fourthone.com and nominate someone that you think deserves it. It's the Fourth Awards with Livingston Designer Outlet at the Usher Hall in Edinburgh on Thursday, the 15th of October. And this is new from Cat's Eye on Fourth One. This is brilliant. This is called Animal.

Morgan Wallen and I Had Some Help, 20 to 2. Gary Spence on from 2. DJ Sammy coming up before then. Did you see this over the weekend that Diana's revenge dress is up for auction? So this is the one that she wore in the 90s, in 1994, I think it was. And it's already been auctioned off before because Diana herself in 1997 auctioned loads of her clothes off for charity. So it was bought in 97. It's now been auctioned again. And they reckon it's going to go for £220,000. That's an expensive dress. And this is a bit I love about it so much. The revenge dress is going on a tour before it gets auctioned off. So it's gone around the world so you can see it. And it's going to be in London until the 24th of September. Then it's heading to Hong Kong. Then it's going to Geneva. And then it's going to New York, where it will be sold in December for, they reckon, £220,000. It's a lot of cash. Great.

0: Cammy Barnes' new tune coming up, and I'll play Ed Sheeran before two as well.
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2: 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Come on in and stay as long as you'd like. 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
0: 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Make me a winner. Fourth one.

0: DJ Sammy there, and Heaven. Want to play one more tune before Gary's on at 2, and it's from a man who never stops. He's had a very, very busy summer, and the gigs continue. End of the month, he's doing 3 nights at the Barrowlands in Glasgow. He is Cammy Barnes, and this is Something More.
1: Do

0: It's the pipes in that gets me every time, just class. Cammy Barnes, and that is Something More. Have a lovely Monday afternoon. I'll be back tomorrow after Boogie in the morning at 10 with an hour of throwback tunes. That's Amber and Callum off on their holidays, I get. Like I'm in any position to judge people on having too many holidays. So Karen's in for Amber tonight at 10. Gregor's in for Callum at 6. And Gary Spence is on the way in just a minute. Spence versus Shazam, The Big I Am, and the throwback takeover all coming up with Gary and Stephen. And stay there. Your latest news at 2 is on the way next.
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0: Happy Monday to you. Gary Spence here live at 4th One. Let's get the latest news at 2. Paul Riley's in.
13: Across Edinburgh, the local... 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
13: Fourth One.
15: The top stories this hour. Downing Street says the Scottish, Welsh and Northern Irish First Ministers should focus on the cost of living rather than constitutional debates. It's after the Nationalist leaders signed a cooperation agreement including working together to break from the UK. SNP leader John Swinney says his election victory in May justifies another independence vote.
16: What I want to make sure is that the people of Scotland have a choice on their constitutional future, because they have expressed a desire to do so and the case merits being asked of the people of Scotland.
15: Plaid Cymru also backs Welsh independence, while Sinn Féin wants a united Ireland. The REC says fuel prices are now at their highest level in 4 years. Petrol and diesel have both risen by at least 8p a litre over the past fortnight, which has been compounded by damage to a key pipeline in Saudi Arabia. Workers collected more than 3,000 bags of litter along the Edinburgh bypass last year, weighing around 15 tonnes. Bear Scotland, which has to collect the mess, is now deploying so-called litter cams. They use AI to spot people in the act, and it's hoped the technology will act as a deterrent. MSPs are telling us they face hostility from people who disagree with their politics on a daily basis. An Electoral Commission report found 63% of candidates in this year's Scottish election experienced some form of abuse. South Scotland MSP Joe Fagan says he faced mixed reactions on the doorstep.
17: The experience of chapping doors in East Kilbride was very different from the online world. I think the online world is not properly regulated. In the online world, people can hide behind anonymity.
15: The House of Lords will debate changes to the laws surrounding political donations this afternoon. It's after Reform UK received £72 million from two crypto billionaires in 24 hours. And the pit is tipped for victory at the Emmys tonight with 25 nominations. The awards celebrate the best of TV.
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15: A mix of cloud and sunny spells this afternoon. Should stay dry. Light winds with highs of 20. That's the latest. I'm Paul Riley.
13: Fourth One.
0: So here we are, ready to go. The last time I spoke to you, I was about to check out after mixing till six, and then we heard Jackie get a life-changing call. Her house was on the market. You know, we talk about all the amazing things you can do with this money. It's about the real life as well, and this was just a brilliant moment when she won £500,000.
19: Honestly, it's amazing. It's, you just, the sense of relief in the last hour, it's like you can relax, you can take a deep, big, deep breath and think, I don't have to worry anymore. I literally don't have to worry.
0: Nice one, Jackie. Here we go again. 555, all the fives. £555,000 could be in your account this Friday. 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Usual drill. You've got till Friday, 5pm. That's when the call is made. Pick it up and you will feel some of what Jackie is feeling. 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
13: Fourth One.

0: Okay, we're back. We're live. Gary Spence here, live with Stephen Mill. So, Stephen, what have the following people got in common? Ali Bromley, Jordan Sanger, Cameron Cole, Isabella Warburton, and Jason Birrell.
1: Those people, I believe, are a really good five-a-side team, actually. I think that's what they are, yeah.
0: They've all won Big Brother. So I was trying to work out, the last one that I properly, that was in my conscience, and I think,
1: not 20 years ago.
0: Not that I watched this series, but in 2007, Brian Bailo.
1: Yeah, I've heard of him.
0: So after that, it was Rachel Rice and Sophie Reid.
1: Big Brother, I know we spoke about this a couple of weeks ago, is it like back on or anything?
0: It was on last night.
1: All right,
0: by the way, they were still doing like, people were going in at like midnight, I'm sure of it, and I sort of flicking through before going to bed, and I thought, is that to try and catch
1: the... What's the point?
0: The algorithms in the morning.
1: What's the point? Like, is it, what channel's it on?
0: It's on STV.
1: Right, okay, so, well, listen, just can it, guys. Like, nobody's interested.
0: Anyway, we've not got the overnight viewing figures yet. What I was going to do was list off and see how far I
1: cannot wait to see the overnight viewing figures.
0: First one.
1: Right.
0: Craig Phillips.
1: Yes.
0: That was 2000. That was 26 years ago. I remember DJing in clubs back then, and you had to do an announcement. You had to stop the music.
1: Yeah,
0: that,
1: of course.
0: That's how big a deal it was.
1: I remember being on holiday, a family holiday in Lanzarote, and me, my mum and my sister had to go to a pub to watch the final that Brian Dowling won.
0: Brian Dowling was year two, then it was Kate Lawler. Yep. By the way, she was on last night. She went up and did a guest spot because I think she's doing like an off spin with GK Barry, is it? And Kate Lawler.
1: Who are all these people?
0: You would not believe it was 23 years ago she won. She looks like not a day older. Also, Cameron Stout.
1: Yeah, of course, Cameron.
0: Then there was Nadia.
1: Yep.
0: Then there was Anthony. I think he was the Geordie.
1: Oh, yeah, yeah.
0: That Michelle girl was sort of chasing him about for the rest of his life.
1: Oh, yeah.
0: And Pete Bennett, and then Brian, and that was it. Although Josie Gibson was a couple of years later. She was 2010. She's the last name that I recognise. Obviously, she's gone on and she's on TV quite a lot.
1: I mean, Alison Hammond obviously came from Big Brother as well, and yes, she's gone on to do very well.
0: I think she was second. Anyway, if you're into it, you're into it. That's what I always say, because I predicted the end of Love Island a few years ago, which it was, but it seems to be back. So
1: Big Brother's done.
0: You never know if this is the one.
1: I'm telling you right now, this is not the one. Okay. I don't think it's ever going to be the one ever again.
0: There goes ITV's chief TV commissioner right there.
1: I'd do a better job, honestly. I'd save a lot of money. I'd save the money.
0: Anyway, good luck to the contestants.
1: Aye, good luck. All the best, whoever you are. It's

0: Hey, nice to be back with you Monday afternoon. Hope you've had a nice weekend. There goes Hathaway. And here comes the throwback takeover. So, I guess we're going with Brothers.
1: Yes. Yes, let's go with Brothers. So, it could be the name of a song that has Brother or Brothers in the title, or it could be a band, like the Jonas Brothers.
0: That's a good shout, actually. Yeah.
1: So, like, anything like that, or it could be, like, maybe they don't have to have Brothers in their title, but maybe they're just related.
0: We love, as well, a really tenuous link, so if you want to try and shoehorn in a song that you love somehow to this theme, then go for it.
1: Now, we're not going to play Oasis on the Throwback Takeover, because obviously they are Brothers, but we're not going to do that, because there is obviously an impending announcement about Oasis, so I think we'll probably play Oasis a wee bit later on.
0: Yeah, I can't wait, actually. We've got plans for this, right? If you're waiting for the news like everyone else, I can guarantee you are going to hear the news here before anywhere else, which might involve a bit of padding. We're basically, because the announcement's at 4 o'clock.
1: But Gary, if there's one thing I'm good at, is padding.
0: We don't know if that's going to be 4:02, 4:03, so we're going to start whatever music we start at 4 o'clock, and we're just going to speak until it's announced. So
1: yes.
0: There's absolutely no way you can't hear from us first. That doesn't mean it's going to be a great listen for potentially 6-7 minutes.
1: I think you're doing us down, Gary. We are great at padding.
0: 0333 2020 400. Let's see if you're great at choosing songs and somehow connecting them to Brothers.
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1: Oh, thank you so much.
0: 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Fourth one.

0: Takeover.
1: Yeah, so something of a coincidence, we've ended up talking about Brothers because that's the biggest news today. Whether or not you managed to see them when they were live in 25, they're going to be live in 27. Oasis are back. They've been teasing it now for what feels like 19 years on socials. So the official announcement is 4 o'clock today. We will tell you first. Right now, it's all about your tunes on the Throwback Takeover. Somehow connected to Brothers. Let's see how you do. Let's go to the phones. Line 15, who have we got?
2: Hi, my name's Connor.
1: Hey, Connor, how you doing? What's happening?
2: I'm just driving home from work. Nice busy day, so we go make some food and then chill.
1: What do you do for a job?
2: Courier work.
1: Okay, how many runs?
2: Just one run.
1: Just one run.
2: I didn't have to before, but it was getting a bit busy because I was working from 6:30 in the morning to 9:20 at night. So.
1: Oh, right. Sorry, I didn't realise you had another two up your sleeve there. There was me laughing at your quiet day. It turns out you had three runs. So. What can we play for you?
2: The only one that's come to my mind is Avicii, Hey Brother.
1: Tune, absolute tune. What a legend.
2: Thank you very much, guys.
1: Let's play it now. Have a good day.
2: Cheers, bye-bye.

0: Never feels real to say about the late, great Avicii. Hey, brother. Hi to Brian F. Hi to Stuart A, to Gillian, to Stephen, to Chris, to Michael, and to Stephen, who's left this voice note right here.
1: All right, afternoon, boys. How about Twin Atlantic Brothers and Sisters?
0: I have only just found out they are Scottish. Big dance act. I'll play them quite a bit on my Sunday Night Anthem show, which, by the way,
2: yes,
0: you can get right now on the Rayo app. I mean, I say now, don't do it till six. And you can get 1 month's worth of those shows, commercial free, with the biggest dance tunes of all time. I was thinking of another Twin Atlantic. I've just realised what this is.

0: Bruno Mars. I just might. And I think I just might have found today's 4:30 big one.
1: Do you think?
0: New Atlantic.
1: Yeah.
0: So I saw it come in, I'm like, oh, amazing, New Atlantic, that's great. Getting confused, as is known to happen.
1: Yeah.
0: Every so often.
1: Every day. Yeah.
0: Every hour. And New Atlantic did a couple of massive dance tunes, including Waterfall, and they also did I Know, which was a massive dance hit. Not just an anthem, Stephen, very much a
1: Sunday night anthem. And, you know, I was a bit surprised that Twin Atlantic made it to see your Sunday night anthems, to be honest. And I was also a bit surprised you didn't know they were Scottish.
0: By the way,

0: there will be GBX remix in due course. I'm sure they will feature
1: I'm sure they will, yes.
0: Anthems. Nice one. Twin Atlantic, Brothers and Sisters, absolutely class tune. And we just played as well as that, Avicii. And we are playing the hits and the throwbacks on Monday afternoon. Hope you've had a good weekend.
2: Gary Spence, fourth one.
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0: Fourth one.

0: Hey, Monday afternoon, 4th 1. We are here till 6.
1: I'm feeling really, really proud of myself this morning, Gary. I feel like I've done something good. I feel like I've given something back.
0: Did you cut down to a 3-course breakfast?
1: No. Edinburgh City Council have collected £1.1 million from bus lane fines, and I'd just like to say, as someone who's contributed to that, you're welcome, Edinburgh City Council, because
2: sometimes there's no other way.
1: Sometimes you need to use them, and that's it. And sometimes you don't realise and you forget, like I've done many, many times. So, well done, guys. Nearly 29,000 penalty charge notices.
0: Oh, listen, if you were one of them, let's all give ourselves a
1: yeah. Well done, everyone. Actually, charity starts at home. With buff gates.
0: This is 4th 1.

0: Sienna, Spyro, Great Expectations. It's Monday afternoon. We hope you're all right. We are going to do the Big I Am soon. And also, 1 hour from now, in fact, we'll be in news early because we're going a couple of minutes early with the news ahead of the 4 o'clock announcement coming from Oasis. The question is, will it be bang on 4 o'clock or not? Because if it's not, we're just going to keep talking until it comes, because that is our mission. That is our commitment to you to make sure that you hear this news before anyone else.
1: See, the thing is, right, I would back ourselves because I think, personally, we can talk quite a lot, and we're experts at padding, Gary.
0: What if it's 9 minutes past four? What if they're just...
1: Totally fine, Gary. We'll find something to talk about.
0: For 9 minutes?
1: Oh, easy. Easy. Remember we were going to do a feature back in the day and our bosses wouldn't let us, called the 10-minute talkover?
0: Yeah, management were having none of it. So what we did was we went away and thought, let's come up with a game that's going to take 10 minutes. And there was the Big I Am.
1: Yes, exactly.
0: So not only are we enjoying Scotland's biggest guessing game, but we're getting a right round management every day.
1: We'll just have another game at the Big I Am.
0: We'll do the Big I Am at 4 o'clock as well. We'll do something. Anyway, right now, we'll get the latest news next at 3.
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0: 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It's 4:01. Gary Spence here on Monday afternoon. Let's get the latest.
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20: The top stories this hour. The First Ministers of Scotland, Wales and Northern Ireland have come together to claim Westminster's time is coming to an end. John Swinney, Rhian Ap Lourwaith and Michelle O'Neill met in Cardiff this morning to sign a cooperation agreement. The SNP leader's calling on the Prime Minister to stick to his word in the Commons last week and give Scots a choice on their future.
21: The current UK Prime Minister, I think, can respect the democratic wishes of the people of Scotland by not sustaining the argument that his predecessors have sustained since 2014, that they unilaterally are going to reject the wishes and the aspirations of the people of Scotland.
20: Number 10 says the Prime Minister wants to continue working with all First Ministers and insists the UK's challenges are best tackled through collaboration. Andy Burnham's cancelled all engagements today and tomorrow following the death of his dad Roy from Alzheimer's. In other news, AI cameras are being trialled on the Edinburgh bypass and A1 in a bid to tackle roadside litter. More than 3,000 bags of rubbish were cleared from the A720 over the last year. Bear Scotland hopes the so-called litter cams will discourage people from throwing waste from vehicles. It's claimed Scottish men dying too young is costing the country £1.7 billion a year. Movember says more than 35 men die prematurely every day and is calling for a men's health action plan. Former Celtic striker John Hartson's been at Tynecastle today speaking about overcoming his gambling addiction.
22: People don't realise it when they start gambling. It's going to lead you to a very, very dark place. Suicide, prison, not everybody, but there's three times more gamblers take their own lives than any other addiction. For me, it's not getting the help at a younger age. Nobody sat me down and said, John, this is where this might take you.
20: And drivers between Kirkcaldy and Kinghorn are being warned of disruption during roadwork starting next week. Fife Council spending £160,000 upgrading the A921 Kinghorn Road. It will close between 9am and 3pm each day until the 8th of October with diversions in place.
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20: A mix of cloud and sunny spells this afternoon should stay dry. Light winds with highs of 20. That's the latest. I'm Paul Riley.
16: 4:01.
0: Tell you what. What a moment, what a call. And of course it was one of ours. Jackie won the money on Friday and she won big time.
25: Honestly, you've no idea how life-changing this is. Oh, I'm shaking from head to toe.
0: It's always an incredible moment and we've got another one coming this week. Over £500,000 again, 555k straight into your bank account, slamming in as soon as the call is done. Fancy it?
26: Well, why wouldn't you?
0: Of course you do. It's yes, it's 61025 to get your number in the draw. 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YES 61025. Five for a fiver is on. Five entries for £5. If you fancy that, text MEGA, M-E-G-A, to 61025. 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All the rules are there for this network competition. Phone entry details as well, and you've got till Friday, 5pm. Again, I'm not going to try the hard sell about how close Friday is right now because it couldn't feel further away, but we do know it will come round sooner than it feels like. And right now, you might be thinking exactly what Jackie was this time last week. Hopefully you don't have the same worries. Her life has just changed and yours could be a phone call away. It starts here with a text. It's yes, it's 61025 for over £500,000.

0: quite hard with shackles on. It's Mary Mary. It's just after 3 o'clock. Let's do it then. Here we go.
1: Guess who? Let's go. The Big I Am.
2: The Big I Am.
0: Kid Laroi coming up. Lewis Capaldi on the way. Right after Stephen Mill doing The Big I Am.
3: This is a real person. A real person you're about to guess. On 0333 202400. Send us a WhatsApp message if you want to take part in the game. If you've never taken part before, then you are more than welcome. Clue number one is this. I have a funny name.
0: Right, I don't know what to make of this.
3: I have a funny name. Okay. First guess from Linz is Dolly Parton. Not sure that's a funny name.
0: Dolly's a bit of an old school funny name.
3: Scatman John.
0: Yeah.
3: Danny DeVito.
0: Yeah, fair enough.
3: Joe Pasquale. Are people just going for foreign names here? Right. I can tell you this is not a foreign person. Right, okay.
0: Okay, that's a clue.
3: I mean, extra clue. It's not Donald Trump. It's not Sting. It's not Bill Oddie. That is a good guess. That is a good game. A good guess. It's not Mr. Tumble. It is not Kyle Lafferty.
0: Maxine, you are going to get, without hesitation, although I can't find it off the top of my head, you are going to get a fanfare as soon as I can see where it is. There we go, Maxine.
3: Well done.
0: Well done.
3: It's not Engelbert Humperdinck.
0: That's pretty good.
3: Yeah, it's not the Laughing Cow, because last time I checked, the Laughing Cow was not a real person. Sean, it is not Fanny Schmeller. It is not Rowan Atkinson. It is not Hillary Clinton. It is not Whoopi Goldberg. It is not Tiger Woods. Check the clip of the chase and Bradley Walsh. That is where that name come from.
4: Message after the tone.
3: Oh no, there we. It's not Lady Gaga. It's not
0: yes,
3: bad.
0: That is outstanding.
3: Stephen Reddington, get the fanfare again. Dom Jolly. That is good. Clue number one. I have a funny name. It is not Harry Hill. It is not Jiminy Cricket. Because he is not a real person, he is a small insect.
0: I'll be honest with you, Jiminy Cricket is one of these people that I don't know. Well, I do now because you've just said it, and it sounds like I should have known, but you're like, is that a real person just from the olden days?
3: It's not Timmy Mallet. It's not Happy Gilmore. Again, that's not, it's not Benedict Cumberbatch.
0: I was thinking that when I got Engelbert. 3 minutes. Right, clue number two, please.
3: I've had a few different jobs, but I'm on the telly now.
0: Okay.
3: I've had a few different jobs, but I'm on the telly now. It is not Carol Smiley. It's quite good.
0: Yeah.
3: It's not bad. It's not Jasper Carrot. These are quite funny names. Lotsy Cow Lafferty's coming in. It is not the right answer.
0: Lion 10, what's your name?
5: Hello?
0: Hello, it's you. You're on.
5: Oh, no.
0: No, it is you.
3: Hi. What's your name?
5: It's Ashley.
0: Ashley, tell whoever it is to shut up
3: in the background. Somebody is rattling on in the background. Who is that that's talking?
5: Sorry, I'm in work.
3: I will tell them to shut up. This is more important. Ashley, who else is in the office?
5: Steph and Mia.
3: Right.
0: And was this a solo effort? Is this all you?
5: No. Who was it? Because I gave two answers.
3: So right. Whoa.
0: We will come
3: back
0: to you, but right now we'll ask you what you had for your lunch.
5: A rolling fritter.
3: Sorry?
5: A rolling fritter.
3: A rolling fritter.
0: Oh, this is where you're starting to panic and you're starting to think about the best part of a million people listening to every single word that you say, am I right?
5: Yeah.
0: Yeah, and they've just heard the fact that you had a manky rolling fritter for lunch.
3: Yeah, exactly.
5: I know, it's a Monday though.
3: Yeah, that is totally. True. That is
0: right, Ashley, we'll chat in a second. I can't wait to find out if this is going to be a stunning success or a horrible loss. Right, okay. Stephen.
3: I have a funny name. I've had a few different jobs, but I'm on the TV now. And clue number three is, there is one day a year named after me.
0: One day a year named, right, okay.
3: It's not Barry Chuckle.
0: And it's a real person.
3: It's a real person. It's not Paul Chuckle.
0: That's a great
3: It's not Tim Lovejoy.
0: We're doing a gig with one of the Chuckle Brothers soon.
3: Are we?
0: Yeah, we are. I'll tell you about it another time.
3: It's not Jan Veninger of Hesselink. It's not Dominic Littlewood. It is not Barry Chuckle. It is not Claudia Winkleman or Keith Lemon.
1: The final
0: Minute. Yeah, when you think about it, Keith Lemon's quite a funny name. You've not done any shout shit.
3: No, I've not. Hello to Liam. Hello to Nanny. Hello to Linz. We've got Susie, Jamie, Robert. Hello to Sean. We've got Malks, Sammy, Emma, Dave. Hello to Sophie, Daniel, Ben, Stuart. Hello to Sam, Liam, James, David, Ben, and Steve.
0: So when you were talking about a day named after this person, I'm starting to think like Pancake, Shrove.
3: And clue number four is, well, it ties in with clue number three. There is one day a year named after me, and clue number four is because I can't use social media properly.
0: Actually, are you any closer, without telling me either of your guesses, are you any closer to working out which one you're going to go for when we give you the big countdown?
5: No, I'm stressing now.
3: Right, okay. Well, I can tell you Sophie's got it right. She's got her head switched on, so that's good. It's not Mary Berry, it's not Kevin Bacon, Billy Connolly, June Brown. It is not Chris Kamara. It is not Andy Halliday. It's not Michael McIntyre. It is not Roy Chubby Brown.
0: Now, Ashley, here's the thing. There's quite a lot of pressure involved here, because if you don't get it right, as per our new rules, as per the Big I Am Act 2026, we are not going to tell anyone until tomorrow. That makes it a rollover.
5: Oh, no.
0: And the last time it rolled over, I was getting hundreds of DMs at night. My phone was going mental.
3: Lauren C's got it right as well. So there are a few people who have got it right today.
0: Right, Ashley, this is big business right now.
3: Okay, I'm going to run through the clues for you one more time, give you a wee sort of extra help here. So, Ashley, clue number one was I have a funny name. Clue number two is I've had a few different jobs, but I'm now on the telly. Clue number three is there is one day a year named after me. And clue number four is because I can't use social media properly.
0: Ashley, I have no idea. So if you don't get this right, this will also annoy me when I'm going to sleep tonight.
5: You're stressed.
0: Yeah, I know. In fact, I don't think I've given you enough yet. Hang on. There we go. Here comes the drone.
3: Right. Ashley,
0: Ashley.
3: Have you made your selection?
5: Yeah.
3: Okay,
5: I'm
3: right.
5: I'm going to go with my first guess.
3: Right, okay. So here we go then.
0: She said it properly. Are you actually sweating right now, Ashley?
5: I'm sweating, yes.
3: Right. Ashley. I am...
5: Teddy Swims.
3: Is the incorrect answer, I'm afraid. It's a rollover. We move on. Sorry, Ashley. Goodbye.
0: I mean, I thought swimming. There's no National Swimming Day. There probably is, but anyway.
3: Wow. There we go.
0: All right, here we go.

0: tell you what, wouldn't want to be Ashley right now.
1: Oh, absolutely not.
0: I feel like we've, and this is not on us, this is on Ashley for jumping the gun with two answers, by the way. I need you to stay, I need you to stay. I feel we're part of a Twitter pile-on right now. Ashley, yeah. I'm sorry about this. Obviously, we only know your first name, and there's several spellings off that, so yeah. May you be okay. I'm sure you will be. Shielded from the worst of what we're seeing right now, but this has not gone down well.
1: Yeah, and the thing is, though, people are still sending in answers and saying, oh, is it this person? And I'm like, well, Ashley had her chance.
0: By the way, this isn't us. Producer Rose, it's her hard line. She just said, and by the way, I'm not even exaggerating here. She won't deny this. She went, no, I'm absolutely sick of people just sending in willy-nilly answers, four or five a time.
1: Yeah.
0: It needs to come to an end. And that's why we signed into legislation the Big I Am Act 2026.
1: Yeah, we did. And, you know, just let that be a warning to you. You could be the next Ashley. If you come on and don't know what the answer is, then...
0: I can assure you, she's not feeling very big right now.
1: You could be suffering the... quite frankly, horrific abuse that is coming in for her at this moment in time.
0: Hopefully she'll definitely not see, because she's not coming round.
1: She has got in touch, actually.
0: She's turned things upside down already.
1: I'm in hiding. Glad you only have my first name. What we do, though, Ashley, have, is your number. And it's 07...
2: Fourth one.
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4: 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Our main story today is all gone Pete Tong. Crossing now to our foreign correspondent on the ground.
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1: Oh, thank you so much.
0: 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Fourth one.

0: The script, the crowd was singing Wonderwall. So, speaking of the Oasis announcement at 4 o'clock, actually, Daniel made a good point earlier when we worried about our ability to pad, which, you know, we've had to do from time to time here when either one of us messes up, but it could be 5 minutes, could be six, could be seven. Daniel says, don't worry, guys, I've got faith. You've just spent 2.5 minutes wondering out loud whether or not you can pad for that long. So it'll all be good. Listen, the main thing is we want to make sure that if you're not near your phone, that you're going to hear as fast as anyone else, because we've got about five different people on it. And as soon as it lands, bang, we're going to read it out.
1: Great news. Yes, we'll give you it first right here. Also great times if you listen to Grant Thompson all this week, because he has lots and lots of money to give away with Unposh Nosh from Macintosh. So all you need to do is come on air with Grant tomorrow, say the magic word, and then you win the cash.
0: £500. Now, you'll know where they are in your local supermarket, ideally Tesco, and they're absolutely brilliant. They're because, and I talked about this, we buy cheap meals for one night a week when we've got loads of, like, there's football on, netball on, so you're just on the run. But obviously you worry that when you're buying stuff like that, that's not the best for them. It's all completely natural ingredients. It's all really healthy. It's Unposh Nosh from Macintosh. I don't think their macaroni cheese can be beaten, frankly. And all you've got to do is prove you have Scotiquette for your chance to win £500 with Macintosh and Grant Thompson. He's back on tomorrow, just after 10.
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0: fourth one, Monday afternoon. Let's talk about the Dunhill Links.
1: Yes, and all this week on Boogie in the Morning, we are giving you the chance to go along and see not just some of the finest golfers in the world, including Bob McIntyre, our very own, some of the biggest celebrities in the world, because they all love playing golf at St Andrews.
0: Yeah, you could win a chance to be within 20 metres of Piers Morgan.
1: Yeah, VIP tickets, the final day of the championship, Sunday the 4th of October, afternoon tea at the Old Course Hotel and all the rest of it as well. Just make sure you're listening to Boogie in the Morning all this week for your chance to win.
0: VIP tickets.
1: Yes.
0: For the final day.
1: That would be good.
0: This is a prize and a half, and you know it. Boogie in the Morning, every single morning, right here on 4th One.

0: Hey, just heading out for 4 o'clock. It's Monday afternoon. It's Gary Spence here. You can get me anytime on Instagram at Gary Spence. You can get him on Instagram at Stephen Mill. We are live 2 till 6, getting you through the days. And we're going to go for the news early next, just before 4, because there's a big announcement coming.
1: From Oasis. It has been the most teased announcement of any announcement that I've ever seen in my life. And we are expecting it inside the next few minutes. And we want to give you the news first, right here.
0: Yeah, so if you're out driving, if you're in a factory, if you're working, if you can't get near your phone, basically, don't worry, you're going to find out before anyone. And we'll be telling you, presumably, about some Scottish dates for a new world tour and when you can book them, all the rest. This better not be like a Spice Girls thing. See, they're just like releasing a limited edition CD set.
1: Yeah, I won't be very happy.
0: We've had production made for this. News next, just before 4.
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0: Okay, stay there as we await this massive Oasis announcement. Just about 4 o'clock on 4th One. Paul's got the latest.
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17: The top stories this hour. Downing Street says the Scottish, Welsh and Northern Irish First Minister should focus on the cost of living rather than constitutional debates. It's after the nationalist leaders signed a cooperation agreement, including working together to break from the UK. SNP leader John Swinney says his election victory in May justifies another independence vote.
18: What I want to make sure is that the people of Scotland have a choice on their constitutional future, because they have expressed a desire to do so and the case merits being asked of the people of Scotland.
17: Plaid Cymru also backs Welsh independence, while Sinn Féin wants a united Ireland. Workers collected more than 3,000 bags of litter from the Edinburgh bypass last year, weighing around 15 tonnes. So-called litter cams are now being deployed, using AI to spot people throwing rubbish from vehicles. It's hoped they'll act as a deterrent. Tommy Deans from Bear Scotland tells us what they usually come across.
19: I've been out a few times picking litter with community groups and local authorities, and it's mainly plastic bottles, cans, paper cups. It's that sort of thing that you see most prevalent on the verges.
17: The Scottish Government's rejected calls for a men's health strategy. As a new report says, more than 35 men die prematurely every day. The Movember report, launched at Tynecastle today, says preventable diseases cost Scotland around £1.7 billion a year. Ex-Celtic striker John Hartson's been telling us how gambling addiction took him to rock bottom.
20: I can honestly say, if I hadn't stopped gambling, I'd have either been in jail or I would have been dead. But I'm 17 years now, on top of that. I feel for gamblers. If they want help, they need to go and ask for it. And they need to do it themselves. Don't go because your wife told you to go, or your parents, or your children. You need to want to stop, change your life.
17: And the pit is tipped for victory at the Emmys tonight, with 25 nominations. The awards celebrate the best of TV.
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17: A mix of cloud and sunny spells this afternoon. Should stay dry. Light winds with highs of 20. That's the latest. I'm Paul Riley.
0: Okay, just gone 4 o'clock. Here we go.

0: Right then, we have waited a long time. They have drip-fed stuff on social media. We knew it was going to happen at some point. But the thing is, we've seen so many posters which weren't real. You know, Oasis Live 26 was a thing when they were still selling for 25, and some of us thought, right, we're not going to get the chance to go this year. But we await an announcement, and I'm going to go to Stephen for the okay before we confirm.
1: We're okay.
2: The world's biggest band got back together.
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6: Oasis.

0: it's happening now, it's coming, it's definitely happening. People want it. I love Oasis. It's the best thing ever.
1: Good evening, Glasgow.
2: It's definitely not maybe happening again. Celtic Park, 2027.
1: This is Noel Gallagher.
0: Hi, this is Liam.
2: Fourth One welcomes back Oasis.
1: Do you know, I feel like I was standing here with you for years saying, listen, it's going to happen one day. And when it does, it will be the biggest music event probably of all time.
3: And now it's happened twice, so...
1: Here we are. I've been vindicated before, of course. Murrayfield seems so long ago, maybe not financially, but it was a couple of summers ago, and we've just got an announcement. We've just got the confirmation. Stephen Mills got the details.
3: Yes, I do. Oasis are back on tour next year. They're doing a world tour, and they're kicking it off in Scotland's biggest city, in Glasgow, Celtic Park, May the 21st. May the 23rd, May the 25th, May the 28th, wow, and May the 29th. They are doing five nights at Celtic Park next May. There you go, it's official, it's out there. Oasis, live in Scotland again, and they're doing five nights at Celtic Park.
1: Incredible, great to get the news at last, and this is where the tension starts. I know you'll be all over the group chats right now. This is where the hype begins, but also the sheer panic and how to get tickets.
3: You need to pre-register. If you jump on Oasis on Instagram, there's a wee link in the bio. You need to pre-register before the 17th of September, which is Thursday. Right, okay, so you need to pre-register before Thursday, and yeah, five nights, Celtic Park, Oasis. It's going to be massive.
1: And here they come. What to choose? I mean, we're not shy of playing Oasis.
3: No, we're not, no.
1: But this announcement calls for a big tune. And again, big as they all are, there are a few that are a few above. And this is one of them. If you've just switched on this second, they've just announced it, you've got to register on their socials, on their website. Oasis kicking off their next world tour right here in Scotland.

0: So that's it, we're there. The news is out. Oasis are coming to Scotland. They're kicking off their world tour in Glasgow at Celtic Park next May.
1: Yes, they are, and they're going elsewhere as well. I should probably tell you that. They're doing 11 nights at the Etihad Stadium in Manchester. Obviously, big Man City fans. A couple of nights in Munich. Same with Barcelona, with Amsterdam, Paris, Rome. They're over in Boston doing 3 nights. Las Vegas, Slane Castle, just outside Dublin. They're doing 2 nights there, and then they're rounding off the tour 4 nights at Nebworth.
0: Do you know, this is what's good about these sorts of tours as well. You can make a weekend of it. Ideally, you'd want to go in Scotland, but, you know, you could actually go to Munich, you could go abroad, enjoy that.
1: My two mates, Kirk and Kiddo, they went to see Oasis in Buenos Aires.
0: Yeah, a couple of my mates went abroad as well.
1: And they said it was incredible.
0: But what I'm saying is, I think with the last tour, which was their first one in how many years, I think you were more inclined to think, no, I want to go to the Murrayfield one, I want to go to the one in Scotland. Whereas this is, you know, you could go anywhere, you're going to get the show, you're going to love it. And I always said, like I say, it was going to be as big as it was. In fact, I couldn't possibly imagine how big it was going to be. I said it was going to be the biggest payday in British music history. I said that without even knowing what dynamic pricing was. So,
1: yeah, I mean, we have this conversation all the time. You're going to wait until closer to the time and then realise you want to go, aren't you?
0: Do you know? And I wonder,
1: because you're not pre-registered.
0: I wonder if a lot of other Oasis fans feel this way. I actually feel a lot more relaxed about this one because I went to Murrayfield.
1: Yeah, I think so, yeah.
0: So, you know, it wouldn't bother me if I ended up going somewhere abroad.
1: Yeah.
0: Slane Castle would be amazing.
1: Yeah. Although I hear it's a bit of a nightmare to get to and from. So, there we go.
0: I was about to say, yeah, and Hampden's a breeze, but of course it's Celtic Park,
1: yeah.
0: Listen, more details on their socials. We're getting lots of messages saying that, we're getting a lot of messages about other things, but we're getting a lot of messages saying the link's broken already. So, you know, that's the surge, that's the demand, but that's how big the news is. Oasis in Scotland next May.

0: fourth one.
1: 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Friday, 5 p.m, that's when lines close. Gemma Atkinson is here. I bet she's the biggest Oasis fan you've ever met. And if there's only one thing she loves more, it's giving away lots and lots of money. Gemma's here to make that call on Friday. All you've got to do is pick up, and £555,000 will be headed for your bank account. Good luck!
0: Fourth one.
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4: Fourth one.
9: Busy but moving on the city bypass this afternoon, both ways at Sheriff Hall and eastbound Hermiston Gate to Barberton, westbound as you pass Lothian Burn, A71 in West Lothian due to roadworks looking slow. Firstly, Bankton Road between Muriston and Lizzie Bryce's roundabout, Livingston Road towards the M8 after the Houston Interchange, and over to the A71 between West Calder and Addiewell. Heading over to the Queen's Ferry Crossing, some congestion southbound M90 from Ferry Toll, and watch out for delays over King Harden Bridge. And that's you up to date for now.
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0: £155,000 could be yours this Friday.
1: No way.
0: And it's a guaranteed winner. Make me a winner. Fourth one. On a

0: Stella Lefty, Boston. 4:30. 4:30. We're not doing badly, actually, because yeah, it's 4:32. But we had a big announcement to cover, and we wanted to make sure you heard about it first. Now back to the throwback takeover, where somebody asked for Tidelines. They're the other Scottish legends. Twin Atlantic.
1: Twin Atlantic.
0: Yeah. Making it worse.
1: Yeah. What's going on? Like, have you left your
0: Monday? It's Monday.
1: Have you left your brain at home?
0: Anyway, cheers for that. We were playing Twin Atlantic, and I got into my head that we were playing New Atlantic, which we weren't then, but we are now. And this is why I was talking about Sunday night anthems. I was so excited as well. I was like, New Atlantic, Warfel, I cannot believe it's a Scottish dance outfit, because I only found out recently that... Who did that song that was
1: Oh my God, what's going on? You're Gary.
0: Nightcrawlers.
1: I'm Stephen. This is Rose.
0: Nightcrawlers.
1: You're married to Ruth.
0: They're Scottish, and so are New Atlantic, and here they come right now on the 4:30 big one. Let's go.

0: Miles Smith, nice one, especially on a Monday. We're getting you home. We've got the latest on the roads coming up. Lots of love for New Atlantic on the throwback on the 4:30 big one. And we're going to do another one tomorrow. We do it every single night. And this is where we started to get you home properly. And by the way, this is where we remind you there's an amazing prize on our website and you can win it with Tesco Club Cards.
1: Yes, you can. It's a night away with dinner and drinks to a UK city of your choice. It doesn't have to be Dunfermline, but it comes highly recommended for me. So we'll sort you out with train travel, wherever you are. There's two stations to choose from, Dunfermline City and Queen Margaret. You can go in there. A nice hotel accommodation, a local activity, and we'll sort you a top high street restaurant for dinner as well.
0: Do you know, I genuinely, if I won this and we can't, that would be a terrible look and definitely not compliant. Definitely not legal. I would go
1: to Dunfermline, yeah.
0: To Bristol. Because obviously we're in London quite a lot for work. Manchester, being there, Newcastle. It's just one city that I've never been to. And it was never sort of raved about when I was growing up. Quite the opposite. And I just think, I bet that's one of those cities you go to and you tell everyone it's class.
1: And they've got funny accents there. So there is that.
0: Right,
1: as well.
0: So anyway, yeah, because Dunfermline's are totally normal.
1: Absolutely normal accent, yes.
0: For your chance to win. And don't forget, there's 100 plus reward partners across holidays, days out, travel more. Get the club card, get the app. It will save you a lot of money and you can lower the prices with the app. You can also win this amazing night away on our website. Right, travel next and then some big Calvin coming up.
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0: Good afternoon. You've got congestion on the City Bypass, eastbound Hermiston Gate to Babberton, both ways at Sheriff Hall and from Lothianburn through to Dreghorn. M8 moving fine, both ways looking busy over the Queensferry crossing, though southbound from Admiralty, northbound from around Queensferry. Some queuing in West Lothian due to roadworks. Firstly, A71 between Aliwell and West Calder, and Bankton Road between Muriston and Lizzie Bryce's roundabout. Heading over to Edinburgh, delays on Maybury Road towards Barnton, and we're seeing some queuing through Leith due to works in Salamander Street.
1: Travel
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0: £155,000 could be yours this Friday.
1: No way.
0: And it's a guaranteed winner. Make me a winner. Fourth one.
2: What did she say?

0: Jason Derulo. Okay, let's play Tame Impala next. Let's find out what went down. If you missed it or missed a bit of it on the 5K minute this morning with Boogie in the morning.
1: So, Paul was on today and it has been, a couple of months since the last winner. Yeah, Ellie won on Tuesday the 28th of July. Could Paul do it this morning? Here's what happened.
2: Your 5K minute starts now.
3: On a standard traffic light in the UK, what colour is at the very top?
4: Red.
3: Apples, pears and bananas are all types of which food group?
0: Oh, horrible question coming
4: fruit.
3: In Roman numerals, what number does the letter L represent?
0: 50.
4: 50?
3: If you're extremely happy, you are over the what?
4: Moon.
3: Who won the Best Presenter Award at the 2026 National Television Awards?
4: Pat.
3: On the periodic table, what element is represented by the letter K?
4: Potassium.
3: What is the official currency of India?
0: Rupee.
4: The rupee.
3: Which actress won an Oscar for playing Queen Anne in the 2018 film The Favourite?
4: Pass.
3: In the internet abbreviation URL, what does the letter U stand for?
4: Pass.
3: Which football club plays their home games at Somerset Park?
1: Air United.
4: Air United.
3: Who won the Best Presenter Award?
2: Oh, dude.
0: It was Dickie. David Attenborough. Also, I just assumed the U and URL stood for Universal.
1: But that's his brother.
0: It's uniform.
1: Richard Attenborough. Yes.
0: I said it was Dickie's brother. Sir David Attenborough.
1: Dickie. David, famously.
0: Right.
1: Shortened to Dickie.
0: £5,000 up for grabs tomorrow.
1: Dickie
0: right
1: Beckham,
0: here,
1: of course.
0: Right here with Boogie in the morning.

0: Tame Impala with Dracula is still such a tune. It's Monday night, all right.
1: And that means we are about to do Spence versus Shazam for the first time this week.
0: Also got the tunes to get you home, the hits, the throwbacks, Naughty Boy coming up, you say it, Stephen?
1: Naughty Boy.
0: And when were his biggest songs?
1: In the no scenes. Very no see. Yeah, very no see. Right.
0: Taylor Swift coming up as well.
1: Ooh, very no see.
0: Stop. News next at 5.
1: No sir.
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0: What a day then. 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Gary Spence, live at 4th One. Let's get the latest.
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17: The top stories this hour. There's no maybe about it. Oasis are definitely going on tour next year, and it's starting right here in Scotland. They'll kick things off on the 21st of May with five nights at Celtic Park in Glasgow, before heading to cities including Manchester, Paris and Las Vegas, and finishing with four shows at Nebworth. Brian McGee from Livingston channels his inner Liam Gallagher in tribute band Definitely Oasis, and says you'll be one of the first in the online queue for tickets.
18: It's going to be class, especially, I mean, for up here, for the Glasgow shows, there's going to be a lot of demand, so a big surge to get tickets, I think, so I wish everybody all the best for that.
17: The leaders of Scotland, Wales and Northern Ireland have called for the right to hold independence referendums. They signed a memorandum promising to work together to bring about significant constitutional change. Downing Street says the Prime Minister remains committed to the United Kingdom. Meanwhile, Andy Burnham is taking a short break after the death of his dad. Roy had been suffering with advanced Alzheimer's disease. Now, AI cameras are being trialled on the Edinburgh bypass in a bid to stop people throwing rubbish from their vehicles. More than 3,000 bags of litter weighing around 15 tonnes were cleared from the road last year. Tommy Deans is from Bear Scotland, which maintains the bypass.
19: We are really just trying to raise awareness about littering as an antisocial activity. It does no good for the country, it makes the country look messy, and it requires ourselves and local authorities and other parties to clear it, which isn't always the safest thing to do when you work on roadside verges when there's fast-moving vehicles.
17: A 32-year-old man's been charged after a cannabis farm worth more than £150,000 was discovered in Lough Gelly. Police were called to reports of suspicious activity at a property on South Street on Saturday. And oil and gas prices have risen after Saudi Arabia shut a key pipeline following drone attacks. Brent crude is up around 3%, while UK gas prices are at a near four-year high.
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17: Cloudy with rain moving in this evening, heavy at times, mostly dry overnight with lows of 13. That's the latest. I'm Paul Riley.
2: 4th One.
0: Just an incredible call, an incredible moment with Jackie on Friday.
20: Oh my God, it was just like half a million. Oh, it was just over a house on the market and we couldn't afford it.
0: It's now off. That was Jackie and her girl. And, you know, this is what we talk about, the real life that makes this such a huge win, a huge game. 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I don't know how Jackie played. I know that it doesn't matter because you've got as much chance either way. And I'd love to know when she played as well. That's why I always used to ask them, because you'll get the hummers and the horrors up to the last minute. And if you're over 18, you can play right now. 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You can enter there. You'll also get phone entry details and all the rules for this network competition. 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And you've got till Friday, 5 p.m. Just answer the phone if you get the call. The money's yours. It's a lot of money. It's over £500,000. It's 555,000 tax-free pounds. Good luck.
2: 4th One.

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1: Fourth one.
2: Okay, you ready, Stephen?
3: I am born ready, Gary Spence.
2: I am more than ready. It's just after 5 o'clock, tell you what.
4: It's getting darker.
3: It is getting darker.
2: I know it's not pitch black right now, but it's getting that way. Don't look so sad, British Rose. Embrace it. I love the autumnal season.
3: Yeah.
2: Known as autumn.
3: Yes.
2: I actually quite like it when the nights start getting dark and the weather gets colder.
3: But do you not like it when, like, it's nice?
2: Bonfires coming, Halloween coming, and Christmas is coming.
3: Yeah.
2: It's a great time. If you're listening right now and you hate anything that's not summer, everything's got its place, and this is the time for dark nights and rain lashing off the window. That was meant to cheer you up.
3: No, I don't think that really cheered anyone up, Gary, to be honest. But this is the time for Spence vs Shazam. You got a clean sweep last week, remember?
2: On Thursday, yeah, it was great. What a high.
3: And then a draw on Friday.
2: We won't talk about that.
3: Your song number one on Mondays, Spence vs Shazam.
2: Human, Rag and Bone Man. Should have got that faster, but I got there before Shazam.
3: You did. I'm only human after all. I'm only human after all.
2: What a boy.
3: What a boy.
2: Don't think he's as tall as he is until you meet him.
3: He's a big boy.
2: I interviewed him and Calvin Harris on the same day, and everyone knows Calvin Harris is 19 foot tall. Rag and Bone Man is as tall as Calvin Harris.
3: And he's a unit.
2: Oh, he would mess. He's on my list of people I'd want beside me in a street fight. Him and Shirley from EastEnders.
3: Oh, absolutely. Song number two.
2: Down, Jay Sean.
3: Well done, Gary. 2-0. So baby, don't worry. You are my only.
2: You won't be lonely. Even if the sky is falling. You'd almost hear that in the studio there, though. The admiration, the awe.
3: Yeah,
2: that's what it is.
3: That's what it was.
2: Our producer's awe.
3: We were just in awe of you, Gary. And here's song number three.
2: How Do You Like My Love by Rachel Stevens. It's Rachel Stevens, Girls, Girls, Girls.
3: No, it's not. It's More, More, More.
2: That's a nightmare. Oh, no complaints, obviously. I rarely do. But
3: sounded a wee bit complainy. Right, 2-1. You're still on for a premium 5-1. I would give you that.
2: You stole the song from my heart, Manic Street Preachers.
3: Well done. We've had our second awe of the day there.
2: Give us a replay of that.
3: Oh my God.
2: Tell you what, this is a premium 5-1 and no mistake if it happens.
3: Still two to go. Song number five.
2: Since You've Been Gone, Rainbow.
3: Is the correct answer. 4-1. Since you've been gone, since you've been gone,
2: I'm out of my head, can't take it. All right, Ken Bruce.
3: I know. Dad rock. You know, that is ultimate, you know, driving tunes. That's what that is.
2: And if you want more of that, just to save us playing the trail this hour, Zoe Ball right now on Greatest Hits Radio.
3: Yeah.
2: Legend.
3: Enjoy that. Here is song number six for our 5-1.
2: I've just realised she's finished for the day. She's 1 till 4. And this is Rank 1 Airwave. It's not DJ Sammy Boys of Summer.
3: It's 5-1 to Gary Spence.
2: Okay, that is the other one I couldn't think of the other day. We're going to have to dig them out.
3: No, we don't. Rank 1 Airwave.
2: One Republic, Rank 1 Airwave.
3: No, we're not doing
2: DJ
3: it, Gary.
2: Sammy Boys of Summer.
3: No,
2: I suppose I got it, so that's fair enough.
3: Exactly.
2: And are we calling that a premium 5-1?
3: I think we'll give you a premium 5-1, yes.
1: Fourth one.

0: That is going to fly. Cat's eye, Adam Altright. It's 5:17. Guess I'm taking that then.
1: Yeah,
2: that was good.
0: Premium 5-1. We're back on tomorrow.
1: Gary.
0: Just after 5 o'clock. We are on till 6. We're all over the timelines. If you can't get to your phone, hopefully because you are heading home right now. On that front, let's get the latest next. Let's get some Shakira on as well as we continue. Well, it feels like, I don't know, the build-up to the last World Cup final didn't feel as long as this one.
2: No, it didn't. This has been ongoing for like months now. We're in September. They usually do the World Cup final by now, actually.
0: I still can't call it.
2: Well, in saying that, no, remember, the last World Cup, the one before last, that was in Qatar, and that was in the winter, so maybe that's what we're doing.
0: That's why we're playing it. Well, listen, yeah, we're playing it because it's huge. You love it. It's coming next, all right? Okay.
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4: Fourth One.
1: Good evening. The City Bypass is looking slow eastbound from Lasswade to Sheriff Hall. Otherwise, you are travelling well. No issues on the M8. M9, just watch out for roadworks passing Grangemouth and Pullman. Queues over the Queensferry crossing as well. M90 northbound slow from Queensferry, southbound from Admiralty. Elsewhere, West Lothian busy due to roadworks between Addiewell and West Calder, and further east on Bankton Road between Muriston and Lizzie Bryce's roundabout. Over to Edinburgh, congestion around Ferry Road and Great Junction Street due to roadworks. Otherwise, no issues. Murphy soon.
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0: Fourth one.

0: Hey, hang on a minute. Let's talk about the big music news today. It's the ABBA tour, All Stars. I remember when you pulled out the All Stars for ABBA on Spence vs. Shazam once, and it was people like, who is it, Cleopatra?
1: No.
0: Oh, it was Cleopatra.
1: It was Bewitched and Steps.
0: And Cleopatra.
1: Yeah.
0: And I'm sure Tina Cousins was in there as well. Right, ABBA, it's a cover supergroup. Wait till you hear the names. Samantha Mumba.
1: Wow.
0: Duncan James, Anthony Costa, Una Healy from the Saturdays. So they're going to be in Glasgow, Aberdeen and Edinburgh next year. Now, everybody knows somebody who went down to the Abbey. I'm getting confused here. So we went to London for my old man TJ 60th.
1: And you went to an ABBA thing?
0: No, we went to Fawlty Towers.
1: Okay.
0: The girls went to an ABBA thing, but that wasn't the ABBA Voyage thing, which I assumed it was. This was something else, where Anthony Costa played a Greek waiter.
1: Yeah.
0: Inside the O2.
1: It was not like a Mamma Mia
0: style. Can I just ask now, what is ABBA Voyage? Is it like just like a 3D cinema thing?
1: Yeah, but apparently it's absolutely incredible.
0: I've not heard anyone say anything other than that it's one of the best things they've ever been to. So I'm not saying that disparagingly. I've just never fully known what it is.
1: Yeah.
0: And I've not been and I'm not going to go, so.
1: Okay.
0: It's good to clarify this 3 years after it opened.
1: Brilliant, yeah.
0: We've got more showbiz news on our website and we've got some Urban Cookie Collective coming up. A wee taste of the throwbacks Grant Thompson's dishing out just after 10 tomorrow. Let's get the latest.
2: This is Fourth One.
3: Oasis have confirmed they are going back on tour next year, starting in Scotland. They'll kick off with 5 nights at Celtic Park in May before shows in Manchester, Paris and Las Vegas, finishing at Nebworth. John Swinney believes Andy Burnham could be the last Prime Minister of the United Kingdom as we know it. The SNP leaders joined Plaid Cymru and Sinn Féin in calling on the UK government to prepare for constitutional change. AI cameras are being trialled on the Edinburgh bypass in a bid to stop people throwing rubbish from their vehicles. More than 3,000 bags of litter were cleared from the road last year. And Hearts and Hibs will play each other in the last four of the League Cup. The weekend's quarter-final saw the Jambos beat Stenhouse Muir 3-0, then Hibs beat Ross County by the same scoreline, with Ante Sutil one of the scorers.
4: It's always tough in these cup games when you come in and they're playing in front of the home crowd. And they have nothing to lose, so all the pressure is on us.
3: Rangers will play Aberdeen in the other semi-final. That's the latest. I'm Paul Riley.
2: Coming up, 6 till 10, Callum Gallagher.
5: Can you name that, dude?
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5: I nearly wrote you off completely there, Elaine, but now I'm looking to see which way his thumb's going. Is it going up or is it going...

0: Urban Cookie Collective coming up as promised. Ray on the way, and here is the front runner to host the new X Factor when it's back.
1: Who, me?
0: Maya Jama.
1: Oh, Maya Jama, right, okay.
0: Do you know, I did see the clip of Dermot O'Leary on this morning. Or was it Good Morning Britain? Was one of them. It was one of them. And she said, so have they told you you're not getting the gig because you're too old? He was like, they've not said that. So yeah, it's not going to be Dermot O'Leary, it's not going to be Katie Thornton. So we'll see what happens, but Maya Jama is rumoured to be the next one. Yeah, are you going to say what you said about Big Brother?
1: What's the point? Nobody wants X Factor back.
0: You're wrong, because, and I found this with Gladiators, when your kids get to a certain age where they're not going to bed at like 7 o'clock, but they're also not out hanging out at the parks yet, you want that TV show that you can all sit around and watch together.
1: Totally different.
0: How?
1: Because it is.
0: We thought Gladiators wasn't going to be the same, and it was. It was amazing.
1: Gladiators hadn't been on the telly for about 25 years. X Factor, they're just absolutely... Do you know what it is? Because ITV have tried out all these programmes on Saturday night, and they've all bombed.
0: Stephen, you're full of cancellations today. What would you put on?
1: Football. I put the football on. I just put the football on all the time.
2: Gary Spence, fourth one.
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9: Good evening. Busy on your major routes. Firstly, City Bypass eastbound approaching Sheriff Hall and the M90 both ways over the Queensferry crossing, southbound from Admiralty, northbound from around Queensferry. Some queuing on the A71 also between Addiewell and West Calder, and further east between Muriston and Lizzie Bryce's roundabout on Bankton Road. Heading over to Edinburgh, looking busy right now around Slateford Road heading out of town and Lanark Road at Craig Lockhart Avenue, and further afield, very busy over Kincardine and Bridge due to roadworks there.
7: Travel
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0: Fourth one.

0: Urban Cookie Collective, The Key, The Secret, just coming up for 6 o'clock. What a day it's been. I mean, let's be honest, announcements don't get much bigger. Oasis are back again. And we've had so many messages today. A lot of people, shall we say, are going to go to Munich instead.
1: Well, by the way, I've been to that stadium in Munich, and what I would say is it's a nightmare to get to and from.
0: So. I don't think that matters to the people who are definitely not going to Celtic Park to enjoy themselves.
1: So Oasis are back on tour, as Gary says. They're kicking it off in Scotland, Celtic Park, May 21st, 23rd, 25th, 28th, 29th, and you need to pre-register for tickets. There's a wee link if you jump onto Oasis on Instagram or whatever, and you need to verify your email, all that stuff. My mates have already done it, so that's good.
0: Yeah, and that's the thing. You'll know somebody, even if you're like, oh, what's the big deal? Right, because not everybody is a fan of Oasis, but I would argue that, you know, you'll have more general fans of this band than most in the world, and you'll know somebody who's talking about it. It'll be all over your group chats right now.
1: So obviously doing Glasgow, Gary, I want you to tell me where you would rather go, or where you would want to go if it wasn't in Scotland. So Manchester, Munich, Barcelona, Amsterdam, Paris, Rome, Boston, Vegas, Slinkcastle just outside Dublin, are Nebworth.
0: Well, do you know, a lot of obvious factors come in that, like cost and flights and all the rest of it.
1: Yeah, but if money wasn't an object.
0: I don't know. Got to say Boston, because I didn't make the Boston leg for the Tartan Army trip this year, so I just think it would be a chance to do that.
1: Yes, I think you'd be well looked after.
0: I've just realised how many people will be wanting to go to Boston to sort of relive the madness of that.
1: 100%.
0: And Oasis. Anyway, great news. It's been what we call, Stephen, a good news day.
1: A good news day.
0: Here comes Ella Langley, and Tom Grennan is next. Just

0: Fourth one, Monday night. Get ready for Gregor live from the top floor of Westfield St. James Quarter. It's happening. It's underway. It's your chance to win big money as well with Boogie in the morning. Plans tonight, Stephen Mill?
1: Plans tonight are I had a roast chicken for dinner yesterday.
0: All leftovers.
1: Oh, amazing times. Yeah, great times.
0: Soggy Brussels sprouts.
1: Yeah, great times.
0: Yeah. So I'm heading to Stephen's and we will be back with you from 2 o'clock on Fourth One. Have a great night.
2: Fourth One.
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0: Hey, how you doing? Monday night. It's Gregor looking after things for Callum. Let's get the latest news right now. 6 o'clock.
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7: John Swinney believes Andy Burnham will be the last Prime Minister of a United Kingdom. The SNP leaders joined leaders of Plaid Cymru and Sinn Féin in Cardiff to call on the UK government to prepare for constitutional change. Here's our political editor, Alan Smith.
18: Well, the message coming out from this summit was pretty clear.
19: For the first time, there are first ministers in Scotland, Wales and Northern Ireland who believe that their countries should decide their own future.
20: Westminster is not working.
21: Westminster does not and will never serve our people well.
18: The three first ministers all signed this agreement, claiming Westminster is coming to an end. John Swinney again set out his aim of having a referendum by 2031.
19: People of Scotland have a choice on their constitutional future because they have expressed a desire to do so.
18: Now, the response from his opponents is what you'd expect. Here's Tory Shadow Scottish Secretary Harriet Cross.
22: Scotland needs its First Minister to focus on the day job, to focus on improving services and improving lives for Scots.
18: Similar message too from Downing Street, which has suggested the Scottish, Welsh and Northern Irish First Minister should focus on the cost of living rather than constitutional debates.
7: Meanwhile, Number 10 says Andy Burnham's cancelled all his engagements until the end of tomorrow. It's after the death of his dad, Roy, who'd been suffering from Alzheimer's. In other news tonight, 8 people have been arrested following disorder during Fly Festival at Princes Street Gardens over the weekend. Police say large groups of youths tried to breach the perimeter fencing with offences including assault, vandalism and drugs misuse. Those arrested range in age from 12 to 27, while officers are still trying to trace others involved. AI cameras are being trialled on the Edinburgh bypass in a bid to stop people throwing rubbish from their vehicles. More than 3,000 bags of litter were cleared from the road last year. And Oasis have confirmed they are going back on tour next year, starting in Scotland. They'll kick off with 5 nights at Celtic Park in May before shows in Manchester, Paris and Las Vegas, finishing at Nebworth.
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7: Cloudy with rain moving in this evening, heavy at times, mostly dry overnight with lows of 13. That's the latest. I'm Paul Riley.
26: Fourth one.
27: So on Friday, we paid out £500,000, which is just ridiculous money. £500,000 on Make Me a Winner. And it was Jackie. Jackie was the latest winner. And you could add your name to that list, that growing list of winners, as we've got a guaranteed £555,000 that's up for grabs this coming Friday. So £500,000 and then 55 grand just like sprinkled on top. Such a lot of money. That's how much you could win. And if you want to get involved, I'm going to talk you through everything you need. It's dead easy. This is money that you can spend on whatever you want. It's completely up to you. Text the word yes. Fire it off to 61025. 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
26: Fourth one.

Cass, Miss Jackson, sounding brilliant that. Just about 6:15. If you think you can pick a better throwback than that, bring it on. Let's see if you can do it. Throwback Takeover coming up in a wee bit. I want you to pick a massive throwback tune, and I'll maybe get it on the radio for you. We'll do it soon. I'm Gregor. I'm looking after things for Callum this week. I've got my fleecy on. It's that sort of weird. What's it, the 14th of September today? It's that weird month where one day it can be nice and sunny, and you've just got a t-shirt on. Then the next day you've got your big winter jacket on. It's a fleecy for me today. It's fleecy weather for sure. Right, Kygo coming up with Ava Max, and Harry Styles is on right now. Here's American Girls.

0: Kaiko and Ava Max as well. There is Whatever.
1: Throwback Takeover.
0: Do you know what? Always look forward to this. Throwback Takeover time. We slice of the show is handed over to you. If you would like to pick a big throwback song, a song that you have just not heard in ages, then let me know. Just drop me a message on WhatsApp. As always, 0333 2020 400. And we do the Throwback Takeover at certain times throughout the day. Okay, so Grant does it. Gary does it as well. Let's have a wee listen to some of the tunes that were chosen today.

0: Grant, but I mean, that would have sounded amazing tonight. What else did Grant have? Mickey kind of goes with like the weather that we've got just now as well. Betty, Like It. And Gary had Twin Atlantic. I think we can do better. What would you like to hear? Drop me a message on WhatsApp right now. 0333 2020 400 with your suggestion. A big throwback tune that you would like to hear in the next 10 minutes. I might get it on for you. Eminem coming up and Taylor Swift is next.
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14: Good evening. Major routes moving well tonight. You are getting a straight run on the City Bypass and the M8. No issues on the M9. Just watch out for those roadworks passing Pullman and Grangemouth and moving fine over the Queen's Ferry crossing. Westlow, then a couple sets of roadworks to watch out for between Addywell and West Calder on the A71. And further east on Bankton Road between Muriston and Lizzie Bryce's roundabout. Some queuing still. Heading over to Edinburgh, travelling well through Leith, but busy on Great Junction Street towards the bottom of Leith Walk. Much for delays on Kincardine Bridge.
15: Travel with Traffic Scotland. Know about delays before they affect your journey so you can plan.

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0: And it's a guaranteed winner. Make me a winner. Fourth one. 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

0: Good one, Eminem and Rihanna. There's the Monster. Skrekker here, looking after things for Callum. It's Monday night, just after 6:30. Throwback Takeover coming up. Keep your messages coming in on WhatsApp 0333 2020 400. Get to them soon. And the latest news right now.
1: This is Fourth One.
2: Oasis have confirmed they are going back on tour next year, starting in Scotland. They'll kick off with 5 nights at Celtic Park in May before shows in Manchester, Paris and Las Vegas, finishing at Knebworth. John Swinney believes Andy Burnham could be the last Prime Minister of the United Kingdom as we know it. The SNP leaders joined Plaid Cymru and Sinn Féin in calling on the UK government to prepare for constitutional change. AI cameras are being trialled on the Edinburgh bypass in a bid to stop people throwing rubbish from their vehicles. More than 3,000 bags of litter were cleared from the road last year. And Hearts and Hibs will play each other in the last four of the League Cup. The weekend's quarter-final saw the Jambos beat Stenhouse Muir 3-0, then Hibs beat Ross County by the same scoreline, with Ante Suto one of the scorers.
3: It's always tough in these cup games when you come in and they're playing in front of the home crowd. And they have nothing to lose, so all the pressure is on us.
2: Rangers will play Aberdeen in the other semi-final. That's the latest. I'm Paul Riley.
1: The Fourth One.
4: Throwback Takeover.
0: Okay, let's do it then. Throwback Takeover time. Thank you very much for your messages on WhatsApp 0333 2020 400. You get to pick the tunes, the throwback tunes. Lisa is on just now. Hi, Lisa.
5: Hiya.
0: How are you doing? You all right?
5: No bad, just listening to you on the radio.
0: Thank you very much, appreciate it. What's happening? What are you up to?
5: Nothing, I've got issues with my feet, so I've not been able to get out of the house.
0: What's happened? What have you done?
5: Nobody knows what it is. It's like blisters.
0: Oh, I was about to say, oh, right, get in touch if you think you know what's wrong with Lisa, but I don't think we'll do that. I don't think we're going to bother doing that. Right, Lisa, you're gonna pick a tune for the Throwback Takeover. What are we going for?
5: I'll go with the Kelly Rowland, When Love Takes Over.
0: Yes. Is that David Guetta as well?
6: Yeah.
0: Yeah, David Guetta, Kelly Rowland, When Love Takes Over. Ah, that's brilliant.
5: Definitely. I used to love it, do you know what I mean? Playing it in the car with the kids.
0: Cool. Well, Lisa, thank you very much. I hope you are on the mend, and I'll get it on for you right now.
5: Cheers, Greg.

0: David Guetta, Kelly Rowland, When Love Takes Over on the Throwback Takeover. That was a good one. Right, next one is a voice note from Gary.
1: Good evening, Gregor. I would love it if you could play JP Cooper and September song. It fits the theme for the month and it would absolutely make my day. Cheers.

0: Gary picked that one.
1: So good.
0: JP Cooper and September Song.
1: What a perfect tune for tonight on the Throwback Takeover. He's one of those artists you're like, oh, remember JP Cooper? He was quite good. He had the dreadlocks. I mean, I'm going to say he did. I think he's still around. I just had to do a wee bit of research into what he's up to these days. He's still got an album. He's got an album out. He released one in February. He writes music. He's still busy. He's still really busy. I thought he was amazing. Right, Alex Warren, all the way in a wee bit. Got some BB Rexha to play as well. That one with Faithless, New Religions next.
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2: Fourth One.

0: Good evening. Major routes moving well. Earlier delays on the city bypass have completely eased. A71 through West Lothian, though, a couple sets of roadworks still causing queues tonight. Firstly, between Addiewell and West Calder, and further east through Bankton Road. That's between Muriston and Lizzie Bryce's roundabout. Kincardine Bridge still very busy also. And heading over to Edinburgh, queuing due to roadworks at the junction of Ferry Road and Great Junction Street, and through Leith at Salamander Street. So give yourself extra time. And that is you up to date for tonight.
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0: And it's a guaranteed winner. Make me a winner. 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

0: is good, that, though, isn't it? Cammy Barnes. That is something more. Monday night, just about 7 o'clock. It's Gregor here. Hope you're good. Looking after things for Callum. Not normally here. Not normally on the radio at this time. It was a bit of a mad rush, not going to lie, beforehand. I had to do the school pickup for my boys and the nursery pickup for my youngest Mason as well. I go into the grounds of the nursery and usually the staff will come up and be, oh, he's had a good day today. He's been in the sand pit. He finished his snack. He got all that stuff. All right, brilliant. Cool, cool. Today it was, oh, I've been hearing all about you today. I was like, oh, no, here we go. If you've got young kids, Mason is 4, they could literally be saying anything. They could have seen or heard anything. I've not done anything bad, by the way, but still I was like, oh, no, what is this? And they were laughing at the same time. He's done me, by the way. He has done me, my 4-year-old, proper embarrassed me. More on that coming up in a wee bit. I'll get some John Newman and Zara Larsson after the news at 7.
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0: 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Let's get the latest news at 7 o'clock.
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17: The top stories this hour. Police believe the death of a 35-year-old man in Armadale was a targeted attack. He was found injured at a property on Hairstanes Road on Saturday and died at the scene. Detectives say extensive inquiries are ongoing and they are confident they'll find whoever was responsible. Downing Street says the Scottish, Welsh and Northern Irish First Minister should focus on the cost of living rather than constitutional debates. It's after the Nationalist leaders signed a cooperation agreement, including working together to break from the UK. SNP leader John Swinney says his election victory in May justifies another independence vote.
18: What I want to make sure is that the people of Scotland have a choice on their constitutional future, because they have expressed a desire to do so and the case merits being asked of the people of Scotland.
17: Police are still trying to trace people involved in disorder during Fly Festival at Princes Street Gardens over the weekend. Eight people aged between 12 and 27 have been arrested after youths allegedly tried to breach the perimeter fencing. Offences included assault, vandalism and drug misuse. Now, it's claimed Scottish men dying too young is costing the country £1.7 billion a year. Movember says more than 35 men die prematurely every day and is calling for a men's health action plan. Former Celtic striker John Hartson's been at Tynecastle today speaking about overcoming his gambling addiction.
19: People don't realise it when they start gambling. It's going to lead you to a very, very dark place. Suicide, prison, not everybody, but there's three times more gamblers take their own lives than any other addiction. For me, it's not getting the help at a younger age. Nobody sat me down and said, John, this is where this might take you.
17: And Oasis will kick off their newly announced tour in Scotland next year with five nights at Celtic Park in May. Brian McGee from Livingston fronts tribute band Definitely Oasis and can't wait.
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17: Cloudy with rain moving in this evening. Heavy at times, mostly dry overnight with lows of 13. That's the latest. I'm Paul Riley.
0: How are you doing? It's Gregor looking after things for Callum. John Newman coming up in a bit. Zara Larson as well. Here's Midnight Sun.

Sean Newman, there is Love Me Again. 8 minutes past the hour of seven. It's Gregor here. Looking after things for Callum this week. Got that new one from KTB and Jack Jones, Last Day of Summer. It's really good, by the way. Going to play that in the next 5 minutes. Sienna Spiral coming up as well. So I was saying before, went to go and do the school pickup, get my boys. Had to go to nursery and pick up my youngest, Mason. He is 4. And I walked into the nursery grounds and the staff come over and go, oh, we've been hearing about you today. And honestly, the feeling in my stomach, I was like, he could have said anything. He could have literally said anything. I was like, right, okay, what's he been saying? Ah, Mason's been telling us that you are scared of drive-through car washes. I'm like, what? What are you talking about? He's like, oh yeah, we went out, forest fun is what they call it. It's when they go into the forest and they make dens and stuff like that, and they walk past a car wash, and he randomly said, oh, my dad is scared of drive-through car washes. What are you talking about? Honestly, I was like, I don't know why he's doing this. I don't know why he's trying to embarrass his dad. I am not scared. I'll take you right now. Come on, get in the car, and I'll drive. I'll prove to you that I'm not scared of a drive-through car wash. What is going on? Why is he doing this? I remember when I was wee, you know, when you would be in the playground at school, you'd be like, oh, my dad will batter your dad. My dad's stronger than your dad. He's there going, my dad will cry if he goes through a car wash. Like, what is going on? So I'm now not doing the pickups from nursery from now on. I'm too embarrassed. Too embarrassed. Or I'll turn up with a really squeaky clean car and I'll be like, see, look at the car. This is Sienna Spiral right now. Great Expectations.

0: K-pop Demon Hunters, that is Golden.
1: Fourth one.
0: Well, it was a massive well done to Jackie. Jackie was a winner on Friday. £500,000, by the way. Can you imagine that? £500,000. Like, she's got that money. She would have maybe spent some of it at the weekend. Go on holiday somewhere and then just, like, spend that holiday just thinking, coming up with a plan of what you're going to do with that money. It's a lot, isn't it? So well done to Jackie. Even more money up for grabs this coming Friday. £555,000 up for grabs. So £500,000 and then 55 grand on top of that. And you could win that this coming Friday. Win it, have it in your account for this weekend to spend or whatever you want. If you want to get involved, this is how to do it. Text the word yes to 61025. Text R250 or get 5 entries for a fiver. 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You've got to be over 18 for this one, okay? Enter at makemeawinner.co.uk where you'll find phone entry details and all the rules for this network competition. Lines close at 5 p.m. this coming Friday and then someone is going to win the lot and that could be you. Just answer your phone. It's dead easy. And £555,000 is yours, paid straight into your account after the call. Just imagine sitting doing your online banking, you see all that extra money in there. Would just be mad. For your chance to win on Friday, text the word yes to 61025 and good luck with that. This is a new one from KTB and Jax Jones.

0: KTB is back. This is with Jax Jones. Last Day of Summer. Snackmaster. Do you know what? Excited about this Snackmaster because I feel quite proud of the snack that I've had. I feel like the snack that I've had, nobody can come close to it. And I know when I say what it is, a lot of people are going to be like, "Oh, I can't stand them." But honestly, this is brilliant. So, Snackmaster, I'm just having a wee look because there is a table. I'm looking at Paul, who's on there. A roll and a chicken Kiev. Paul, I've never done that before. But when you bite into it and then all the juice from the chicken Kiev just like splurts out everywhere. That, honestly, I need to try that. That sounds absolutely amazing. But here we go, right? So I picked this up from just the wee shop that's down the road from my house. I picked this up today. He said I was the first customer to buy this. He didn't even know the price. He had to go and check how much to charge me for it. It's a Bounty. Now wait, because I know exactly what you're doing just now. Oh, I never touched them in a tub of celebrations. Just wait. It's a Bounty. It's a trio. Why not? And it's, to be fair, it's in Russian, okay? So I've had to use the translator, right? But it's basically, it's strawberry coconut filling with white chocolate on the outside. And can I tell you, it's changed my life. It's maybe the best thing I've ever had. Honestly, tonight what we're going to do with Snackmaster, beat that. Is your snack that you're having right now better than a Russian Bounty? Okay, strawberry coconut, white chocolate on the outside. Honestly, unreal. It's unreal. Drop me a message right now on WhatsApp, 0333 2020 400. That's 0333 2020 400. Beat a Russian Bounty. Right, Justin Bieber coming up and Dylan John Thomas is on next. Fourth one.
1: 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Tell us at fourthone.com. And you could get your hands on £250 to spend at Amazon.
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Monday night. It's Gregor here, looking after things for Callum. Justin Bieber, there is beauty on a beat. Snackmaster. A wee bit different tonight because my snack has just been amazing. I went to my Premier shop that's just down the road from me, and they had a brand new box, and I was their first ever customer buying a Russian bounty. I mean, it's not called that, but I've had to translate it. It's a Russian bounty, a bounty trio, and it's strawberry coconut with white chocolate on the outside. Oh, honestly, it was amazing. So basically, Snackmaster tonight was just try and beat that. Just try and beat that. Lewis wants to say hi. Hi, Lewis. He's having some caramel buttons. Good, but like absolutely nowhere near this. Hi to Danny. Cheese cubes wrapped in honey roast ham. It's like a charcuterie board without the fuss. I like that. I like it quick and easy. It's like, what's in the fridge? Have a wee look. That'll do. That. Wrap it. Boom. There you go. Hi to Sarah. Double espresso with some pink and whites before night shift. Nice. Okay. Rosemary, top of the leaderboard. Your snack just reminds me of Ruffle bars. Oh my God. Remember Ruffle bars? Thing is, though, that was dark chocolate and it was raspberry in the inside. It wasn't strawberry and this is white chocolate. So it's not really rosemary. I'm not sure. I don't think anyone beats me tonight, by the way. I really don't. I'm putting myself on the top of the leaderboard. Can I tell you, Callum's going to be absolutely raging. Gregor, why is he at the top? Because I've had a Russian bounty, that's why. Right, Dasha coming up. Austin's going to sound good as on after Bruno Mars right now. I just

0: Dasha, there is Austin. How are you doing? Just about 20 to 8 Monday night. Gregor here. If you're a big fan of James Bond, see the new James Bond has already been cast, according to a movie writer. They're saying that, oh yeah, yeah, no, no, it's been done. It's done. Like, they've got the next actor to be James Bond. Who's it going to be? I'm sure the list of potential new Bonds is about 30 names long. I'm sure my uncle Graham is on that list as well. I'm sure he's been tipped to be the next James Bond. Graham, really? I think he'll be brilliant. But we'll soon find out, which is cool. Big fan of James Bond. By the way, we've got Record of the Week coming up. It's a new one from Adele. It's very good. Play that in 10. Justin Timberlake on the way. And Taylor Swift is on next.
1: Fourth one.
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1: 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There's Justin Timberlake. Sexy back.
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1: It's time for Callum Gallagher's Record of the Week. It comes from an artist called Adela. She's Slovakian. She was actually on Dream Academy, which was on Netflix. You might have watched that. She didn't make it to actually become a member of Cat's Eye, the girl group, actually a band that we're playing on the radio right now. So she didn't make it, but will she become bigger? She might do. It depends if she's going to rip off other songs though or not. Is she going to have her own songs? So we're about to play Ain't in LA, but it sounds very, very familiar. Do you remember this song from Miley Cyrus?
3: It's our party, we can do what
1: we can't stop.
3: It's our party, we can say what we want.
1: Even that sort of voice, the deep voice. So this is the song that we're about to play. Come on, that's ridiculous, isn't it? And then back to Miley. How do you even get away with that in 2026? It's good this though. Here's Adela. This is.

0: There's Lewis Capaldi and Forget Me. Right, just about 8 o'clock. Alicia Keys coming up. Calvin Harris and the news at 8 is next.
1: Fourth One.
2: Hi, it's Arlene. 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
0: Hey, hope you're good. Monday night, it's Greco here looking after things for Callum. Let's get the latest news. It's 8 o'clock.
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22: The top stories this hour. A man's pleaded guilty to drugging and raping his wife between 2004 and last year. He's in his 60s and from Stockport in Greater Manchester, but legal reasons mean he can't be identified. There's a united message among the first ministers of Wales, Scotland and Northern Ireland.
23: Westminster is not working.
24: For the first time, there are first ministers in Scotland, Wales and Northern Ireland who believe that their countries should decide their own future.
21: Our common cause here is the understanding that Westminster does not and will never serve our people well.
22: That's Plaid Cymru's Rin Ap Iorwerth, the SNP's John Swinney and Michelle O'Neill of Sinn Féin. They've met in Cardiff to discuss leaving the UK. Downing Street says it believes strongly in the union. Donald Trump's dismissed warnings that AI could take over the world as a hoax. It follows some leading companies in the sector suggesting they'd slow the technology's development. The House of Lords is debating limits on political donations. It's after Reform UK received £72 million from two British businessmen who until recently lived abroad. A new proposal would cap money given after the 25th of March this year at £100,000. That's when Sir Philip Rykoff's review into the issue was published.
3: People don't like retrospective legislation generally, but you can also see the other side of the coin, which is if you say you're going to lock this particular door, but say we're not going to lock it until 4, 5, 6 months' time, then the risk is a whole lot of money will flow through that door.
22: Leeds and Newcastle could move up to third in the Premier League table with victory at Elland Road tonight. Both teams have one win and two draws so far this season. And Oasis will grace the fields of Knebworth again at the end of a 38-date tour next year. Fans looking to buy tickets will need to sign up online. From Sky News, I'm Ruth McKee.
0: Hey, how are you doing? Monday night, Gregor here. Alicia Keys, good throwback on the way after Calvin.

0: Alicia Keys, and there is Girl on Fire. Just about 10 past 8, it's Monday night. It's Gregor here, looking after things for Callum. Hope you're good. So we knew something was coming, and it's finally been confirmed.
1: Hello, this is Noel Gallagher.
2: Hi, this is Liam.
3: It's definitely happening again.
4: Thank you.
3: Celtic Park, 2027, fourth one.
0: They're back. Oasis are back with 38 shows across the UK, Ireland, Europe, and the US as well. I mean, there's been so many teases on social media. It's like, come on, just tell us what it's going to be. So in Scotland, they're playing five nights at Celtic Park on the 21st, the 23rd, the 25th, and the 28th, and the 29th of May. Oh, it's going to be amazing, isn't it? From there, they go to Manchester for 11 nights in June at the Etihad Stadium in Manchester. That's where their beloved Manchester City play. That's where they're going there, okay? Two nights in Munich, two nights in Barcelona, two nights in Amsterdam, two nights in Paris, two nights in Rome throughout July. And they're doing three nights in Boston and three nights in Vegas. That's where I would want to go and see them, in Vegas in August. Two nights at Slane Castle in Ireland and rounding it all off with four nights at Nebworth in September. It's just like going back to the 90s, isn't it? There's not going to be a general sale for tickets, so you don't need to register. You do need to register on their website before Thursday at 4 p.m. for your chance to get access to the sale. So basically, what you need to start doing, you know that money jar that you've got? I would be cracking that open right now. You know that one where you've been putting those pound coins? Get it cracked open, by the way, because, oh my God, it's going to be expensive, but it's going to be so worth it. Oasis, they're back. And they're going on tour next year. It's going to be amazing. Here is Oasis right now. Here is a wee treat tonight, by the way. Oasis, Little by Little.

0: They're somber, and my body isn't ready. 8:15. How are you doing? It's Monday night. It's Gregor here, looking after things for Callum, Gracie Abrams, and James Blunt. He's back. Tastes Like Summer, his newest one, coming up in a wee bit. I got my boys a hamster recently. A wee hamster. A dwarf hamster. They're absolutely tiny. Tiny! Cost £13 for a hamster. To be fair, I thought that was quite... That's quite good, isn't it? £13. It's then when you start having to buy all the stuff that comes with it. You've got the cage and the bedding and the food and the toys and the wee houses that they stay in and all that stuff. It soon racks up. And then, after having a hamster for just 7 days, right? 7 days. 1 week. 1 week of having a hamster. We had to take it to the vet. Because he was making some weird noise. It was almost like a sort of clicking noise when he was breathing. I was like, this is not right, by the way. So I sent a video to my wife, Chloe, and she was like, right, I'll phone the vet straight away. We're just phoning the vet. Costs money, by the way. So, oh, you'll need to bring him in. We'll need to see him. We've only had him for 7 days. £13, this hamster. So we take him to the vet. And ever we listen. And you know, what's the thing that they listen? Stethoscope.
1: Stethoscope.
0: So, can you imagine that on a dwarf hamster? So the stethoscope's on. It looks absolutely ridiculous. And they're listening. Oh, we think he's got a cold. A cold? It's a hamster. What do you get? Like, Lemsip? No, not Lemsip. We'll have to give him antibiotics. Okay, so you're having to pay just for them to look at him. Then you're having to pay for the antibiotics. We're over the £200 mark already. I'm not even joking. We're over £200. I think we're about £250 that we've spent on this hamster already. Have you ever had a pet and it's just cost you a ridiculous amount of money? Has something happened? I'd love to hear from you. Make me feel a wee bit better. For a dwarf hamster, though, £250. 0333 2020 400 on WhatsApp. 0333 2020 400. When has a pet cost you a ridiculous amount of money? But let's get James Blunt on. He is back with this. Tastes Like Summer.

0: Grace Abrams, that's so true. It's Monday night, it's Gregor here. So I've spent over £250 on my £13 hamster. Yeah, that's how much I've spent so far. And I'm asking for stories on when your pet has just cost you a ridiculous amount of money. And some of the stories coming in on WhatsApp are unreal. I'm going to get to them soon. Gwen Stefani to play as well. And we're doing this right now.
1: Name that dude!
0: Obviously, Callum's off this week, so can I get a winner? That would be nice. Name that doof. I'm going to play the shortest clip ever, right? Of a dancey upbeat song. Name that doof. Doof, doof, okay? What do you reckon this is? Is that jumping out at you? Name that doof. What I'll tell you right now, it's not Cascada. Evacuate the dance floor. It's not that, okay? It's not DJ Casper. Cha-cha slide. Oh, yeah. Yeah, right enough. It's not that, though. It's not BB Rex, a new religion, DJ Sammy Heaven, that's a good guess. And it's also not Ewan McVicar, tell me something good. I can kind of get that as well. What do you reckon that is? Give me a call, 0333-2020-400. If you get it right, you get a Name That Doof mug, okay? So give me a call, 0333-2020-400, and Name That Doof.
1: Name That Doof!
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0: Good throwback, Gwen Stefani. Hollaback Girl, just after 8:30 Monday night. Name that doof! Doing Name That Doof, this is it here. Does that jump out? You're like, oh, I recognise that. See if you can tell me what that is. And you can name that doof. You win a Name That Doof mug, you know that? Okay, let's go to the phones right now. Hello, who's that?
1: Hi, Greg, it's Courtney.
0: Hi, Courtney, you okay?
1: Yeah, not too bad. Yourself?
0: Oh, well, you don't sound very convincing. You know, had a good day?
1: No, not really. Not really.
0: So you're going to name that doof? Is that what you're going to do? And it's going to cheer you up and then you've had a really good day?
1: Here's hoping so.
0: Okay.
1: Callum said last week I could get two guesses on Thursday because it was my birthday and he still owes me two guesses.
0: Okay, right. So this is it here, okay? Courtney, what do you reckon?
1: Is it Cascada Every Time We Touch?
0: Okay, right. So we've had Cascada Evacuate the Dance Floor. That's been guessed. I'm just waiting to see if it... it's not.
1: Oh, no.
0: Sorry, I wanted to brighten up your day. Do you want a second guess? Just to
1: go,
0: make you feel...
1: Go for it.
0: All right, come on then. Go for it.
1: Right, I'm going to try DJ Sammy, Boys of Summer. I think that's who sings it.
0: Yeah. DJ Sammy, Boys of Summer... It's not. Sorry, Courtney.
1: No.
0: Thank you, though.
1: No. Cheers, Gregor.
0: Have a good night. See ya.
1: You too. Bye.
0: Hi, who's that?
2: It's Danielle.
0: Hi, Danielle. What's up?
2: I was going to do the Name the Doof.
0: Uh-huh. Sounds like you're in the car. Where are you going?
2: I'm driving home.
0: Been working?
2: Yeah, I've been teaching, yeah.
0: Right. So is that you just going home for your tea?
2: Yeah, pretty much.
0: Okay. We're going to name that doof. Let me play it first. Okay. And go for your guess.
2: No Limit by Two Unlimited.
0: Oh, it's a tune, that, isn't it? It's a tune. Let's find out.
2: It is a tune.
0: But it's not the tune.
2: Ah, okay.
0: Sorry, but thanks for playing.
2: That's okay. Thank you.
0: See ya, bye-bye. Right, okay. Right, that's fine. That's fine. We go again tomorrow, okay? Name that doof! The biggest...

one of those tunes that when it was first released, I was like, oh, nah, that is rubbish. And do you know what? It's a grower. I don't mind it now. December 10, Us Against the World. It's Gregor here, looking after things for Callum. I tell you what, this is going to be a great wee watch this. Netflix have announced they've made a three-part documentary about Matthew Perry. Yeah, and the title tells you that they've understood the assignment fully because it's called The One About Matthew Perry. I mean, that is the title. That's really good, that, isn't it? Love that. His sister Maya said it's taken time to feel ready to share her memories and wanted to show him as a whole person, not just Chandler from that TV program. Do you know what I mean? So the whole family are going to be sharing personal archive of like photos and videos, and it's going to be nice because we're going to learn more about Matthew Perry. So it's being released on the 27th of next month, one day before the third anniversary of his passing, which is scary, isn't it? The third anniversary. And it goes into his life, tracing his sort of like journey from being a young comedian through to the height of his success on Friends. So yeah, I'm looking forward to watching that. Lily Allen, I cannot believe this, has reportedly been invited to perform at Glastonbury next year. Don't get me wrong, she's brilliant. I just was not expecting

0: the artist to perform for its return next year in 2027. Yeah. Like, she sees her as like Britain's musical great. Which I don't know. What do you think? Producer Chris, yes or no?
1: No.
0: A musical great.
1: Not for me.
0: Not for me either. Like, she's good, but not a musical great. Yeah. But looks like she's going to be at Glastonbury. You can find out more on the entertainment pages on our website.
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Rosie, Bruno Mars, that is Apata. It's 10 tonight. It's Gregor here, looking after things for Callum. Kerin's on the way from 10 tonight. Got the script to play in a wee bit. As I was saying before, got a hamster. Got a hamster for the boys. Yeah, their first ever pet. The hamster itself was £13, and I think we spent about £250 so far. After having it for 7 days, it was at the vet. It had a cold. I'm not even joking. That sounds ridiculous. I'm not even joking, by the way. It had a cold, so I had to have some antibiotics. We had a wee syringe. I'm not even joking. I'm going to hold this dwarf hamster, honestly, the size of your palm of your hand, and a wee syringe. We had to put it in the side of its mouth and give it some antibiotics. It's like, what is going on? There's only £13. Hi to Jokerman on WhatsApp. Thanks for this. To be honest, in my humble opinion, only a fool would spend 400% more on the actual commodity. Have you sat there and worked it out? That's actual disgusting if it's 400% more. Hi to Shirley. My cat's had to get a leg amputated and it cost me £1,400. Are you kidding? £1,400, Shirley? It does make me feel slightly better about the hamster. Oh my God, keep these stories coming in. 0333 2020 400 on WhatsApp. A lot of them are just like, what are you doing? Right, the script right now, and the crowd was singing Wonderwall.

0: There's the script, and the crowd was singing Wonderwall. Fitting song following the news that's out today. Oasis, yeah, going on tour next year. A massive tour all over Europe. Yeah, it's going to be absolutely huge. Right, Pink on the way. Olivia Dean and the news at 9 is next.
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0: Hey, hope you're good. Monday night, it's Gregor here. Let's get the latest news right now. It's 9 o'clock.
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1: top stories this hour. A man from Stockport has admitted to drugging and raping his wife without her knowledge over a 20-year period. He can't be named to protect the identity of his wife. During the hearing, she sat in the gallery and watched as her husband pleaded guilty to dozens of offences. Our correspondent, Greg Milam, was at court.
15: This man had in June admitted a number of charges. Today he pleaded guilty to 45 more charges, including that charge of drugging his wife and a number of other serious sexual offences.
1: 12 other men deny multiple serious sex offences against the woman and will stand trial shortly. A former civil servant claims the majority of the British public are worried about massive donations given to political parties. Sir Philip Roycroft argues they should be capped at £100,000. Andy Burnham's taking a short break after the death of his father, who'd been suffering with Alzheimer's disease. He had been living in a care home for some time. His experience is one of the driving factors in Mr. Burnham's aim to reform the social care system.
16: It's humbling to watch them caring for someone else's dad or someone else's mum. You know, bringing all of that to the care of someone else's relative. It's just an incredible thing, isn't it? That, to me, they should be the best paid people in society, not the worst.
1: Police in Northern Ireland failed to properly investigate the sectarian murder of a Catholic man in County Armagh almost 30 years ago, but didn't collude with the killers. Those are the findings of a public inquiry into the killing of 25-year-old Robert Hamill in Portadown in 1997. Donald Trump claims there's a sick conspiracy against artificial intelligence. The US president's dismissed warnings from the United Nations and some leading companies as a hoax. And costume and fashion designer Bob Mackie has died at the age of 87. He was best known for designing striking outfits for stars like Cher. From Sky News, I'm Ruth McKee.
0: Right, Monday night, Gregor here. Some Blue, big throwback coming up. Got some BB Rex up and here's Olivia Dean.

0: and Blow Me One Last Kiss. It's Monday night. It's Gregor here through until 10 before Karen, who's looking after things for Amber. I'm looking after things for Callum. Talking about pets, when a pet has just cost you a ridiculous amount of money. I got a hamster because I thought, oh, do you know what? This will be nice. First pet for the boys. And fairly cheap as well, so I thought. I've spent about £250 so far on this wee hamster. He had to go to the vet because he had a cold. And that was after 7 days. Had to pay for antibiotics, had to pay for the vet to look at him and all that. It's just like absolutely ridiculous. Thanks for all your pet stories though, costing money on WhatsApp 0333 2020 400. Let's go to the phone. Hello, who's that?
1: Hey, it's Stuart for Sunny Cowden Beach.
0: Hi, Stuart. How are you doing?
1: I'm doing Jim Dandelay. How are you doing?
0: Hi, I'm doing not too bad. Is this about a pet that's cost you a lot of money?
1: Well, no, it's about your pet that's cost you a lot of money. How much did it cost you for your hamster in the beginning?
0: Why do I feel like I know where this call's going? The hamster itself was £13.
1: Would it not been cheaper just to buy another hamster?
0: But then what you meant?
1: How would it have told the difference?
0: I know, but what you meant to do? What do you do?
1: Well, have you ever had that time when your mum bought you a goldfish and you asked your mum, where did the goldfish go, and it went to toilet heaven?
0: Yeah, toilet heaven. No, mine was just replaced, but it was just weird. We were meant to believe that it was the same one. He was a different colour. He had, like, bulging eyes. No, that's him. Our goldfish was called Ryan Giggs after the footballer. It's like, right, why has Ryan Giggs now got these bulging eyes? No.
1: Why was it called Ryan Giggs, just as a matter of interest here?
0: Oh, because we liked Man United. We had two. One was David Beckham and one was Ryan Giggs. I know.
1: I'm presuming one had a cow's lick and the other one had curly hair then.
0: Aye, yeah, that's it. That's it. Brilliant. Well, thanks for that.
1: Excellent, buddy. No problem.
0: Cheers.
1: I'm glad I could help.
0: Catch you later. See ya. Bye.

It's Gregor here. This is Fourth One. Cloudy with heavy rain overnight. Lows of about 13 across Edinburgh, the Lothians, Fife and Falkirk. And tomorrow, bright spells, highs of 18. Scary Boy coming up in a bit. Taylor Swift to play soon as well. Been talking about pets and when they cost you a lot of money, and I think we can just wrap it up with Catherine's message. Oh my God, she's like, right, so Gregor, you have a hamster. Let's chat doggies. I have a German Shepherd. I would sell my house for him. A few years ago, he got very, very sick, and she's told me to Google this thing, and I have. Oh my God. So he almost died. The bill, a few pounds short of £9,500. And he's worth every single penny, Catherine says. Thank God for that. Imagine you didn't like him. £9,500. So that's made me feel so much better, by the way. I'm moaning about £250. I'll get over it. Thanks, Catherine. Like Tame Impala and Jenny right now.

0: So good. Love that. Skinny Boy. Take My Hand. Sounding amazing tonight. Taylor Swift on the way in a wee bit. Get some Stella Lefty as well. By the way, Grant Thompson's here tomorrow from 10. And all this week, Grant Thompson is going to be asking you to ditch the table manners with Unposh Nosh from Macintosh, okay? Which sounds amazing, doesn't it? So whether you like to have dinner on the sofa, or do you set the table? Do you have a sit-down meal? Macintosh has a meal for you. So make sure you're listening to Grant to prove that you have Scottiquit for your chance to win £500. So Scottiquit, okay? For your chance to win £500? £500? Check out Grant from 10 all this week for your chance to win. Right, coming up in a bit, I'll get some Shakira on in the next 10.
1: Fourth one. What do you think of the music on Fourth One? Tell us at fourthone.com. 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
0: 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And did you know it's the UK's most accurate chart show? 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Let's hear what the top three are this week. Starting off, Hugel and Ultranati hold strong at number 3 on this week's Hits UK chart with Moving to the Sun.
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2: 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I'm

0: And there is Boston, still sounding absolutely amazing. Right, there's one more left. Let's find out who's number one.
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0: There's Shakira and Burna Boy. They've made it 8 weeks. 8 weeks at number one on top of this week's Hits UK chart. You can listen to all 40 top songs on the Rayo app anytime, any day. Right, coming up in a wee bit, I'll get some Miley on. Party in the USA is going to sound amazing at play soon. And Alex Warren is next.
1: Fourth one. 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

See if I could come up with my own Glastonbury headliners. I think I would add Miley in there. I think she'd be amazing. There is Miley, Party in the USA. Glastonbury tickets go on sale in a few weeks, actually. It's going to be June next year. £405 for general admission tickets. And the headliners have not been announced yet. Maybe Harry Styles, possibly. There's a few rumours kicking about. £405. What's happened? What has happened? Right, Beyonce on the way after Somber. This is Homewrecker. You

0: take it to the flow now. Ooh. 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
1: boots. 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There's Beyonce and Texas Hold'em, right, just about 10 o'clock. That is it for me. I'll be back tomorrow looking after things for Callum all this week, so I'll speak to then. You have a good one. Karen standing by looking after things for Amber, and she's here after the news at 10. Okay.
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17: Good evening, Kenan, and for Amber tonight. How is it going? Happy Monday. I've got Luke Capaldi on the way, but first, your news at 10 right now.
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20: Top stories this hour. Some breaking news, and it's understood the Duke and Duchess of Sussex have moved their children to a new school just days into the new term over safety concerns. A spokesperson for Prince Harry and Meghan has said that the decision was made following discussions with the family's security team. The House of Lords is debating limits on political donations. It's after Reform UK received £72 million from two British businessmen who, until recently, lived abroad. A new proposal would cap money given after the 25th of March this year at £100,000. That's when Sir Philip Ryecroft's review into the issue was published.
21: People don't like retrospective legislation generally, but you can also see the other side of the coin, which is if you say you're going to lock this particular door, but say we're not going to lock it until 4, 5, 6 months' time, then the risk is a whole lot of money will flow through that door.
20: A man from Stockport's admitted repeatedly drugging and raping his wife over the course of 2 decades. He can't be named to protect the identity of his victim. A body has been found in the search for a hiker who was reported missing on the Isle of Skye over the weekend. Police say the family of Hector Pietmore, who's 45 and from Belgium, have been informed. The US president has dismissed calls for stronger regulation of the artificial intelligence industry. In recent days, there have been a series of warnings from tech company bosses over the dangers of building increasingly powerful AI models. Our US correspondent James Matthews has been reading Donald Trump's latest Truth Social post.
22: There is a sick conspiracy going on against AI and data centers, and the only one that is happy about it is China. Whoever wins AI, he wrote, wins.
20: And Oasis will tour the UK, Europe and the US next year, including 4 gigs at Nebworth. Concerts will also take place in Glasgow, Manchester and in Ireland. From Sky News, I'm Ruth McKee.
17: Let's get Monday evening started then. Luke Capaldi, Stay Love, playing for you now. I'm Karen.

Taylor Swift and Cruel Summer. I'm Karen. How is it going? I'm back again. I am in for Amber all week right through till Thursday. So you're stuck with me for the next 2 days. I'm hoping we'll have a lot of fun. I know we'll have a lot of fun. 0333 2020 400 if you want to get in touch. I'm on WhatsApp. Feel free to voice note me. Give me a call. I'd love to hear from you, as always. I was just listening to Taylor Swift there, of course, just played her. I was belting out her 10-minute version of All Too Well on the car up here. Yes, of course I do tune in, but sometimes you just need the 10-minute version of All Too Well, man. That really gets you in the feelings. She took over Scotland, of course, very famously, 2 years ago. And a certain other band did the same thing last year. Oh, the world has been shaken, literally, with the news today. I will have more on that next, but first I'm going to play Cammie Barnes and Something More.

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0: Does that not just get you so excited? They have officially announced they're coming back. It is all over the news today. I love that bit of production. It does get me hyped, but it makes me laugh. I heard a wee clip of Wonderwall there. I went to see Oasis last year down in London at Wembley. Do you think Liam Gallagher for a minute sang any part of the chorus of Wonderwall? Man, he is over that song. And I get it, but please, Liam, we've travelled all this way. Just give us a sentence, mate. Anyway, that aside, you best believe I'm going to be getting tickets for next year. First stop, I'm so honoured. They're coming to Scotland to kick off their tour. Oh my God, that is going to be hard to top for the rest of the tour. Start as you mean to go on, but probably should have saved the best to last, but it means we get their fresh energy, so not complaining. 5 nights at Celtic Park, if you didn't know. No general sale, by the way, you need to register. Which I'm sure the most googled question of today is, what Oasis album was released in 1995? I am putting my hands up. I absolutely know that answer, but did I google it to make sure? Of course I did. I don't want to risk that. It took me long enough for the website to fix itself because too many people were on that site and it took a good 20 minutes for me to get on. So yes, I'm registered and, by the way, helping a pal out here. It's What's the Story Morning Glory, if you didn't know. 3 choices. I picked Glasgow, Manchester and then Rome, because I looked at the list and I thought, they're all nice choices and I kind of like Rome. Not going to lie, I was tempted with Vegas as the final choice, but I thought, no, that's taking it too far. Have you registered? 0333 2020 400. Let me know if you've managed to get in, if you're hoping to go see Oasis next year. And I'm going to play Harry Styles and American Girls in the meantime. I'm Karen, keep it with me.

0: Whereas my husband, I'm Karen, I'm hanging out with you tonight. We're just chatting about Oasis and all the excitement. Hi to Jane and Greg, who have got in touch saying that they've registered today. Ray's also dropped me a message saying that he is going with the boys. Fingers crossed, I am sure. And Paul says he's registered with more than one email. Wise, honestly, I don't think you're the only one to do that. So we know how competitive Oasis tickets are. 0333 20 20 400 is my number. Don't go anywhere. We are playing the Throwback 3 play next. I'm going to give you three songs. There's 1 year. You have got to guess what year they're from. And I will say that this year had a very famous t-shirt. That next.
1: Fourth one. What do you think of the music on Fourth One? Tell us at fourthone.com. 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

Dylan John Thomas, Heaven Knows You're Lonely. I'm Karen. Throwback replay time. 0333 20 20 400 is the number. I'm going to give you three songs, and you've got to guess the year. Of course, so since I'm nice, I'm going to give you some clues. So in this year, we were all playing Angry Birds. Remember that game where you like pinged any shape or size of a bird to knock blocks down and got points from it? The premise is simple, yet it was so addictive. If you know, you know. If you don't know, maybe don't download it because you won't get anything else done. 127 Hours came out. So this movie was with James Franco, based on a true story about a guy hiking about a canyon, gets trapped, utter fear. And it's about how he... plot twist or spoiler alert, survives. I mean, it's not a spoiler. It's literally on the blurb. And if you've not seen it, then that's on you. And like I said, there was a famous t-shirt. My fiance used to wear it when he was about 15 years old all the time, with a very famous girl on it. And her hair was red. She was absolutely beautiful. And every second boy and man that you saw in this year was definitely wearing that t-shirt. 0333 20 20 400. WhatsApp me, voice note me. Here's the tunes, starting with B.O.B. and Hayley Williams, Airplanes.

0: only girl in the world. If you were one of those ones that know the t-shirt I'm talking about, it was Rihanna that was on every single t-shirt in this year. With the red hair, definitely the only girl in the world era. She looked great. But my God, boys, was there another t-shirt in your wardrobe at that time? Just asking for me and all the other girls that were around this year. Well done to Courtney. She was the first one in tonight with the correct answer. We've got Rob, Liam and Jazz all guessing 2011. So close, but not correct. Well done to Richard, Rachel, Jess and Hubby and Taylor, all getting it right as well. The year was 2010. We played Rihanna, Only Girl in the World, Yolanda, Be Cool with We No Speak Americano and Aeroplanes, B.O.B. and Hayley Williams. What a year. Don't go anywhere. I've got Olivia Dean and So Easy to Fall in Love next.
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0: Fourth one.
1: Beautiful things in Benson Boone. I'm Karen. I'm hanging out with you tonight. Have you seen the AI news lately? Oh my goodness, it's enough to make you quake in your boots. Sometimes I like to bury my head in the sand, la la la, life is great. But sometimes you really can't escape all the discourse, online especially. So with that in mind, I'm having my engagement party on Saturday. I know that's a really mental segue, but stick with me, okay? Now, importantly, for the bride-to-be, which I am, an outfit is a massive deal. I've obviously picked out a white number, very excited to wear it. It was meant to be delivered on the 9th, we're at the 14th, and as of today, no dispatch email, and I'm like, oh no, here we go again. So I go on the website, and I'm chatting to this live AI bot. Of course, because every single website now has an AI bot. It was very pessimistic, by the way. My ChatGPT that I talk to personally on my app sends me little love hearts and smiley faces. It's all very, mollycoddles me, probably because that's sensed I'm someone that needs that. So this AI chatbot on this fashion website was very pessimistic and was pretty much like, well, sorry, it's not in. You won't be getting it by the weekend. Would you like a refund? And I'm like, oh, no. That is not the answer I'm looking for. So it was actually my fiance that says, chat to them via social media on their Instagram, because it's people that look after that, right? So I was chatting away. 20 minutes later, this was at 8 o'clock tonight, I got a dispatch notification in my inbox that the dress will be arriving in 2 days' time. 1-0 to humans.

0: Neil Closer. That was about the start of his career where his silhouette was easily identifiable. I swear he never took that fedora off ever. Rumour still has it. It's still on now. I'm Karen. Don't go anywhere. I've got Taylor Swift and your news at 11 on the way.
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0: Hanging out with you tonight. Good evening. Hope you're having a lovely Monday. Just 1 hour to go. Taylor Swift on the way, but first your news.
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1: Fourth one.
12: The top stories this hour. The Duke and Duchess of Sussex have moved their children to a new school just days after the start of the new term. Prince Archie, who's 7, and 5-year-old Princess Lilibet moved back to the UK with their parents last month. The decision comes after reports that both Harry and Meghan will receive an updated security risk assessment. Our royal correspondent Laura Bundock has been looking at a statement from their spokesperson.
13: The decision was taken following a discussion with the family's security team about their current arrangements. The parents remain extremely grateful to all the teachers and staff for the love, care and effort they've shown their family.
12: A husband has admitted to drugging and raping his wife for more than 20 years. The victim sat in the public gallery and watched as her husband pleaded guilty to dozens of charges. 12 other men deny multiple serious sex offences against the same woman and will stand trial soon. Peers in the House of Lords are currently debating proposals to cap political donations from British people living abroad. Over the weekend, it emerged Reform UK had received two gifts totalling £72 million from billionaires who until recently were based overseas. The US president has dismissed calls for stronger regulation of the artificial intelligence industry. In recent days, there have been a series of warnings from tech company bosses over the dangers of building increasingly powerful AI models. Leeds have hammered Newcastle 4-1 to move up to third in the Premier League. Daniel Farke's side have 2 wins and 2 draws from their opening 4 league games. Player of the match Jaden Bogle scored one of the goals and he says Leeds are very happy with their start to the season.
14: Just take it game by game. I think that's the important thing, not to get too carried away. You know, everyone's ambitious in their own ways, but as a group we want to just stay focused and take it game by game.
12: And deep-fried food will be off the dinner menu for school kids in England. New rules also mean desserts must either contain or be served up with fruit. There will also be restrictions on things like processed meats. From Sky News, I'm Stevie Shillinglock.
0: One more hour to go of the first day of the week. I'm Ken and hanging out with you tonight. Here's Taylor Swift.

Karen here, you're listening to Fourth One. Jason Derulo, Want to Want Me. Hope you're having a lovely end of your Monday. Shout out to Night Shift crew who are listening. Anyone that's up late, I am hanging out with you till 1 o'clock. So the last time I was with you was maybe a week ago on Thursday, and I remember it because it was the day before I got my hair done. I am a new woman. I was blonde. I'm now blonde. For those who don't know what that means, I'm kind of like brunette, but in a different light. I might be blonde. It just depends. Depends which light you're looking at. That's the beauty of being blonde. And I can identify as both as well, which really helps me. So, I was getting my hair done, and you know when you look like an absolute egg in the mirror when you're getting your hair done? Oh my God, you just never look uglier. You can contemplate all life choices when you get your hair done at the hairdressers. And I believe it's the same for barbers as well. When you're a guy, I mean, you're not really getting your hair coloured, but I can only imagine when you're getting pumped up on that barber chair, the soul just must drain from you. How childlike you must feel. Well, girls, we feel like eggs, but then you come out looking like a butterfly. So it is all worth it. So I have had a bit of a rebrand. Talking of rebrands, though, this next lady has had a rebrand. She has dropped Cyrus from her name. She just goes by Miley. Identity crisis? Don't know, but does it work? Absolutely. New music from her. The music is incredible. The video might be even better. It reminds me of something of the MJ era, a lot of dancing. This is Bass Persuades by Miley.

Post Malone and Morgan Wallen. I had some help. So I was just chatting about how the soul drains out your eyes when you see yourself in the reflection of the mirror at the hairdresser's, because you look ugly. It doesn't matter who you are. There's no way you're looking at yourself thinking, I look good today. But colour slapped on your head. Also, for guys, I used the example of them getting pumped up in the barber's chair. Now, you can't tell me that's not been one of Amber's ick of the week. It's a very famous ick for girls. Personally, I feel really sorry for those poor boys. But still, it's not a great look. All right. If you were going on a first date, you didn't want to be getting pumped up on any chair. Let me just say. I just had my colleague walk through the door after I finished that link, and he says, it's really funny when you hear half a link. He did not hear all the words in that phrase, pumped up in a barber's chair. I will not repeat it, but just as well, he heard it wrong. Honestly, some of the things you say, you forget your life. Bruno Mars, and I Just Might, playing for you now.

0: 50 Cent into Club. Doesn't get much better than that for a noise throwback, does it? I'm Karen, I'm hanging out with you tonight. Coming up, I have got Calvin Harris and Clementine Douglas. Plus, if you are looking to scroll something tonight, the Emmys are on. I will be chatting about that later.
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0: Emmys is on tonight. The red carpet is happening right now. So if you enjoy looking at outfits, seeing who's who, well, go online. It is all there. Everyone is dressed in the nines, looking class as per usual. The Pit is leading the way. 25 nominations they've got. I have not seen The Pit, but I've heard incredible things about that TV show. Also, that gets your heart racing and probably limit it to one episode a night if you don't want to spiral. You know, I don't think I can afford therapy. So I might give that one a miss until I'm maybe more calm in life. Definitely not when I'm planning a wedding. We need to keep our blood pressure low. One thing I am watching though, and I'm delighted to see Sir Gary Oldman is up for Best Actor. Slow Horses. He is Jackson Lamb in that. I kid you not, started season one two nights ago. I'm on episode two. Love it already. Nine nominations for Slow Horses. Aren't they on their like seventh season or something like that? How can they keep going for seven seasons? I am yet to find out. But I have a lot of faith considering they've got nine nominations and they're so knee deep. I think the only way is up. I will stick with it. Good luck to Gary Oldman and everyone else. But big up Gary Oldman. He is amazing in that. And like I say, only two episodes in. Although his feet give me the fear. The holy socks. Ugh, not for me. Ariana Grande.

0: Ed Sheeran and Sapphire. Ked in here. I was just chatting about how I just started Slow Horses, the first season, 2 nights ago. But the way in which I started watching it disturbed me. I will tell you more about that. See if you agree with me next. Plus Alex Warren. Hey.
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Tiny Temper and Zara Larsson on that track. Not heard that in a while. Giddles, like, I'm Karen. I was just chatting about how I started Slow Horses the other night there, and Gary Oldman is at the Emmys right now as we speak. He's nominated for Best Actor in that role as Jackson Lamb. He's incredible. I am only two episodes in. So I said the way that I started this TV show disturbed me. Okay, maybe I am using hyperbolic language. I think that's how you use that phrase. Because I just spent the last few weeks watching Fallout, the first two seasons, and we finished the season finale on Friday night. I don't know, when I get to a season finale, I like to digest everything. I like to process what's happened. Normally it's big. Normally it's leaving you on a few cliffhangers. Anyway, it was quite late at night. Finished Fallout, really satisfied. And up to the loo, and I come back. Slow Horses season one, episode one is sitting, paused and ready, waiting to play. And me and my other half genuinely had a bit of a tiff about this. I was like, what are you playing at? We literally just finished something. I need time before I can commit to something else. He thinks I'm a lunatic. I think it's given serial killer on his behalf. I got pressured into starting a new series and I still feel like I've not processed finishing Fallout. Maybe I'm being dramatic. Let me know. Sienna Spyro, Great Expectation now.

0: Corona, rhythm of the night. Now that is one way to round off your Monday. I'm Karen, I'm hanging out with you tonight. Up next, I am going to tell you how you can win over £500,000, plus your news at midnight, plus Luis Capaldi.
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0: I'm Karen, I'm hanging out with you tonight. I'm in for Amber. I've got Shakira and Burna Boy with one of the biggest songs of the year coming up. 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
11: The top stories this hour. The Duke and Duchess of Sussex have moved their children to a new school days into the new term over safety concerns. A spokesperson for Prince Harry and Meghan has said that the decision was made following discussions with their security team. A man from Stockport has admitted to drugging and raping his wife without her knowledge over a 20-year period. He can't be identified to protect her identity. During the hearing, she sat in the gallery and watched as her husband pleaded guilty to dozens of offences. Greg Milam was at Manchester Minchell Street Crown Court.
12: This man had in June admitted a number of charges. Today he pleaded guilty to 45 more charges, including that charge of drugging his wife and a number of other serious sexual offences.
11: Peers in the House of Lords are currently debating proposals to cap political donations from British people overseas. Over the weekend, it emerged Reform UK had received two gifts totalling £72 million from billionaires who, until recently, were based abroad. Donald Trump claims there's a sick conspiracy against artificial intelligence. The US president's dismissed warnings from the United Nations and some leading companies as a hoax. A body has been found in the search for a hiker who was reported missing on the Isle of Skye over the weekend. Police say the family of Hector Patamore from Belgium have been informed. Leeds are sitting third in the Premier League after thumping Newcastle 4-1. Daniel Farke's team remain unbeaten in the league ahead of a trip to Crystal Palace on Sunday. He says they were in control from the off.
13: Energy, quality, good structure in and without possession is complicated against Newcastle because you need to find a good balance out of pressing them but also to be aware of their unbelievable pace and strength and counter-attack. So we found this balance, especially in the first half, we're the dominant side.
11: And Oasis have announced they're returning to Nebworth 30 years after their iconic gigs there. The shows are part of the second leg of their comeback tour, which will also see performances in Manchester, Glasgow and across Europe and the US. From Sky News, I'm Stevie Schillinglaw.
0: And here we go, Tuesday. Let's kick it off with Shakira and Burna Boy, Die Die. I'm Karen. Keep it with me.

Kaden here, you're listening to Fourth One. Bruzies and Lewis Capaldi. Now, I've not quite got bruzies. I've got doms. Now, if you're a gym bro or a gym gal, you'll know exactly what I mean. Doms, delayed onset muscle soreness. Not the guy from Fast and Furious. Basically, my butt cheeks hurt. I feel like, and my gym instructor says it really well, it's like you've got a couple of metal skewers pushing into your buttocks. Oh my goodness, I did a leg day for the first time in a long time and I thought, well, your girl doesn't really go very often, so we must push when we are here. Boy, did I push. And boy, am I paying for it. But enough about me. The news of today is not my DOMS. It's Oasis. I've got a tune from them coming up to celebrate the big reveal. More on that. But first, Katie B and Jax Jones, Last Day of Summer.

how overplayed some people may say this is, or it's the mainstream Oasis song, it is extremely iconic. It is one of their best. It was maybe the way that I was fully introduced to Oasis when I was a teenager, that used to get played at all our parties when we were like 14 years old, having, I guess, house parties, drinking our mocktails, shall I say, in a circle, swaying whenever Wonderwall came on. However, much to my disappointment, when I went to see Oasis last year, Liam Gallagher thought he was too good for Wonderwall and barely sang any of the chorus in protest, I'm sure, because it's probably too mainstream in his eyes and he is a cool indie man. But the big news today, Oasis are coming back to Scotland 5 nights at Celtic Park in May. Have you registered? I have. Did you Google the answer? I did. Disclaimer, I did know it though, and it is. I don't know if I should be saying the answer. Maybe a bunch of Oasis fans will be raging. I mean, you can Google it. What's the Story Morning Glory? Came out in 1985. That was the question. To get registered. All very exciting. The one thing that stood out to me though is you had three different selections for where you could or where you would like to see Oasis. And the third one, was it just me or were they the most random choices? I picked Rome, my mate picked Barcelona, my other mate picked Paris. So luck of the draw, we might be going on a Euro trip. We'll use it as an excuse. Here's the crowd, we're singing Wonderwall in honour of Oasis by The Script.

0: Sabrina Carpenter. Is it that sweet? I guess so. Espresso. That's the me
1: espresso. Fourth one.
0: I'm Karen, I'm looking after things tonight. We have been talking all things Oasis, and I honestly thought the third choice, if you know, you know, by the way, if you've registered for the tickets, there's no general sale, public service announcement that is, and you have to choose your top three destinations you want to go see them. So I picked Glasgow, Manchester, and it looked like a miscellaneous list on the last one, so I went Rome. I like Rome. My mate picked Paris, the other one picked Barca, so honestly, who knows where we'll end up. But if you won over £500,000, imagine how you could do Oasis. You could get the VIP tickets, do it in style. I even saw on the mailing list that there's travel packages. I mean, I'm too poor to clearly know what that even means. So if you do win this and you find that out, do get in touch and let me know what that entails. I would love to know. So you could win £500,000, £555,000 to be exact. You have to be in it to win it though. So enter now. Text yes to 61025. Text or 250. Over 18s only. Enter at makemeawinner.co.uk where you'll find phone entry details and all the rules for this network competition. Lines close at 5pm on Friday when Gemma Atkinson is making the call. Just answer your phone. And that £555,000 is yours straight into your account after the call. Imagine the things you could do with that money. It is a guaranteed winner. Someone will win a lot. And it could be you. You have to be in it to win it, like I said. So for your chance to win on Friday, text YES, Y-E-S, to 61025.
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0: Ellie Goulding, Love Me Like You Do. I'm Karen.
1: Oh my God, I'm giving everyone a right laugh on blooming Instagram tonight. So I like to take a wee selfie before I go on air to advertise to my Instagram followers that I am on air. Come and join me. And my Instagram was very innocent. I just said I'm on tonight and this week. And I've watched it back, as you do, because obviously you think that your own stories are an absolute cinematic masterpiece. And I've realised Instagram's added an automatic song to this. I'm not going to say the words on radio because I won't be allowed. But it says, in the song, every single night, I make sure that my beeps are sitting right. I am so mortified that anyone thinks that I've done that seriously. Everyone is in my DMs laughing. My name, Instagram name, is just my name. If you want to laugh, at Karen Matthew. I have basically been told that this is why millennials aren't allowed social media from a Gen Z mate. Yeah, that's how it's going. James Blunt. Hey.

0: Black Eyed Peas, I Got a Feeling. What a throwback. I'm Karen, and I've got Taylor Swift next.
1: Fourth one.
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7: When they're away at uni and the show you all love is on telly. When you're miles apart but still laughing at the

Bruno Mars and Maddie You. I'm Karen. I'm in for Amber tonight and all week. Maddie You, by the way, Bruno Mars has me really thinking about my own wedding, which, by the way, I was doing something finally. I was looking at venues today. However, my fiancé was really actually quite negative and spoiled the whole thing because he started talking about the B word, budgets. Ugh. Here's Adela, Ain't in LA.

0: Susie on Fourth One. I'm Ked, and it's been a pleasure, as per usual, hanging out with you. I am lucky enough to cover Amber all week, so if you are about Tuesday, Wednesday, Thursday, check in with me. I will be here. Don't go anywhere. Mary Mansfield on next with your favourite hits and throwbacks. Beth Wallace is in for Gregor and Lindsay on Early Breakfast. And of course, Boogie in the Morning, kicking off your Tuesday from 6.
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13: The top stories this hour. The Duke and Duchess of Sussex have moved their children to a new school days after the start of the new term over safety concerns. Prince Archie, who's seven, and